0: We give you thanks tonight, God, for all you've done in our lives and for all you're going to do. Hallelujah. Psalm 100 says to enter his gates with
1: thanksgiving.
0: What was that again? To enter his gates with
1: thanksgiving.
0: And his courts with
1: praise.
0: And that's what we're going to do here tonight. Hallelujah. God, how we thank you for what you've done in our lives. And tonight we want to thank you in advance for all you're going to do. We thank you for the healing that we do not yet see. We want to thank you for the financial provision that's coming. And by faith, we lift our voices and thank you tonight.

0: We give you thanks for all you've done and for all you're going to do. We've come to bless your name tonight, Lord.
1: Rise in the midst of your people. 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
1: What enough is it?
0: You are with us.
1: Togenda kutuleka sir.
0: You won't leave us, Jesus.
1: You are with us,
0: Lord.
1: You will always be with us. You fight all our battles.
2: I feel the song of a worship.

You are above everything, Jesus. You are above everything, Jesus. You are above everything, Jesus. You are above everything, Jesus. You are above everything, Jesus. You are above everything, Jesus. You are above everything, Jesus. You are above everything, Jesus. You are above everything, Jesus. You are above everything, Jesus. You are above everything, Jesus. You are above everything, Jesus. You are above everything, Jesus. You are above everything, Jesus. You are above everything, Jesus. You are above everything, Jesus. You are above everything, Jesus. You are above everything, Jesus. You are above everything, Jesus. You are above everything, Jesus. You are above everything, Jesus. You are above everything, Jesus. You are above everything, Jesus. You are above everything, Jesus. You are above everything, Jesus. You are above everything, Jesus. You are above everything, Jesus. You are above everything, Jesus. You are above everything, Jesus. You are above everything, Jesus. You are above everything, Jesus. You are above everything, Jesus. You are above everything, Jesus. You are above everything, Jesus. You are above ever

0: exalt Jesus all the
1: time.
0: We exalt the mighty God. We exalt the mighty
1: God.
0: You are the mighty of everything.
1: You are the most high God.
0: Yeah, we're cut on that singer.
1: We worship you, Lord. We give you praise. We worship you, Lord. We worship you. We lift you on high. Hosanna de Jesus.
0: You are worthy, Jesus.
1: Hosanna.
0: Worthy is the Lamb.
1: Hosanna de Jesus.
0: Just uplift those holy hands.
1: Hosanna.
0: And say, Jesus, you're worthy.
1: Hosanna.
0: Worthy is Jesus.
1: Hosanna.
0: Worthy is

0: We magnify
1: your name.
0: We bless you.
1: We
0: bless you.
1: We
0: bless you.
1: We bless you.
0: We worship you.

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1: ma. 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
0: Yogere bigamba ndi muwanguzi.
1: Say, I'm victorious. Christ is my inheritance. He is my power. In this land of
0: people,
1: I'm victorious. Together with my house, I am victorious. I'm not down. I am above. Because Jesus made me a conqueror in the name of Jesus. Give the Lord a mighty hand clap.
0: Hallelujah.
1: Hallelujah. Praise be to the Lord. Let us stand up on our feet. We are going to give in the house of the Lord. In the name of our Lord Jesus. Today is evening. We are going to have a meeting.
0: Uganda Ruchams.
1: Brother Ruchams, raise up your hand.
0: Mayambala.
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1: We are going to come around 6 in the evening.
0: Linyele mukama fe Yesu.
1: In the name of the Lord Jesus.
0: Hallelujah.
1: Hallelujah.
0: Kwa techuwebwa yocho. 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
1: Your offertory, we are going to worship God.

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1: We thank you, Lord. For this day, for your word, we thank you, Lord, because you have gotten our destiny. We thank you, Lord, you have permitted us to hear what we are hearing. We thank you, Lord, you lead our destinies
0: around today.
1: We worship you with our substance. We worship you with the offertory. Take your glory, Lord. Take your praise to our
0: Lord.
1: We glorify you. You are worthy. You are worthy. You are worthy. You are worthy. You are worthy.
0: Ogena kujangwe wayo lenga tuimbo rimba runo.
1: As we are singing this song, you're gonna come and give it.
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0: Yagamba Yoswa Mugenenga Mwetorora.
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0: Hallelujah.
1: Praise the Lord.
0: So it begins with Israel
1: chitandika ne Israeli
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1: nga Katonda anatunyweza,
0: there must be a journey.
1: Waina okubeerawo olugendo.
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0: Gabikule.
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1: I understand what you're
0: Nsomesa.
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0: 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Amina.
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0: Omwe mutukuvu tumwaniriza mukubire mongaleza ama.
1: We welcome the Holy Spirit Club for him.
0: Hallelujah.
1: Amen.
0: Spire Josoko Jiaka Dasta Kalio Kasembezeri. 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Wetusomye.
1: Where we've read.
0: Bible Yagamba Wait.
1: The Bible says.
0: When Israel went out of Egypt.
1: Israeli weyavamu Misiri.
0: Misiri nsi Katonda yagitonda.
1: Egypt is a nation the Lord created.
0: Ne Israeli yabera yo lwensonge mu bendala.
1: But Israel was there for one or more reasons.
0: Obudde butuuka.
1: Time came.
0: Mukama nasitulo mutindo.
1: And then the Lord raised the standard.
0: Endagano yakola ne Ibrahim.
1: Remembered the covenant he did with Abraham.
0: Abantu abo bajeyo.
1: Redeem those people.
0: Era ne bavayo.
1: And they all were redeemed.
0: Yordan ne ekola ki?
1: Jordan had it.
0: Eyo kyakola yakala bukazi.
1: What it did, it dried up.
0: Buwaba okatonda kyakola.
1: Whenever the Lord is doing something,
0: akole chintu echi yanamiriza.
1: He does something exaggerating.
0: Kati njagala nsoke njogere ku chintu echi aletere gulu okuyanamirira.
1: I want to talk about something that made the heavens be exaggerated.
0: Nsinga kyamanyi kyamagero kyabuyinza kyakitibwa.
1: And it was manifested on the earth very great, very marvelous, very big.
0: So each time God is bringing a transition,
1: buli Katonda wakola okukyusibwa,
0: there are mighty things that he does.
1: Waliwo ebintu ebikulu byakola.
0: When God was getting the children of Israel
1: Katonda
0: from Egypt,
1: Katonda ngajaba n'Abaisraeli okuva Misiri,
0: the was a shaking.
1: Waliwo okukankana.
0: The hand of God came out to heavily on Pharaoh.
1: Omukono gwa mukama ne gutula ku Farao.
0: Until he released the people of God.
1: Era nata abana ba Israeli.
0: Hallelujah.
1: Amen.
0: Praise the Lord.
1: Kama yebazwe.
0: As if that was not enough.
1: Echo chali nga chitamala.
0: Judah was on his way to becoming a sanctuary of God.
1: Yuda yali mu lugendero lw'okubeera watukuvu wa mukama.
0: Now when God wanted to make you a sanctuary,
1: katinga Katonda yagala okufuula watukuvu we,
0: he did something so astonishing.
1: Waliwo ekintu kyakola ekyanamiriza.
0: That had never happened before.
1: Ekitabangawo.
0: Do you know what he did?
1: Omanyi kye yakola?
0: He sent his only son.
1: Yasindika omwana we omuyeka.
0: He sent his only son.
1: Yasindika omwana we omuyeka.
0: Donna bakitegeera n'esooka okikubire mu ngalo tugende buziba.
1: You've not understood it, but clap for God and then we go deeper.
0: Eggulu lyakiraba ne lyewuunya.
1: The heaven saw it and it was astonished. What is this?
0: Adide kabaka musindise munse dugala bweti.
1: He has bent our king to be taken to
0: the malaika ne bavayo nga bayimba.
1: And the angels came about and singing.
0: Kubanga kabaka wechitibwa zalibwa ku nsi.
1: Because the king of glory has been born on the earth.
0: Chali techiwulirwangako.
1: It had never been heard.
0: Ngate chiberangawo.
1: It has never happened.
0: Neba sebo neba nyabo.
1: But ladies and gentlemen,
0: wali wechatukawo.
1: There was something that happened.
0: Olunaku Yesu wazalibwa ku nsi.
1: The day Jesus was born on the earth.
0: Emunyenyezavu nama.
1: The stars bowed down.
0: Hallelujah.
1: Praise the Lord.
0: Ejeri abamalaika lyayimba ku nsi kuno.
1: The angels sang on this world.
0: Ne Farao n'agamba ani azalibwa.
1: And then Pharaoh said, who has been born?
0: Abagezigezi ne bakimanya ne bakiraba.
1: The wise men saw it.
0: Ne bagamba kino kyamanyi tulina okukirabako.
1: This is great, we shall see.
0: Tulina
1: we have to testify.
0: Ne banoonya.
1: They saw.
0: Ne babale munyenye.
1: They counted the stars.
0: Omutukuvu n'abakulembera paka ebatuuka eri kabaka.
1: The Holy Spirit led them unto the king.
0: Zambu.
1: They were taking treasures.
0: Nga bakutte by'omuwendo.
1: They were holding treasures.
0: Kubanga bo babikulirwa.
1: Because they were revealed to.
0: Ono Yesu teyali wa bulijjo.
1: That this was this unusual Jesus.
0: Omwana nazaliwa ne bamuwa zaabu.
1: The child is born and is given gold.
0: Nze chamagero kina soko funa.
1: The first miracle that I got.
0: Ngana akafuna mtabani wanga asoka.
1: When I got my first born.
0: Twali mudwaliro.
1: We were in the hospital.
0: Omusajja nava mu district bajita yebujiri.
1: A man came from Bujiri.
0: Ngaze kulaba mutabani wanga asoka.
1: Came to see my first born.
0: Elabo yanda babwati.
1: And when he saw me.
0: Nalaba no mwana.
1: And saw the child.
0: Nakwata munsa unaje mitwali eji.
1: God money brought 50,000.
0: Naunga.
1: I was astonished.
0: Ningambo bedda bajjo kunda babajja ne 10,000 bajja.
1: These ones have been coming. They gave me 5,000.
0: Yajja ne mitwali eji.
1: But he brought 50,000.
0: Nemmanya ndi kakati bills kati zimaze okusasulwa.
1: I knew now the bills were settled.
0: Hallelujah.
1: Praise the Lord.
0: Sigama nti no.
1: I'm not saying that.
0: Sente mitwali 5 kyali kyamanyi nyo.
1: 50,000 was too much.
0: Nena kitunuliranga nange sisobola kukyalira muntu ngaazadde mwana ebiseera ebyo.
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0: Hallelujah.
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1: Amen.
0: Ne ulira.
1: But hear this.
0: Bana abagezigezi.
1: These wise men.
0: Bajane kyo muwendo.
1: They brought treasures.
0: Ngabachiretedde Kristo Yesu.
1: When they brought it for Jesus Christ.
0: Abagalwa.
1: Brethren.
0: Teri mwana azalibwa.
1: There is no one who gives birth.
0: Abagezigezi ne bava mu nsi yebuvanjuba.
1: And the wise men comes from the east.
0: Ne bajja mu Isirayiri.
1: They come to Israel.
0: Ngati wali chamani.
1: When there isn't anything mighty.
0: Hallelujah.
1: Amen.
0: So kakati olugendo tulutandise bwetuti.
1: So we've started this story like this.
0: Tuli ku lugendo lokola chi?
1: We are in the journey of
0: olwokunywezebwa.
1: Of establishment.
0: Hallelujah.
1: Praise the Lord.
0: Now if you are going to have a year of establishment,
1: bonabela nomwako gwokunywezebwa.
0: We have to understand this concept.
1: Oyina okutegeera ekintu kino.
0: Bikula Yohana 3:16.
1: You open John 3:16.
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1: John 3 what?
0: Kanyanjule bwanjuzi leero.
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0: Wetunatuukira.
1: By the time we reach.
0: Tuino mwaka mulamba.
1: We have a full year.
0: Hallelujah.
1: Amen.
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1: You listen to our journey.
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1: Begins with the love of God.
0: Hallelujah.
1: Praise the Lord.
0: Teri muntu asobola kukyusibwa.
1: There is no one who can be transformed.
0: Nga Mukama tachikiriza.
1: When the Lord has not accepted.
0: Bwe yayagala ensi.
1: How he loved the world.
0: N'awaayo omwana we.
1: He gave in his only son.
0: Ensi gyategeeza abantu abali mu nsi.
1: The earth is saying are the people that dwell in the earth.
0: Bali mu nsi.
1: They are in the world.
0: Kubanga ensi gye balimu.
1: Because they world they
0: si dwell bali in. N'okuba.
1: That is not where they are
0: supposed to be.
1: They are supposed to be in the earth.
0: Naye nga bakyusibwa.
1: But transformed.
0: Era Kristo atugamba.
1: And Christ tells us.
0: Mwe muli mu nsi.
1: That you are in this world.
0: Nete buli baki.
1: But you don't belong to the world.
0: Kati ensi eno yonna.
1: So this old world.
0: Yayagalwa Katonda.
1: Was loved by God.
0: Kubanga mbi nnyo.
1: Because it is terrible.
0: Ekisa kyakanwa n'okwagala kwa Katonda.
1: The grace and the love of the Lord.
0: Kwe kukyusa ensi.
1: Transforms the world.
0: Okuyita mu bantu abagirimu.
1: Through the people that dwell in it.
0: Naimira ku kukyusa ne mbagambe n'ensi mbi nnyo.
1: I told you this world is so bad.
0: Jo twabadde wano.
1: Yesterday we were here.
0: Ku Hope for New Life Church wabadde embaga.
1: Hope for New Life Church had a wedding.
0: Nayo nga batwagalayo.
1: But they wished us to be there.
0: Atenga Big Church e Kasubi.
1: Even big church in Kasubi.
0: Mukanisa.
1: In church.
0: Nga mulimu omulambo.
1: There was a corpse.
0: Nayo nga twetagisibwayo.
1: We were also supposed to be there.
0: Twabadde wano.
1: We are here.
0: Nga tujaguza amazaliwa gwa Foundation of Truth.
1: When we were rejoicing over the
0: Nenjagala kutegeza wabadde abazika.
1: But there were people who were buried.
0: Kati ensi yetabudde tabudde bwechi.
1: So the church is entangled.
0: Jajja w'omwana afa.
1: The grandmother is dying.
0: Omuzzukulu azaala.
1: But the grand is also giving birth.
0: Bino waliwo ali emmere.
1: Someone is eating.
0: Emmanju waliwo ali mukabuyonjo.
1: Someone is taking it out.
0: The very time.
1: Mukasera kekam.
0: Era Katonda atunulira ensi.
1: So the Lord looks at the world.
0: Ngajirabange kisasalala.
1: Seeing it as something that is a garbage.
0: Katonda kole njawulo maso ga Katonda.
1: The only that makes a difference before the Lord.
0: Obubiwe bubera obunji.
1: If the worst becomes worse.
0: Ebirunji bibula.
1: You cannot see any good thing.
0: Katijagalanga igwe Katonda ngenso jikutte boto jitunula.
1: I want you to be God if you just only look at the world like this in your
0: hand. Olabo bulunji olabo obubi.
1: You see good and bad.
0: Kiki kyosala okola.
1: What do you decide to do?
0: Ofukoto sobola kuba Katonda.
1: You cannot be God.
0: Hallelujah.
1: Amen.
0: Neulira.
1: But listen.
0: Katonda okwagala kwe.
1: God is love.
0: Kwe kwabika kunsi.
1: Cover the world.
0: Nasindika omwana we muyeka gwe bayita Yesu ani.
1: And sends only his begotten son.
0: Nasindika Yesu Kristo.
1: Christ Jesus.
0: Ali okafirira ensi.
1: To die for the world.
0: Adira abali munsi.
1: To make these ones that in the world.
0: Adira abali munsi.
1: To make the ones in the world.
0: Abalete mu kanisa.
1: Bring them to church.
0: Munsi mulimu ekanisa ya Yesu.
1: The church in the world there is Church of Christ.
0: Hallelujah.
1: Amen.
0: Nyiriri nyingi nyoze tujja okulaba.
1: There are many scriptures that we'll see.
0: Ezokubera mu kanisa ya Yesu.
1: First being in the Church of Christ.
0: Kakati.
1: Now.
0: Chichi ne chikole njawulo.
1: This is what makes a difference.
0: Omuntu asobera okubera mu kanisa.
1: Someone can be in church.
0: Nga atali munsi.
1: But yet he's in the world.
0: Na yate kizibu nyo.
1: But it is so hard.
0: Omuntu okubera mu nsi.
1: For one person to be in the world.
0: Na ingire kanisa.
1: And enters the church.
0: Wate kukubera wo transition.
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1: There has to be transformation.
0: Hallelujah.
1: Amen.
0: Bible yatugambia Isirayiri.
1: The Bible says that Israel.
0: Bwe yakwate kubo.
1: When it took the journey.
0: Neve Misiri.
1: Went out of Egypt.
0: Neva wa.
1: Where?
0: Waliwo ekyatuukawo
1: ennyumba
0: ya Yakobo
1: the house of Jacob
0: neva mu bantu ab'olulimi olugwira
1: was taken away from the foreign people olwo
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1: Amen.
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1: It became a sanctuary.
0: And Israel became a dominion.
1: Era Israeli nefuga.
0: Kati Israeli.
1: Israeli.
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1: that he loved and died for.
0: Bwe yali ekyali mu nsi
1: when it was still in the world.
0: Ite sobola kuba na dominion.
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1: No way.
0: Wabula yalina okukiriza.
1: But it had to Babulega. 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
0: Nabuli akiriza.
1: And everyone who believes.
0: Ngali wano mu nsi.
1: Who dwells in the world.
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1: Has to get internal life.
0: Wano tewali bulamu butagwawo.
1: You cannot get it from here.
0: Wano kavuyo.
1: There is confusion.
0: Mukama yebazibwe.
1: Praise the Lord.
0: Wano kavuyo.
1: There is confusion.
0: Kati omuntu ye kafuna obulamu.
1: Anyone who gets internal life.
0: Yasimatuka nava wano.
1: Goes away from this line.
0: Na ingire kanisa.
1: And enters into the church.
0: Awe tutandikira.
1: That is where we start from.
0: Mentality ya Misiri.
1: Endowoza of Israel.
0: Efa.
1: Comes.
0: Nechiuka.
1: Changes.
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1: Anyone who comes here.
0: Na yate kisobokera ddala.
1: But it is possible.
0: Okuja wano.
1: For you to come to church.
0: No journey mentality eno.
1: And you come with endowoza ya Misiri.
0: Bible cheve yogera mu Barumi 10.
1: That is why the Bible says in Romans 10:12.
0: Katutandikire uje bisokera 12 olunyo lusoka.
1: 12:1.
0: Egambe etya.
1: What does it say?
0: Jemvamba kolantia. 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
1: This is what they call the world.
0: Yes, system y'omubiri efuga.
1: It is the system of the body that governs.
0: Kacho inajibukamu.
1: So you have to go out of it.
0: Okusobola okubeera mu kanisa.
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0: Mark you.
1: Choino manya.
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0: Akoma okutwala ki?
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0: na buli akiriza.
1: Whoever believes.
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0: Akiriza kuchusibwa bwongo.
1: To be transformed mentally.
0: Akiriza kuchiuka.
1: To be transformed.
0: Akiriza ekigambo kya Katonda ne kimunaza.
1: To believe the word of God and is cleansed.
0: Chebaito kukiriza Yesu.
1: So that is why they call believing in Christ.
0: Hallelujah.
1: Amen.
0: Tuli ku lugendo lwa kunywezebwa.
1: We are in the journey of establishment.
0: Olugendo lwa kunywezebwa le bayita the way of Christ. The way of what?
1: Ekubo lya Kristo.
0: The way of Christ. Dear, you know one.
1: That is the way.
0: Omuntu yenna asimat tukawa ne kanisa kambabulire.
1: Let me tell you, even the church.
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1: It is also a way. Let me tell you.
0: Akudde bujagenda tenga sagala kulwawo nnyo.
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0: Ndoza kamfundikire bwenti.
1: Let me conclude like this.
0: Olugendo lututwale wa Kristo.
1: The way to Christ.
0: Ati tuli wano mu kanisa.
1: It is here in the church.
0: Bwetumala okukyusibwa ne tujeri Yesu.
1: When we are transformed to come to Christ.
0: Tujja mu kanisa.
1: We come into the church.
0: Ati mu kanisa Kristo mwatukoleramu omulimu.
1: So in the church that is where Christ does a work in us.
0: Hallelujah.
1: Amen.
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1: Brings understanding.
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1: Praise the Lord.
0: Aleto kuchiuka.
1: Brings transformation.
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1: Now this transformation.
0: Nisa wazino chetuliko.
1: Even now what we are on.
0: Tuli mu process echiuka.
1: We are in the process of transforming.
0: Okusobola okunywelezebwa mu kubo lino.
1: For us to be established in this
0: lino
1: way.
0: Lino kubo wasebo ne banyabo.
1: Ladies and gentlemen.
0: Tedina ntandikwa tedina nkomerero.
1: Doesn't have a beginning and the end.
0: Kubanga Yesu agambye nze kubo na mazima
1: nachi. Because the Bible say that I am the way, the truth and the life.
0: Eri kitange wabulanga ayise mwani.
1: No one comes to me unless it passes through me.
0: Akati kambabulie ko wano.
1: Now let me tell you this.
0: Wajja mu kanisa.
1: You came to the church.
0: Ne wajja n'enkola yensi.
1: But you came with the earthly mind.
0: Tosobola kujinyweleramu.
1: You cannot.
0: Tosobola kunywelera mu kanisa.
1: You cannot be established.
0: Ngoline enkola yensi.
1: When you have the works of the world.
0: Walokoka.
1: You got saved.
0: Walina akawala mu P5.
1: You had a girlfriend in P3.
0: Naye olumusajja mukuru okyakalowoozaako.
1: You're still thinking about that. You got married.
0: Oba wawasa.
1: You got married.
0: Okyali kale akawala ke mwatulanga nako.
1: But you're still thinking about the other boy or girl.
0: Tewachuka.
1: You didn't change.
0: Ekirala.
1: The other thing.
0: Wajja mu kanisa.
1: You came into the church.
0: Niwolere gwanga.
1: But you're still revenging.
0: Tosonywa.
1: You don't forgive.
0: Olwana ntalu.
1: You fight battles.
0: Omegana nono, omegana noli.
1: You fight with the other one.
0: Oli mu kanisa okuto situde.
1: You're in the church holding.
0: Ene kanisa tujja kusobola jimiriramu.
1: You'll never be established in this church.
0: If you want what we call a transformation center, but transforming center.
1: Ngo yagala okuchusibwa.
0: This is a transforming what? Center. Hallelujah.
1: Amen.
0: Here.
1: Wano.
0: Bwova wano munsi.
1: When you leave the world.
0: Enkola yensingo jeganye.
1: And you denounce the
0: you come here.
1: No genda wano.
0: nga tomanyi.
1: When you don't know.
0: Chevola bakristo teyatuita nga bamanyi.
1: That is why that Christ didn't call us as people who know.
0: Yatuita.
1: He called us
0: okutuyigiriza.
1: To teach us.
0: Okola kutya? Yatuita okutuyigiriza.
1: He called us to
0: yagamba,
1: be taught.
0: Muje jende.
1: Come unto me.
0: Eyo Matayo.
1: That is
0: esula
1: Matthew.
0: Esula ya nya.
1: 4.
0: Onyirwa 19.
1: Verse 19.
0: Nalioka gamba Yokana.
1: Called told John.
0: Petero.
1: Peter
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1: and James,
0: batabani ba Zebede,
1: the sons of Zebede,
0: mungoberere,
1: that come and follow me,
0: nange naba fula bachi,
1: I will make you fisher of men.
0: Mujemba fule, wano.
1: You come, I make you here.
0: Hallelujah.
1: Amen.
0: Kakati agenda maso na yogera.
1: He comes on saying.
0: Mumatayo.
1: In Matthew.
0: Kumine mwabili munana.
1: 11:28.
0: Agamba atia.
1: What does he say?
0: Mujeje ndi mwenaba koze batia.
1: Come unto me all you who are heavy laden.
0: Naba sitowele dua.
1: Heavy laden.
0: Nange nakolachi.
1: I will give you rest.
0: Naba umuza. Kakati ino musite tu umulira yo.
1: Here we don't have rest in the world. No way.
0: Hakukona nawo okolachi.
1: You kick the one who kicks you.
0: Ninawo nomchala kati musumba.
1: I have a pastor.
0: Yava wana mukanisha.
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1: They planned with the husband to go to disco.
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1: They went to disco.
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1: When they reached there, they start dancing.
0: Omanyaba yayebo mu disco.
1: You know those people who live there.
0: Raba vubukanga bajjawo.
1: The youths would come.
0: Luza mwami anywanga nnyo.
1: The man could
0: agende okugira bwati ngataba yayi bazina na mchala we.
1: They
0: atenga ajaye ngumi.
1: Then he started fighting.
0: Bakoma wo balwanagana.
1: They come back fighting.
0: Omwito otyoyo.
1: How do you call that one?
0: Kati twagenze kusanyuka.
1: 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There is no rest in the world.
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0: bali ne misambu eno munsi.
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0: Tosobola kola business eno munsi.
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0: Josamira.
1: That you sacrifice.
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0: Nga toyina chokozesa.
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0: Wate kokubayo.
1: There has to be.
0: Olaba nabana abata abasoma.
1: Even those students at school.
0: Bana bafe ku university bakubuza if you don't have a girlfriend or a boyfriend.
1: Obato ina mwana
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1: ku myaka jo.
0: You are mad.
1: Oli mulalu.
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1: You are so foolish.
0: Oli kafero. Toina boyfriend.
1: You don't have a boyfriend.
0: Ateno mu kanisa bagamba batia.
1: And in church they say no sex before marriage.
0: Bagamba batia. Fornication is a sin.
1: Obwenzi chibi.
0: Eno mukanisa bagamba batya.
1: In church they say.
0: Paka Yesu gweyaleta.
1: Until Jesus brings.
0: Bagamba batya.
1: How do we say?
0: That my sister yava mu dwaliro.
1: I have a sister.
0: Nanga musumba results zizino.
1: That these are the results.
0: Bangambi.
1: They told me.
0: Kumyaka jange.
1: At my age.
0: Bwesizala.
1: If I don't give birth.
0: Mpedde.
1: I'm done.
0: Are you married?
1: No.
0: Mukama ibazi.
1: Praise the Lord.
0: Kati lindira mukama.
1: Now wait unto the Lord.
0: Ali mangazi no tumor zigenda kula.
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0: zigenda
1: muga
0: zikule.
1: Let them grow.
0: Oba bazirongosa bakolechi?
1: If they operate, they operate.
0: Ata ina center akola mu banka.
1: Has money. She
0: works
1: in a bank.
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1: Munene mu bank.
0: 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Akola mu banka.
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1: And then you go to heaven.
0: Na yeri ndi ila mukama.
1: But wait until
0: ajakulo
1: the Lord.
0: Kwa gara kwe. Eneliyo government ya anja uloneno.
1: This government is different from the other one.
0: Hallelujah.
1: Amen.
0: Eno government yeno.
1: The earthly government is different.
0: Ono ye mukama wafe.
1: That one is our master.
0: Ya afuga ya yogera.
1: He reigns and speaks.
0: olugendo lw'okunywezebwa luliwa?
1: Where is the journey of establishment?
0: Lwe lugendo nga tunyweredde mu kkubo.
1: That is when we are established in the way.
0: Lwe lugendo nga tutuukiridde mu maaso ga Mukama.
1: That is when we are righteous
0: before the Lord. Kubanga ayogedde Isaiah 5:4.
1: Isaiah 54.
0: Nti mu butuukirivu mwe munaayimanga okukola kutya.
1: That in righteousness you shall be established. Hallelujah.
0: Naye obutuukirivu.
1: But righteousness.
0: Bukuumibwa buli lunaku.
1: Is kept.
0: Bukolebwa buli lunaku.
1: Is done always.
0: Ate.
1: And.
0: Buvunanyizibwa bwaffe.
1: Is our responsibility.
0: Bible gamba nti gwa ina kyakutte.
1: You who is holding something.
0: Wekuume. Omubi aleme kukola ki?
1: For the devil not to snatch
0: Laba,
1: 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I'm coming. 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
1: Praise the Lord.
0: Bankole yakalala kamu.
1: Let me do something.
0: Wano tetunnaba kwogerawo.
1: Here we've not talked about
0: one.
1: It. Here.
0: Bible ya Uganda.
1: The Bible says
0: Yokana
1: John
0: 18:15 bikula kawo tulabe. 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
0: Ndi wajidukamu.
1: That you let
0: no yingire wa Yesu.
1: And you came to Christ.
0: Bobo yagala okukola olutalo.
1: If you want to do a war.
0: Ewamwe mukikeri abasamize.
1: In your clan with the sorcerers. If they know that you've gotten saved.
0: Bobo fuka mu seventh agenda.
1: If you're becoming a seventh Adventist you go.
0: Chigenda.
1: If you're becoming a Catholic you go.
0: Ni bobo wasaze kubona olokoka.
1: But if you decide to get saved.
0: Bobo tandisa olutalo.
1: That is a war.
0: Ne Bible tugambi ensi bwekola ki?
1: But if the world hates you.
0: Mumanye nti yasoka nze.
1: Get to know that it hate me first.
0: Nogenda mukika.
1: You go into your clan.
0: Ne bakuyita musiru.
1: And they call you a fool.
0: Ako musiru ayambala nganze nagorora.
1: Does a fool dress like me?
0: No, simply we are having a different kingdoms. We are operating on a different levels. They cannot understand you.
1: Do you know wakabaka wanja ulo wetubeera mutibaso akutegeera?
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1: There is someone who told me now.
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1: How many women do you have?
0: Nga tosiri walanga mvubuka.
1: Don't be a fool like that.
0: Tobeeranga abaana bo mukazi omu.
1: Don't raise children with one woman.
0: Naye kakati ono.
1: Now this one.
0: Angamba sisiri walanga.
1: Telling me not to be a fool.
0: Ati wakatonda.
1: But with God.
0: Yatonda Adam nani?
1: Only created Adam and Eve.
0: Yesu wabasomesa kubufumbo.
1: When Jesus is speaking about marriage.
0: Mateo 10 na gamu sajja chavangale kani.
1: That the man will leave his
0: atia.
1: Home.
0: Negatene mchala we. Babili nebafuka atia.
1: Two will become one.
0: Katatense gambo bobusiru.
1: And the world is saying that is foolishness.

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1: ki? Our Lord will come and crown you.
0: Wategeera okwagala kwani?
1: The will of God.
0: Hallelujah.
1: Amen.
0: Tujja kwogerako wano.
1: We shall talk about here.
0: Tuddeyoko wano.
1: And then we come back again.
0: Ate tutambulirengako na wano.
1: And we also go into
0: kubanga ebikolebwa wano.
1: Where things are done here.
0: Biweetaaga.
1: That is what you need.
0: Hallelujah.
1: Amen.
0: Biweetaaga era customer okumanya nti wano wakukyusiza ngoli wano.
1: After getting to know that you've been changed and you're there.
0: Bine bya wano.
1: There, these are the things. You don't need them. The flesh is not vital. It is the spirit that brings the difference. Whoever dwell here.
0: Tujja kuddamu ndoza. Bana ba Sunday school balinza akantu kano. Ku Sunday twali badde ne board, white board.
1: Sunday we would wish to be with the white board.
0: Amanyimanyi mutubimanyi bya bulijjo.
1: I know these things are common.
0: Hallelujah.
1: Amen.
0: Ngambira kwenye nti bwatyo mukama bwe yayagala ensi.
1: How the Lord loves the world.
0: Nokuwayo nawayo omwana we.
1: And he gave in his only son.
0: Buli amukkiriza.
1: Whoever believes.
0: Aleme okubula.
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0: Oh, yes,
1: do you have any question? Whoever believes.
0: Soko joba diseyo, baningiza lingiza ako. 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
1: 10 years.
0: Luko ze.
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0: Mukama feba zibwe.
1: Praise the Lord.
0: Bwe yayagala ensi nokola kutya.
1: How he loved the world and
0: soka we kubile kwa mungalo mukirasi tuvuddeyo. 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Thank you very much. Mukama yeba zibwe.
1: Praise the Lord.
0: Mukama yeba zibwe.
1: Praise the Lord.
0: Hallelujah.
1: Amen.
0: So this is what happens.
1: Chino chechibao.
0: Obulamu bonna buzalibwa nga mukwagala kwa Katonda.
1: All the world is birthed by the will of God.
0: Olugendo nalo tutambula.
1: All the journey that we walk.
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1: Has a foundation called love.
0: Tewali kwagala kusinga kuno.
1: There is no love more than this
0: one. Okuwayo obulamu bwe kulwaki.
1: Someone to give his life for someone.
0: Akati Katonda yawaayo obulamu bwe.
1: Now the Lord gave in his life.
0: Jukira olugero kumukama Fero yayogera.
1: Remember the story that the Lord told us.
0: Omugagga yalina ennimiro ye.
1: The rich man who had a vineyard. Who had a garden.
0: Na munsemu.
1: In the one world.
0: Naye n'alekayo abasajja abakola mu nnimiro ye.
1: But left men to cultivate in his garden.
0: Naye n'atumanga yaba abakozi.
1: But used to send workers there.
0: Bajeye ebibala.
1: To get fruits.
0: Oba bajirabira bulungi.
1: Because they used to look for
0: bana abali mu nsi ne bakwatibwa obuggya.
1: When these ones became jealous.
0: Ne bayisanga bubi abantu bano be yatuma.
1: They started torturing these ones he sent.
0: Naye lwali lumu.
1: But one day.
0: N'agamba naye kantumeyo mutabani wange.
1: Said now let me see my son. If they see him.
0: Banamuwa respect.
1: They will respect him.
0: Bagambe boss aweleza na mutabani we.
1: Said the boss has sent his son.
0: Kati bwe yatuuka yo.
1: When he reached there.
0: Ku Sunday tujja kulusoma lero katuogere.
1: Sunday we shall read it.
0: Bwe yatuuka yo.
1: When he reached there.
0: Abayayo manyiche baagamba.
1: Do you know what those people said?
0: Ono yagenda okusikira ennimiro eno kati tumufunye.
1: This one is going to inherit this garden now we've got him.
0: Ono tumukwata ne tumutte kitegeeza tuba tujiwambye.
1: If we kill this
0: ennimiro,
1: one, the garden.
0: Ate boss alina omwana ogu.
1: And the boss has only one son.
0: Obusika tubufunye.
1: So we've got the inheritance.
0: Omwana nga tasonze.
1: So the boy.
0: Omwana nga atuuka. Kye baakola nga bakwata basiba kandooya.
1: So they
0: nga bafumita batta.
1: They killed him.
0: Naye Bayibuli egamba Yesu yennyini yayogera olugero luno.
1: It is Jesus saying this parable.
0: Ye mwennyini ne yejjira.
1: That he himself came.
0: Omulaba nga atuuse.
1: Do you see him?
0: Omanyi kye yakola.
1: Do you know what he did?
0: Yabagamba atya.
1: What did he tell them?
0: Nti n'alyoka abakwata.
1: He caught them.
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0: Okulumwa obujije mirembe jonna.
1: To be in pain for all their lives.
0: Singa bali bategedde mukama wabwe kye yali ayagala.
1: If they had got to know what their Lord or Master had loved, they would have done
0: the expected,
1: but they didn't know.
0: Hallelujah.
1: Amen.
0: Bwe tuba twogera ku bigambo by'obwakabaka basebo ne banyina.
1: When we are talking about the words of the kingdom, ladies and gentlemen,
0: tuba twogera ku kuteekateekebwa.
1: We are talking about preparation.
0: What are we here for?
1: Kiki ekituleese.

0: Who is going to spend 120 years here? Me, I don't want to exceed 90 years. Even if he gives me 80, I'll say thank you so much. There are some people that I buried for 2 days. Now, which gospel am I going to preach? And then I went to the graveyard. Now you see these ones? It is written upon them that they're supposed to spend 2 days. They've gone to whom? Now you who live, now the years that you have are for what? How does he gain from those years?
1: Hallelujah.
0: Amen. I want to ask a question today.
1: Foundation of truth.
0: God has given us 10 years in this place. For what? For battles, for quarrels, for pulling ropes, all for worship. Because we say the Lord,
1: eno,
0: this house, and the ones that dwell in this house, even those that will come, they will worship your holy name. In Jesus' name. So we've started another journey of worship
1: ministry
0: to the another level. We've already started with this year.
1: Hallelujah.
0: Amen.
1: Tutandise ngaba
0: Israeli. We've started like the Israel. Because their year begins in March.
1: Nabagamba bakwera kalisa chako nkalete nkasome wano. Naye naye nkalineyo natereka katereke nga tekatuyamba nnyo.
0: But our year has begun. And then Joshua said that me with my house we shall always
1: Hallelujah.
0: Thank the Lord.
1: Amen.
0: Ladies and gentlemen, our journey of establishment has begun with the love of God. He has begun with grace. Ephesians 2:6. Up to 11.
1: By grace we have been saved. So that no one can boast. No one can boast.
0: Kakati
1: tuli mu kanisa tujja tandikira awo mu wiki ejja bannange.
0: We shall start from there next week. In Jesus' name.
1: Oyinza okuba omaze emyaka 12-13 mu bulokozi.
0: You have spent 10, 20, 30 years in
1: Enjiri gye mbulidde oyinza okuba ebiwandiikibwa byonna wabirabako.
0: Maybe you've ever seen all the gospel that I've preached and the scriptures. Nefunamu
1: ekikwongerayo.
0: But get something that takes you
1: further. Webuze wentuuse ndiwa.
0: And also ask yourself, how much do I need?
1: Ngenda wa.
0: Where am I going?
1: Era kiki kyanjagaza.
0: And what does he need
1: Lwaki
0: for me?
1: Yandeeta wano?
0: Why did he bring me here?
1: Ogenda kufuna ekyokuddamu.
0: You will get an answer.
1: Yimusa omukono gamba, ayi Yesu.
0: Raise your hand and say,
1: ayi Yesu.
0: Ayi Yesu.
1: Olunaku lwaleero.
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1: 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Webale Omwoyo Mutukufu. Mu Kristo Yesu Mukama waffe. Amen. Hallelujah. 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
0: Let the glory be unto the Lord.
1: Enjiri yaffe ekomi awo.
0: End of our gospel, ladies and gentlemen.
1: Mu linnya lya Mukama waffe Yesu.
0: In Jesus' name.
1: Tugenda kukola yo akantu kamu.
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1: Ndi omu ku bantu abatakola birthday.
0: I'm a person who doesn't do a birthday.
1: Sizinako buzibu naye. 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
0: To me, they don't have anything.
1: Ilambira okusimu, genu kulaba, Airtel wishes you a happy birthday. emutinegaani yagigambye.
0: Who told them?
1: Naye twagala okujaguza Mukama olw'emyaka 10.
0: But we want to celebrate God for 10 years.
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1: neka cake kamu.
0: And a cake.
1: Twebaza Katonda.
0: Thanking the Lord.
1: Hallelujah.
0: Amen.
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0: Thanking the Lord where
1: he has.
0: It has been a long journey.
1: Mukama yebazibwe.
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0: But they all perish.
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0: But we thank the Lord.
1: Mukama yebazibwe.
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1: Hallelujah.
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3: that is oppressed by the devil.
2: Ayiganyizibwa Satan.
3: You know the devil does not need invitation.
2: Omanyi Satan teyetaaga kuyitibwa.
3: The Bible says the thief cometh to kill and to destroy.
2: Bible egamba nti omubbi ajja okubba okutta n'okusikiriza.
3: When the thief is coming to you,
2: Satani wabanga wakujja gy'oli,
3: he doesn't need appointment.
2: Teyetaaga kumuwa appointment.
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3: Actually, as a matter of fact, when thieves are coming, even if he has a gun, once he realizes that you have seen him, they normally run away.
2: Kino kye kituufu, kavuna akitegeera nti omulabye.
3: They run.
2: Adduka buddusi n'agenda.
3: But the Son of Man,
2: naye omwana w'omuntu,
3: in order to operate in your life,
2: okusobola okukolera mu bulamu bwo,
3: he knocks.
2: Akonkona.
3: The Bible talks about it in Revelation chapter, is it 3:20? It says he knocks on the door.
2: Mukubikira Bible gamba nti ndi kumutima gonkonkona.
3: Whoever hears my voice,
2: buli awulira eddoboozi lyange,
3: and opens for me,
2: nanzigulira,
3: I'll come in,
2: nja kuyingira,
3: and when I come in,
2: era kavuna mala okuyingira,
3: we shall dine with him,
2: tujja kulira wamu naye.
3: Hallelujah.
2: Hallelujah.
3: What you have today is to say yes to Jesus. And when you

0: It takes you straight to the dining. You eat with him. You eat with him. And you can never eat with the King of Kings. And you eat what is not present to you. You are about to eat the life of God. You are about to eat the grace of the Lord. You are about to dine in the favor of God. Why? Because he loved you. The Bible says in the book of Romans chapter 5 and verses number 8. Can we read there? I have not yet started my message. Yes. But God demonstrated his own love towards us. That while we were still sinners, Christ died for us. Verses 9. Much more than having now. Having been justified by his blood, we shall be saved from the wrath through him. 10. For if when we were enemies,
1: we
0: were reconciled to God through the death of his son. Much more having been reconciled, we shall be saved by his life.
1: 11.
0: Not only that, but we also rejoice in God through our Lord Jesus Christ, through whom we have now received the reconciliation. Praise the Lord.
2: Yebaziwe mukama.
0: Praise the Lord.
2: Yebaziwe mukama.
0: The Bible is telling us here, it was a demonstration.
2: Kwari kwolesa.
0: It was a demonstration.
2: Kuno kwari kwolesa.
0: Not a demonstration of power.
2: Sikwolesa manyi.
0: Not a demonstration of wealth.
2: Sikwolesa bugaga.
0: Not a demonstration of size.
2: Sikwolesa size yo.
0: It was not a demonstration of figure.
2: Sikwolesa kafiga yo. Kafiga kako.
0: Miss Uganda.
2: Miss Uganda. Ngerejeba chikolamu.
0: Praise the Lord.
2: Praise be to the Lord.
0: It was not a demonstration of weapons.
2: Because
0: these days nations demonstrate weapons to show their strength. So they demonstrate. They demonstrate the strength of their power by blasting all those nuclear kind of weapons. They blast them to tell America. America, what are you talking about?
2: America, chichotu gamba.
0: We have the power also.
2: Nafe tuina amanyi.
0: We have the nuclear plants also.
2: Nafe zinyukiria tuzirina.
0: So here,
2: kakano wano,
0: it was not a demonstration of power. It was a demonstration of God's love. So the Bible has told us here,
2: kakano Bible yetu gambye wano,
0: God demonstrated his own love.
2: Katonda wafe ya yole so
0: his own love towards us.
2: Okwagala kwe erije tuli.
0: That while we were still sinners, Christ died for us.
2: Kristo yatufirira.
0: So for Christ to die for us,
2: Kristo kubera nga asobola kutufirira,
0: it was a demonstration of God's love.
2: Kwali kwolesa kwa kwagala kwa Katonda wa
0: fe. Because as a matter of fact,
2: kubanga kino kye kitufu,
0: we were sinners.
2: Twali bononyi.
0: We were stuck.
2: Twali twakwatibwa.
0: We were doomed.
2: Twali tuli buziba ddala mu kibi.
0: In our sins.
2: Mu bibi.
0: We had no redeemer.
2: Era twali twaina mununuzi.
0: We had no savior.
2: Tetwaina mulokozi.
0: And according to the scripture,
2: okusenzira kuchabantu bachisomye,
0: the Bible says, according to the scriptures,
2: Bible egamba kubyawandikibwa.
0: The Bible had already said it.
2: Bible yali yachogera da.
0: That every soul that sinneth,
2: nti buli meme yonne yonona,
0: every soul that sinneth,
2: buli ememe yonne yonona,
0: shall die.
2: Ejja kufa.
0: And when we continue to read the scriptures, we come to know that for all had sinned and had fallen short of God's glory. All of us, we had committed sin. And actually, our sin was known by the reason of our actions. Our sin was in the blood. It was in the blood. Our blood. Our bloodline. Was already contaminated. That's why the doctors are still fighting.
2: Yes, they're
0: trying to do whatsoever they want to, they can do to fight HIV. Because it contaminates the blood. And the Bible says life is in the blood.
2: Hate Bible yetu gamanti obulamu buli mu musayi.
0: Life is in the blood.
2: Obulamu buli mu musayi.
0: When I get a gun,
2: kavuna afune mundu,
0: and I shoot you,
2: ne besas,
0: you don't die because of the blood.
2: Tofa ruansonga anti kukubye ile sasi.
0: You die
2: ofa
0: because you have
2: you have poured the blood and the system of your blood has been attacked. The more you lose the blood, the more that you lose life.
0: Praise the Lord. If I just get a leather bread and I cut this young boy,
2: singafune jirita nenzija nensala omwana ono,
0: and I cut the vein,
2: nemusala omusuwa,
0: if I cut the vein
2: bwensala omusuwa ogo,
0: and it begins to bleed,
2: natandika okufulumya omusaayi,
0: if it doesn't get immediate help,
2: bwabanga tayambiddwa mu bwangu,
0: just in 45 minutes
2: mudakikana mutano zokka,
0: he will kick the bucket
2: abakaputi
0: blood.
2: Musai.
0: Somebody say blood.
2: Wabe wagambo musai.
0: So our blood was already contaminated.
2: O musai gwafe. Gwari gwayo noni bwada.
0: It was contaminated by sin.
2: Gwari gwayo noni bwada nechibi.
0: You go and read the book of Romans chapter 6. Okay, let's read there. I want to show you exactly.
2: Njagala kula gira dala.
0: Let me show it to you. Separado Coradi. Romans chapter 5 and verses number 12.
2: Abalumi tano kumina bidi.
0: The Bible says,
2: Bible yegamba,
0: therefore,
2: kakano,
0: just as through one man is sin,
2: okuita mukono na komuntu omu.
0: Let me say it again. Therefore,
2: Kakano.
0: Just as through one man, sin entered the world.
2: Orechibicho muntomu echa ingirensi.
0: And death through his sin.
2: Era no kufoku ita muchibi.
0: And thus death spread.
2: Era kakano kufane kwe yongera.
0: Spread to all men.
2: Okugeneri abantu bonna.
0: Because all sinned.
2: Kubanga bonna bayonona.
0: It was through one man.
2: Chari kuita muntu omu.
0: The Bible said, yeah, therefore,
2: kakano,
0: just as through one man sin entered the world.
2: Ngo okonona kwa muntu omu echibi cha ingirensi.
0: And death.
2: Era no kufa.
0: Through sin.
2: Okuita muchibi.
0: And thus death spread to all men.
2: Era kakano okufane kwe yongero kutambuliri abantu bonna.
0: Because all sinned.
2: Kubanga bonna bayonona.
0: For until the law,
2: okutusa teka,
0: until the law of sin was in the world,
2: okutusa eteka lyechibinga lyali munsi,
0: but sin is not imputed when there is no law.
2: Erechibi techijibwa okutuka nga tewali woteka.
0: So I want to emphasize this point.
2: Njagala nteka sira kunsonge.
0: What the Bible is trying to tell us.
2: Bible webegeza kutugamba.
0: That through one man is sin.
2: Okuita mukono nako muntu omu.
0: Which man?
2: Mutuchi.
0: Adam.
2: Adam.
0: Through the sin of Adam.
2: Okuita muchibicha Adam.
0: Through the sin of Adam.
2: Okuita muchibi Adam chiakola.
0: Sin entered the world.
2: Echibicha ingirensi.
0: And because of this sin.
2: Orensonga yechibichino.
0: Death.
2: Okufa.
0: Reigned over.
2: Nekutaniko kufuga.
0: So by the time you were born,
2: olunakuru walingo zaliwa,
0: you were born in sin.
2: Wazaliwa muchibi.
0: And death was reigning over you.
2: Erechi okufanga kukufuga.
0: You were a slave to sin.
2: Olimuduwa chibi.
0: You were a slave to sin.
2: Walimuduwa chibi.
0: And you had nobody to get you out of sin.
2: It's not
0: because of what you did.
2: Because
0: of the blood. The blood of Adam. Remember, we are the descendants of Adam. Verses number 40. Nevertheless.
2: Okay.
0: Let's keep on go. 15. But the free gift is not like the offense. For it was by one man's offense. Many died. Fenane tu chambala Bali musango gwadamu Mukama ebazwe.
2: Praise be to the Lord.
0: Much more the grace of God.
2: Era ekisa kya Katonda.
0: And a gift by the grace.
2: Nechirabo orechisa.
0: By one man.
2: Okwo muntu omu.
0: Jesus Christ.
2: Yesu Kristu.
0: Abounded.
2: Kwe yongera. Come on, let us bless the Lord for that.
0: For if by one man's offense death reigned through one, throughout that one.
2: Wechibango okonona ko muntu omu okufa kwafuga. Okuita momu.
0: Osoma muluganda, eh? Okay. Much more those who receive abundance of grace.
2: Era nabo abafuna okusasirwa okunji.
0: Of the gift of righteousness.
2: Orechirabe chobutukirevu.
0: Will reign in life through the one Jesus Christ.
2: Bajja kufuga mu bulamu. Okuita mono omu ye Yesu Kristo.
0: Therefore,
2: kakano,
0: as though one man's offense judgment came to all men.
2: okubanga okorona ko omuntu omu omusango gwajeri abantu
0: resulting in condemnation
2: ngakuva mukusalibwa omusango.
0: Even so through one man's righteous act
2: era kakano nokuita mu butukirivu bw'omuntu omu
0: the free gift came to all men
2: ekirabo ekituweebwa kyajeri abantu bonna
0: resulting in justification of life
2: ngakiva mukuweebwa obulamu.
0: Number 19. For as by one man's disobedience, many were made sinners. And also, by one man's obedience, and also, by one man's obedience, many will be made right. Somebody give the Lord a hand. So it was like this. By one man is disobedience. You are made a sinner. Actually, for you to be a sinner, it was not your action. That means even the baby who is born today, she's born a sinner. Why? By one man is disobedience. By the contaminated blood of
2: Adam.
0: In the disobedience, it was told to him that of all the trees in the garden, you can eat as much as you can. As according to your appetite.
2: Appetite
0: you are free to eat. But the tree that is in the middle of the garden. The tree in the middle of the garden. It is the tree of knowledge. Separating good from evil. Don't touch. Don't eat. Don't look at it. So that was the instruction. And somebody may say, why? Because God wanted to prove. He wanted man to make a choice. Because God created man with what they call self-will.
2: In you,
0: you have a treasure called self-will. You choose to do what is right and you choose to do what is
2: wrong.
0: So God wanted man to make a choice either to listen to his voice or to listen to the voice of the enemy. God never wanted man to be in the garden. That man should be in the garden like a robot. Programmed. Like a robot. He gave man what they call self-will.
2: Want
0: to listen very careful. So the devil came in the garden and found the woman. I don't know what she was doing. Or she was gazing at the tree. Gazing at the fruit. And he told the woman.
2: Nagamba omukyalo ono.
0: He told the woman.
2: Nagamba omukazi ono.
0: Did really God say you should not eat of the tree?
2: Dala kitufu mukama yachogena nti temulyanga ku mutiguno.
0: Did really not? Did he really say?
2: Dala kitufu yachogera.
0: He was trying to create doubt.
2: Ngagezaako okumuleeta okuleeta okubusabuusa mu mukyalo ono.
0: Ddala
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0: nti
2: temuulyenga ku muti guno.
0: And the woman answered,
2: era omuky

0: kwatako.
1: It is the same trick the devil uses even up to now.
0: Gwe muti gwe gumu ne satani gwachako zisa paka kati.
1: And the devil said,
0: era satani nagamba,
1: is a confuser.
0: Oh, yali okutabula.
1: He just confused.
0: Atabula butabuzi.
1: He said,
0: nagamba.
1: The devil said,
0: satani nagamba.
1: I'm just paraphrasing because you know the scriptures.
0: And the
1: devil said, God knows when you eat of this tree, you shall be like him. To know good and evil. He was confusing. Because when you read Genesis chapter 1, verses number
0: 26,
1: even before Adam was created,
0: Adam tanaba na kutondebwa,
1: I want you to mark these words. God told, said to himself, let us create man.
0: Katutondo muntu.
1: Genesis 1:26.
0: Oluberebere emu abiri mukaga.
2: Egambye bweti.
1: Egambye.
2: Katonda nayogera nti tukole omuntu mungeri.
1: And God said, let us create man in our own image.
2: Mukifananyi kyaffe.
1: According to our likeness.
2: Bafuge byomunyanja.
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0: Omuntu yali afanana nga Katonda.
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0: Mukufanana
1: nga. Man was already in the image of God. He was like God.
0: Yali nga Katonda.
1: Now the devil comes.
0: Kakano sitani ajja.
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0: Era satani agezako
1: to hide the people.
0: Okukweka abantu.
1: The truth.
0: Amazima.
1: The truth is already written in the scriptures.
0: Amazima. Tugalina mu byawandikibwa.
1: But we don't take time to read.
0: Nete tutwala budde kusoma.
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0: Tetuina budde bwa kigambo.
1: Any time.
0: Akasera kona.
1: Any day.
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1: Praise the Lord.
0: Yebazibwe mukama.
1: Praise the Lord.
0: Praise be to the Lord.
1: Omuntu already yali mukifaananyi kya Katonda.
0: Already man was created in the image of God.
1: Satani wajja n'amugamba bwonoolya ekibalo ojja kufaanana nga Katonda.
0: The devil came and told man once eat of this forbidden fruit you'll be like God. Kakano omuntu
1: by his choice
0: okuyita mu kusalawo kwe
1: he made a decision
0: n'akola okusalawo
1: to listen
0: okuwuliriza
1: to the words of the devil
0: ebigambo bya sitaani
1: than listening
0: onaalema okuwuliriza
1: to the word of God
0: ekigambo kya Katonda.
1: Even today,
0: no na kurorwa lero.
1: It is
0: chechimu.
1: It is
0: chisgede chechimu.
1: You choose
0: osalawo
1: either to obey,
0: oboria wokugonda,
1: and follow.
0: No goberera.
1: It is by your choice.
0: Chirimu kusalawo oko.
1: So flu Adam is sin.
0: Okuita mukono na muchibicha Adam.
1: All of us
0: fena.
1: Sin entered our blood. But we thank God for the blood of Jesus. We thank God for his blood. When he shedded the blood, he dealt with the power of sin. Once and forever. Now it is up to you to accept the gift of God. To accept the gift of God. To receive the gift of God. What is the gift of God? The gift of God is Jesus Christ.

0: And we needed a blood that had no condemnation. And when Jesus shed that blood, when we believe, when we believe, we receive that gift. It is your choice to believe. The blood of Jesus can never work on you until when you believe. Praise the Lord. So on the cross, he demonstrated his ultimate act of love. In that he compelled, his love was compelling him to lay down his life for you and me. We now live because he died, and he died in our place. Without the cross, there is no salvation, because there is no redemption. Our redemption is in the death of Christ, when he paid the price. So these are the implications of the cross, the results of the cross, the result of the price he paid. Number one, the forgiveness of sin. Colossians chapter 2 and verses 13. Duka yosomema.
1: Kolosai 2:13 egambye bweti.
0: Yes.
1: Namwe bwe mwalinga mufudde mu byonono byammwe. 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
0: You can stop there. After doing the forgiveness of our sins,
2: ng'amaze okukola okwekusonyiwa kw'ebibi byaffe.
0: On the cross, when he said it is
2: finished,
0: he was talking about the price. I have paid the price,
2: it is finished.
0: Now in Christ, we have the forgiveness of sin. Without the forgiveness of sin, there is no redemption, there is no salvation. It is only in Christ that we are forgiven. So what you have to do to stay in Christ.

0: Because in Christ, there is forgiveness of sin. And without righteousness, nobody can see God. The wages of sin is death. So, my dear brothers and sisters, as we think about the death of Christ, I want you to deal with every sin and take the sin to Christ. His blood is sufficient to carry away that sin. Some of you say, you know, I have a weakness. A weakness of talking. We are talkative. Even my father is so talkative. Even my grandfather was talkative. We have a weakness. You know, I have a weakness. Sometimes I find myself speaking lies. You call it a weakness. That's why sometimes they call you on phone. Where are you? You are still in the bathroom. And you say, I am in Wandegeya on the border.
1: Indi Wandegeya ni ku border border.
0: Or sometimes you say, in 5 minutes, I'm going to be there.
1: Ngenda kubanko tuseko.
0: In 4 minutes,
1: mudachika nya.
0: I'm going to be there.
1: Ngenda kubanko tuseko.
0: You take 1 hour.
1: No twale sawa namba.
0: You are a liar.
1: Oli mulimba.
0: You call it a weakness.
1: Obuyita bunafu.
0: But the wages of sin is death.
1: Empera yechibi kubera kufa.
0: I want you to deal with every weakness. As a matter of fact, it's not a weakness. It is a door that the devil is using to plug you into destruction. You know, Pastor, I have a weakness. Anger. When I
1: become
0: envious,
1: I can beat my child. Don't bring to me a man. Once I become angry, I can abuse him. When I become distressed, don't tell me about my mom. I can abuse him. When I become distressed, you call it your weakness.
0: But our God is pure. The good news I have, every sin can be dealt with.
1: Okay.
0: Every sin was already dealt with on the cross. Carry that sin on the cross. Carry that weakness on the cross. Carry that weakness on the cross. The cross has the power to redeem us from every weakness. You know, Pastor, my weakness, when I see a girl, my weakness, when I see a
1: ball,
0: I feel like I have no air. I feel like melting. Yes, I'm born again.
1: Chitufu nalokoka.
0: I love Jesus.
1: Kristo mwagala nyo.
0: But when I see a girl,
1: nebwe ndabo muhala,
0: I feel I want to follow her.
1: Mpuliranga yagala okumugoberera.
0: Kabani kundongo. I feel like it is a magnet, the girl is pulling me.
1: Mpulirango muwalo yali mukunsika.
2: Praise the Lord. There is still more grace. On the cross. I want to finish like this. Jesus dealt with your sin.
1: Yes.
2: It is by your faith in him. Carry that so-called weakness. And take it on the cross. Take it. To the cross, take now.
1: Chitwale kati.
2: To the cross.
1: Kumusalaba.
2: Amina.
1: Amen.
2: So number two.
1: Echokobire.
2: Who are reconciled on the cross.
1: Kakano twa tabaganyizibwa.
2: Who are reconciled on the cross. Those are the results of the cross.
1: Ewe byava kumusalaba.
2: Who are separated by sin.
1: Sin
2: has separated us from God.

0: You'd rather become an enemy of this president of Northern Korea.
1: Chisinga koko kubera omulabe wa president wa Northern Korea.
0: Than being the enemy of God.
1: Okubera omulabe wa Katonda.
0: Number 3. We receive the freedom from the powers of sin. From the powers of sin. Romans 8:2. Number 4. Victory over Satan. 2 Corinthians chapter 2 verses 14. Number 4. Healing. We received our healing. Isaiah 53 verses 5.
1: Let us read it.
0: Isaiah 53 verses 5. Let's read that one again.
2: Isaiah 53 verses 5. Egambye bweti. 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
0: Olokutano.
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0: And the chastisement of our peace was laid upon him.
2: Ere migoje je jituonya.
1: By his stripes we are healed. Every time they striped him, you received your healing. Every time that they striped him, you received your healing. By his stripes we are healed.
0: You are going to be healed of every affliction. Not because of the pain that you feel, but as long as you believe that he paid it all by his stripes, you are healed already. I want you to believe for God for your healing.
1: Okirize Katonda eri okuwonyezebwako.
0: In Christ,
1: mu Kristo,
0: we receive our healing.
1: Twafuna okuwonyezebwako.
0: In other words,
1: mungeri endala.
0: Very fast.
1: Nganyangu wamuko.
0: We had pain.
1: Twaino bulumi.
0: Our pain was exchanged by his healing.
1: Obulumi bwaffe bwakyusibwa n'okuwonyezebwa kwe.
0: For us, we had pain, sickness.
1: Twaine endwadde obulumi.
0: Cancer, kabotongo. 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
1: By his stripes now,
0: fene tufuna okuwonyezebwa.
1: We received our healing.
0: Oba okuba engalo zikube.
1: If you are clapping, you clap. I cannot forget one time I told you. Thieves came to our house. They stripped us because I was the man. They bound my hands. And they were paralyzed. At the end, they came and roused me. But my hand was sodden. They tied me so tightly, even the blood couldn't. Praise be to the Lord. I reached the moment when I went to the church, I could clap and I couldn't feel myself. My hand was drying up. I raised my hand that had dried up. And I said unto Jesus, I believe. What happened? You saw it and everything. You saw each and everything. But forgive those thieves. I condemned them for a while. What will they be seeing?
0: Never sorting,
1: but

0: And I sorted myself in the word of God. I said, Lord, may you forgive them. Forgive them. They took away all our things, but I still have life. Say, Lord, by your stripes, the one that heals me, I receive my healing. After I had made that prayer, I told him like this. They normally tell you to clap when you do not want. The time that we get problem on your hands, you could like to clap, but you couldn't. I said, Lord, may you heal my hands that I can clap for you. I said, Lord, Father, I miss your praise because I cannot clap my hands. If at all you have your hands, you come and clap for Jesus. Clap for Jesus. By the fact of the cross, come and look and clap for Jesus.
1: Amen.
0: Amen. After I had made such a prayer, just to believe God that he has already started. I slept very well. Late at 3, I dreamt a dream. A man came with white tunics. There were two men. They told me that follow us. I followed them. It was a dream. We went up to the garden city. The spiritual realm is always first in the dream. We went to the last floor. We found there a hospital. Have you ever seen a very clean hospital? Leave alone these international hospitals. I don't talk about Chiludu. I talk about that hospital. I cannot even explain. When we reached to that hospital, we found a doctor putting on white garments. I was put on a bed. He told me Henry even knew my name.
1: Okay.
0: He said, okay. He touched my hand.
1: It's okay.
0: He told me, now it's okay.
1: You can go.
0: Osobola okugenda. By the time that I raised up, the pain was no more. I have prayed for you. You having a certain kind of pain, believe the cross. By his stripes, by the time you shall live
1: with us,
0: that pain that you came out of
1: me,
0: it will be no more.
1: On the cross,
0: he made available grace. He made available his love.
1: On the cross, he made available reconciliation. On the cross, he took our infirmity. On the cross, he substituted our poverty for his riches. On the cross, he took our shame. We receive his glory. On the cross, he was humiliated so that we can be exalted. On the cross, he was rejected so that you can be accepted. I am talking about somebody. You have been rejected. You have been rejected all around. I have good news for you. On the cross, your rejection is being taken away for you to receive his acceptance. Hallelujah.
0: I cannot exhaust the cross.
1: It is the power of God for salvation to whosoever believes. Your work is to believe. I want you to stand up on your feet. I want you to stand up on your feet. In the name of Jesus. If you came with every kind of sickness, every kind of trouble, touch that place where you feel the pain. Believe in a minute, in a second, you receive your healing now. Let us raise our hands. Touch where the pain is. If you have no pain in your heart, pray for those people who are troubling. Father, in the name of Jesus, by faith, I am commanding, let there be healing. For we have already received.
2: About the grace that I was yet to preach, but I felt a change in me, and I cannot hold on to. Hallelujah.
3: Amen.
2: I'm going to preach a very simple message this morning. Very simple message. I believe we are all going to be blessed. Hallelujah.
3: Amen.
2: Hallelujah.
3: Amen.
2: Let's go to the book of Joshua.
3: Katugene mu kitabo cha Yoshua.
2: The book of Joshua.
3: Kitabo cha Yoshua.
2: We all know one thing.
3: Fena tumanye chintu chimu.
2: That Joshua was a servant of Moses.
3: Nti Yoshua yali muweleza wa Musa.
2: Very close.
3: Nga wakulusegere nyo.
2: And the Bible says,
3: Bible yegamba.
2: Each time Joshua, Moses went to the mountain to meet God.
3: Nti bulikasera Musa we yagenda nga kulusozo sinka na Katonda.
2: Joshua camped in the tent.
3: Ne Yoshua yagenda nga mu.
2: He was always in the tent,
3: waiting
2: for his master to return. Hallelujah.
3: Amen.
2: And this explains the reason why the Lord chose Joshua to be the successor of Moses.
3: Mukama yalonda Yoshua kubera omusika wa Musa.
2: Hallelujah.
3: Amen.
2: Okay, Joshua chapter number 1.
3: Yoshua esule soka.
2: Verse 1.
3: Olunyo soka.
2: Now after the death of Moses, the servant of the Lord, it came to pass that the Lord spoke unto Joshua,
3: nti mukama nagamba Yoshua,
2: son of Nun,
3: omwana wa Nuni,
2: Moses' minister,
3: omuweleza wa Musa,
2: saying, Moses, my servant, is dead.
3: Ngayogera nti omuweleza wange Musa afudde.
2: Now therefore,
3: kale kakano,
2: arise and go,
3: golokoka osomoke,
2: over this Jordan,
3: omugga guno Yordani,
2: you and all the people,
3: gwe n'abantu bonna,
2: unto the land which I will give to them,
3: muyingire mu nsi gye mbawa bo,
2: even to the children of Israel,
3: n'abaana ba Isirayiri.
2: Let us pray. Heavenly Father, we thank you for this message. We know that you're here for us. And we believe that you have a great work that you want to do in us. That's why we call upon your spirit to lead us and teach us so that our eyes will open and our ears will open to hear the direction of the Holy Spirit. We welcome you and we give you everything that we have in Jesus' mighty name. Amen.
3: Amen.
2: Hallelujah.
3: Amen.
2: Hallelujah.
3: Amen.
2: So before I preach, let me talk to us about this text. God appears to Joshua.
3: Katonda yeye lekeli Musa.
2: Why?
3: Joshua.
2: Because Moses had died.
3: Kubanga Musa yali afudde.
2: When we talk about Moses,
3: bwetwogera ku Musa,
2: we simply reflect on the law and the covenant God made with the children of Israel.
3: Tufumintiriza kuteeka elyo Katonda lye yakoledde lya bana ba Israeli.
2: Moses was born in a state.
3: Musa yazalibwa mu state.
2: When God had already heard the cry of the children of Israel.
3: Katonda we yali awuliriddo okaba kwa bana ba Israeli.
2: So Moses is upbringing.
3: Musa okula
2: was preparation for the great work that God had to do in Israel.
3: Because
2: there were people crying, and there was a covenant God had already made with Abraham.
3: So
2: God could not forget the children of Israel. So Moses' birth was symbolic that something was yet to be done in the land for the children of God to be taken out of slavery. Tell your neighbor he was born for a mission.
3: Gamba mulirwana wonti yazalibwa olw'ekigendererwa.
2: Moses' birth
3: okuzalibwa kwa Musa
2: came at a time when all the children, the male children, were being killed. But his rescuing process was symbolic that something was yet to come out of him. He did not grow like a mere child, a Hebrew child. Though he was born of a Hebrew child, a Hebrew woman. But he was brought up in a palace. Hallelujah.
3: Amen. Praise the Lord. Praise the Lord.
2: And it happened that even before he was brought up, the daughter of Pharaoh needed someone to take care of the same child. But this is what happened. They again went and looked for the mother of Moses himself, and to come and prepare and nurture this baby. God's hand was upon this boy. Hallelujah.
3: Amen.
2: Remember, Jukira, the way he was rescued, the mother got the idea with the father.
3: Mama yafune chilowozo ne tata.
2: That instead of our boy being killed before us, because it was a decree from
3: Pharaoh,
2: because the sons of the Hebrew had grown and they had multiplied in number, so they feared because they could take over the land of Egypt. And what Pharaoh said, go and kill every newborn or every young Hebrew boy. You see, by killing the male child, they are reducing the multiplication or the population of
3: Israel.
2: Hallelujah.
3: Amen.
2: Every time you kill a male, you are reducing multiplication. Because before God, every male represented multiplication. It represented a seed. So killing the male child was very symbolic that he was killing a generation. But God could not allow a generation of Israel to be killed. The same thing that Herod did when he knew that the king was born in his land. Remember, the Israel was under captivity. And the Roman Empire was ruling all over Israel. By the time Jesus was born, Israel was not in control over their land. Jerusalem, Samaria, and Judah, all over the land that was surrounded them, they were under the Roman Empire. So the people called the Herodes.
3: They were ruling over
2: Roma.
3: the Roman Empire.
2: Hallelujah.
3: Amen.
2: So Jesus was born at a time when Roman Empire was ruling over
3: Israel.
2: So when Herod heard that the king was born, he said, I'm going to kill every young boy. But still God could not permit that. The same thing that happened with Moses. The same thing happened to Jesus. Every time God is yet to do something new, the devil rises. But this time God will not allow. Now let me tell you before I teach. There is nothing that is going to happen in your life that God will not be able to afford to rescue your life. I'm here to tell you, nothing will be able to kill you because you are born with a purpose. If you didn't have a purpose, you would have been dead. Hallelujah.
3: Amen.
2: Before you execute the plan God has for your life, you will live to serve God. David said, I will not die. I will live and proclaim the goodness of God. So everyone born with the purpose of God, God takes charge. Tell your neighbor, every time you are born with God's purpose, God takes charge. Hallelujah.
3: Amen.
2: Mukama yebazibwe.
3: Praise the Lord.
2: Mukama yebazibwe.
3: Praise the Lord.
2: So here is Moses.
3: Musa wuno.
2: Taken in the palace.
3: Ali mulubiri.
2: And the Pharaoh looks for who is going to take care of the baby.
3: Atenga falomo anonyo mtu agenda okulabirira omwana.
2: They go around the country.
3: Bagenanga betolole nsi.
2: Now the lot again falls on the mom.
3: Atat nebalanga abalandinga ku mama womwana yinyine.
2: And then say, you mother.
3: Nebagamba nti mama.
2: They even didn't know.
3: Tebamanya nakumanya.
2: They say, you woman.
3: Amugamba omukazi.
2: Come and take care of this baby.
3: Changola bilira omwana ono.
2: You know what happened?
3: Omanye church tukao, echa tukao.
2: The mom knew who the baby was.
3: Mama yamanya chi omano yochali.
2: She just started from where she stopped.
3: Yatandikira we yakoma.
2: Breastfeed the baby.
3: Nayo so mwana.
2: Nurse the baby.
3: Nalabirira omwana.
2: But also on salary, she was again paid.
3: Atenga asasurwa nokusasurwa.
2: What the devil intends for bad, God is going to turn it around for
3: Katonda
2: good. Hallelujah.
3: Amen.
2: What Pharaoh never knew, that she's again is putting the mother of the baby in charge of the baby. So Moses was brought up.
3: Musa yakula. Yakuzibwa
2: by his own mother.
3: Ngakuzibwa mama we.
2: Hallelujah.
3: Amen.
2: Because there was a task ahead of him.
3: Kubanga waliwo mulimu omunene
2: maso yali
3: aga. Bible egamba.
2: Moses went and did whatever he did.
3: Nti Musa yagenda nakola byonna bye yakola.
2: He accomplished whatever he accomplished.
3: Namaliriza byonna bye yamaliriza.
2: So when God was to bring the law into the world,
3: Tonda byali anatelolete teka munsi.
2: When God was about to bring his rule in the world. Because when you talk about law,
3: but to logera kuteka,
2: it means governance.
3: What's the kawakufuwa?
2: Submission.
3: Okwewayo.
2: Or subduing.
3: Amen.
2: Hallelujah.
3: Amen.
2: Now law
3: eteka
2: requires obedience. So when God wanted the nations to obey him, he raised one man called Moses. To him he gave the commandments to govern his people. Hallelujah.
3: Amen.
2: Hallelujah.
3: Amen.
2: Now this is what happened. Time comes. Moses dies.
3: Musafa.
2: Moses dies.
3: Musafa.
2: Do you know the meaning of dying of Moses?
3: It
2: has two implications. When Moses dies,
3: Musa bwafa,
2: it is a very representation of the end of the law.
3: Chiraga o enkomekerero ya mateka.
2: Because the law came with.
3: Kubanga amateka gajana Musa.
2: When Moses dies.
3: Musa bwafa.
2: The original vision bearer of the Ten Commandments dies.
3: Oyo eyalina okwolesa kwa mateka ekumi afa.
2: Now God raises this man called Joshua.
3: Katonda ayimusa omusajja onaitibwa Joshua.
2: Hallelujah.
3: Amen.
2: Hallelujah.
3: Amen.
2: This is what the Bible says.
3: Kino Bible kyegamba.
2: Now, after the death of Moses,
3: Musa,
2: the servant of the Lord,
3: wa Katonda,
2: it came to pass that the Lord spoke unto Joshua, son of Nun, Moses' minister,
3: wa Musa,
2: saying,
3: ngagamba,
2: Moses, my servant, is dead. Hallelujah.
3: Amen.
2: Let me tell you, church.
3: Kambabuli,
2: we are living in a new covenant.
3: Tuli mundaga nempia.
2: Where the law of Moses already died.
3: Mateka ga Musa wegafia.
2: And the beginning of the ministry of Jesus Christ.
3: Entandika y'obuweereza bwa Kristo Yesu.
2: The Bible says.
3: Bible yegamba.
2: Christ is the end of the law.
3: Nti Yesu yenkomero ya mateka.
2: So that. Mwete mwasome Bible yao. Yesu yenkomero ya mateka. Uyu msomesa okugwa wakiri ateka we ekirala. Mukama yebazibwe.
3: Praise the Lord.
2: Whoever is civil. Mukama yebazibwe.
3: Praise the Lord.
2: Now when Jesus comes.
3: Nti Yesu waja.
2: Moses had to die.
3: Musa yaino okufa.
2: Before Moses
3: nga Musa tanaba
2: died,
3: nga tanaba kufa,
2: the law was so alive.
3: Etu, eteka lyali damu nyo.
2: So when the one given the law
3: oye yawebwa mateka
2: dies,
3: bwafa,
2: Joshua had to be appointed.
3: Yesuwa ino kulondebwa.
2: Hallelujah.
3: Amen.
2: Mukama yebazibwe.
3: Praise the Lord.
2: And God could not speak to Joshua.
3: Katonda itasobola kuogera na Yesuwa.
2: As long as Moses was alive.
3: Nga Musa chali mulamu.
2: The grace could not come.
3: Ekisa itasobola kuja.
2: As long as the law was alive.
3: Geteka lichali damu.
2: Now when Christ came.
3: Ekisa wechaja.
2: The law has no power over us.
3: Eteka letelina buyinza.
2: Hallelujah.
3: Amen.
2: That is why.
3: Esonga
2: rachi. We are believers of a new covenant.
3: Tuli bakiriza endagaano empya.
2: We have another testament.
3: Tuina endagaano empya.
2: The law is written on the hearts. Not inside, not on the books.
3: Praise our Lord.
2: So the Bible says,
3: Bible yegamba,
2: Moses is dead.
3: Musa afude.
2: Now therefore, verse number 2. Now therefore, arise, go over this Jordan. You and all the people, go into the land which I do give them unto the children of Israel. Hallelujah.
3: Amen.
2: Hallelujah.
3: Amen.
2: Mukama yebazibwe.
3: Praise the Lord.
2: Kanjogere wane ebigambo ebiddako wansi malirize. Verse number 6. The Bible says,
3: Bible yegamba,
2: be strong and of good courage.
3: Damu amani gumomoyo.
2: For unto these people,
3: kubanga gwe,
2: shall you divide for their inheritance.
3: Olisikiriza abantu bano enseno.
2: Which I saw unto their fathers to give them. Verse 7. Only be strong and very courageous.
3: Ne maloku damu amani.
2: That you may observe to do everything according to the law which Moses, my servant, commanded you. Turn not from it right or right hand or left hand. So that you may prosper wherever you go. Hallelujah.
3: Amen.
2: Mukama yebazibwe.
3: Praise the Lord.
2: Mukama yebazibwe.
3: Praise the Lord.
2: Verse number 8.
3: Oromunana.
2: And this book of the law shall not depart out of your mouth. Shall not depart out of your mouth. But you shall meditate therein day and night. And you may observe to do according to all that is written therein. For you shall make your way prosperous. And then you shall have good success.
3: Amen. Hallelujah. Amen.
2: Mukama yebazibwe.
3: Amen. This is where the message is that I brought today.
2: And this, the message I'm preaching is this book of the law. That is a topic for the message. This book of the law. Hallelujah.
3: Amen.
2: Hallelujah.
3: Amen.
2: Now God said
3: to
2: Joshua, for you to be able to accomplish the purpose I have for you,
3: you
2: have to present yourself in a manner that is very ready to be used. The first thing he says, do not fear. Number two, be courageous to observe everything that has been written in this book. Hallelujah.
3: Amen.
2: Praise
3: the Lord.
2: Every time there is succession
3: is,
2: every time there is transfer of power, God prepares another generation to run the same vision that he began. Nobody in the scripture that stops the move of God. But God prepares this something Elijah had. He thought he was the only prophet in the land. Regardless of what he did, God still had more people that are going to worship him.
3: So,
2: every time God begins a movement, someone else is going to catch up with a vision. When God started with Moses, however much he died, there was someone ready in the tent. There was someone ready to be used to carry on the mantle to another generation. But one thing God says to whoever that is ready to carry on the move, one, do not fear. Two, be courageous. Three, observe everything that I've commanded. Keep them on the tablet of your fingers, so that you don't go left or right of it. In other words, remain focused. Hallelujah.
3: Amen.
2: Now this is what the Bible says in Hebrews chapter
3: 12.
2: Look into Jesus, the author and the perfecter of our faith, who for the joy set before him endured the cross.
3: Bible, the look unto Jesus, the author and the finish of our faith.
2: Hallelujah.
3: Amen.
2: What is this? He's saying, keep the focus. So God was telling this man, keep focus. Don't deviate left or right. But stay connected. Tell your neighbor, stay connected. For this one more time, if God is to work with you, do not deviate. Hallelujah.
3: Amen. Praise the Lord.
2: Now God was still talking to this young man, because he also led the children of Israel for 40 years. And he was in the land for 40 years. Hallelujah.
3: Amen.
2: Mukama favors me.
3: Praise our Lord.
2: The Bible says, in this book of the law shall not depart out of your mouth. Tell your neighbor, shall not depart out of your mouth. I don't know what we understand by this phrase. This is a powerful phrase. He did not say this book shall not depart out of your heart.
4: He did not depart out of your sight.
5: Mumaso go kumutima go.
4: But he said your mouth.
5: Ne yagamba mukamwako.
4: What does this mean?
5: Chino chitegezachi.
4: The book.
5: Echitabo.
4: Not a word.
5: Si echigambo.
4: Not a chapter.
5: Si esula.
4: Because Moses came with five what?
5: Kubanga Musa.
4: Five books.
5: Yajane bitabo
4: so
5: mitano.
4: It was a volume. Written on the tablets. In those days it was stone tablets. One of the writing was God's hand himself writing. Now if you are to walk with God, one big requirement, get the book. Get the book. Now, this is not the book I'm talking about. This is not the book. This is a dictionary.
5: A no dictionary.
4: Of God's written books. These are books. What we call the book. The book is symbolic of the word. God told him. Get the book
5: funa echitabo
4: out of the written inscriptions, out of the so many books, because by then there was Genesis, Deuteronomy, Exodus, Levites, and what else? Numbers. Those were the first Deuteronomical books. And God told this man, get the book of the law. Put it on your mouth.
5: There's something
4: that
5: this book of the law, the man is already
4: died.
5: He has left five books. When God comes to meet this man, he tells him the book.
4: Hallelujah.
5: Amen.
4: He says
5: this book never leave your mouth.
4: Now where? Kakatiwa. Do we speak from? Jesus says in Mark chapter 7, what fills your heart, the mouth does what?
5: Speaketh.
4: Now God was telling him, on the mouth there is no storage. Storage is deep down your heart. But if you want to speak, you have to revisit your heart and let the mouth speak what you have inside of you. What we call the word is the strength, is the covenant, the what we call the book. It is the relationship you have with you with your God. Because the book can die. But what you have inside of you becomes the truth you can stand on. Hallelujah.
5: Amen.
4: So God tells him, get this book on your mouth. Very spiritual. Very revelational. Because you don't have books on the mouth. You can't have a book on your mouth. But he was saying, fill your entire life with this book. Get everything about you. So that whatever you speak will carry the message. Whatever you speak, you'll have a basis to possess what I want you to possess. You must have a book to step in the promises. You must speak the book, what the book says. Because I'm going to give you everything that I've spoken. This is the promise. He says, I'm going to take you into the heritage.
6: of your children and that what I spoke to your forefathers. Let
7: me say this.
6: The reason why we don't take over the heritage God has for us. You know why? There is no book. There is no book on our mouth. Why? If God is to use you, if God is to make a covenant with you, He prepares your life. He prepares your heart. So that the whole of you is consumed. What you speak on the behalf of God. Whatever you do, you don't do what you want, but according to what He wants. That is having the book. I'm not talking about books. Let this book. Hallelujah.
7: Amen.
6: Praise
7: our Lord. Praise the Lord.
6: Now God measures on the book.
7: Katonda of
6: God measures the bases.
7: And the absence of kubitabo.
6: Let me tell you this.
7: The kambabuli le chigambo.
6: This is the oldest book in the entire world.
7: Chino chechitabe cha sinzo bukademu siyona.
6: It is a book that has stood generations. This is a book. The only book which has so many books in it. It has been fought against. But no one has overcome this book. It has been there for centuries. Now, it is not just in vain that it has stayed. It has always stayed. Looking for who will own it. Looking for who will understand it. Looking for who will believe in it. Some have got hold of it. And have simply hidden from the people. Hallelujah.
7: Amen.
6: When you go to Rome, Italy,
7: Bogende Roma, Italy,
6: this book has been put into the archives of the Roman Catholic Church. And no one was allowed to read. But they could not also take possession of a
7: reed.
6: When you read the history, now when the Roman Empire came and ruled over Israel,
7: Roman Empire
6: stole everything regarding on the Jewish culture. Because the Jewish culture has their roots in the book. So they denied them everything, including the book. But you don't know how the book reached you. There is power. In what we call the book. Hallelujah.
7: Amen.
6: Give
7: the Lord a hand of praise.
6: So God was telling this young man, for me to work with you, you must have a book. You don't have a book on your mouth? I have no business with you. Hallelujah.
7: Amen.
6: Number one qualification. You have to get a book. This is what the Bible says. The Bible says, and this book of the law shall not depart out of your mouth, but thou shalt meditate therein day and night. And thou shalt observe according to all that is written therein.
7: Amen.
6: For you shall make your way prosperous.
7: Amen.
6: Hallelujah.
7: Amen.
6: And you shall have good success.
7: Amen.
6: The only way you can succeed in the matters of God is to abide by the word. This is the way you are going to abide by the word.
8: We are
6: all Joshua's.
8: We are all
6: Joshua's.
8: We are in the generation of Joshua. Why? Because Moses is dead. And Jesus came. And the name of Jesus.
6: Yeshua.
8: Yeshua. Praise the Lord. Now the generation where we are. We've left the generation of the law. We are in the generation of Joshua. Where Christ Jesus is the end of the law. He begins with the grace. Everyone to stay in the grace. Everyone to relate with God.
6: Number one qualification. You have to keep the word on your mouth. Number two, you will meditate on it day and night. Now, meditation is the second stage in learning. First of all, learning requires to acquire knowledge. Once you acquire, you get the knowledge. Keep it in you. Meditation cannot come onto what you've not acquired. The basis for you to meditate is to call to your memory.
8: Now,
6: you
8: may remember or recall someone you saw. And you say he was so and so and so. You got it. But you've never seen him, you cannot remember. Isn't so?
6: Amuntu atulanga mu kirasi ngo yagala okolera ebibuzo mu kirasi yo. Kubanga lejjukira musomesa engeri jannyonnyolam de gwangarangoni bave no mu due to the Shaka's expansion policy, the Matutangoni, the Masekongoni, they went to the Western Africa.
8: You just remember the way your teacher was narrating.
6: So you wanted to sit in a class.
8: So
6: Mukama Yosua.
8: God says unto Joshua,
6: fumintiriza.
8: Meditate.
6: In fact, ekigambo fumintiriza.
8: Meditation.
6: Kwebaita okuzza obuki.
8: Is renewing.
6: Is to chew cud.
8: Okuzza obwenkumu.
6: Naina mukwano gwange. Sina mukwano gwange, kazini wange.
8: Aha, my cousin.
6: Twali mukyalo.
8: We're in a village.
6: For us, swallowing
8: red paper, it was a habit. You get around three, you swallow them. After eating food, for him, he could belt, chew, and then swallow.
6: Oh,
8: I don't know whether he had got
6: shit.
8: Belt.
6: And
8: then choose.
6: Kafankunari. Kakati. Yali era bidendi yasoka kumira bukamula.
8: He forgot that he had swallowed red paper before eating food.
6: Kati uno boya bejagala kumbe kakamula likajiramu.
8: When he belt, the red paper came out.
6: You
8: see the eyes turning red.
6: He
8: ran to drink water. But red pepper doesn't just leave the mouth. Even the goat chewing cut there. It means it's first aid.
6: Now you cannot chew
8: tosobola kugaya
6: what you did not eat.
8: Chotalide.
6: So when the Bible says meditate,
8: Bible it
6: means first taking
8: what you
6: can think about at night.
8: Osobola okulowoza ekiro.
6: Do you
8: know why we don't think?
6: Because
8: we don't have what to think upon. Someone comes meet you. Tells you come escort me.
6: Tulagawa.
9: Where are we going?
10: You just come
9: this man abused me. They find you in the church and you start hating people for nothing. Do you know what she did to me? Come, I tell you. You know that one.
10: It's
9: like sweet potato that is not ready. We shall take care of him.
10: He
9: has not even thought.
10: The devil has used people because they fail to acquire knowledge. It is this knowledge that you can ponder. Hallelujah.
9: Amen.
10: You cannot meditate on to what you don't have.
9: So
10: God tells him, if I'm to work with you, if I'm to be with you like I was with Moses, you have to meditate.
9: We have born against here who don't meditate. Do you know what you meditate? You know where the
10: stop.
9: They don't lie you. You said no. She was about to hit. Now we've begun when he's seated. They lied us there. That's what you know. Praise the Lord. We've meditated things that don't exist.
10: Before
9: I knew the truth, I could meditate things that couldn't build me. Do you know waking up at night? You start meditating. Imagine, I'm an orphan, my dad is dead. Now I don't know. You take 2 hours remembering your dad who died 10 years ago. You know, in 91 he died. But you've woken up in the midnight, in the middle of the night. You find a brother. He has woken up. He's thinking about things that went long ago. That Lord abused me. Okay, I don't care she died, but she abused me. You even think about someone who's already dead. She died a long time ago. That man wouldn't have left me with the kids. And now I'm here working for them. I have to buy everything for them. Now look at the things you're meditating. The Bible's daughters.
10: Tabo.
9: Meditate upon the book day and night.
10: You can't meditate on God
9: because
10: there's a lot of stuff going around your head.
9: A
10: lot of unforgiveness. If you were a man, you were thinking that woman wouldn't have done that. If you're a woman,
9: it's
10: that man. You can't even say that God. Why?
9: Rachi.
10: You are preoccupied with chaff. Bible gamba wait.
9: The Bible says, now the problem is separating. Get to know, separate what's good and what's bad.
10: Ochali mubiri ebitagasa.
9: You're still in
10: awful things.
9: And you want God to make you mouth like his.
10: Hallelujah.
9: Amen.
10: Tetuna yaula.
9: You don't know yet.
10: There
9: is a brother who came and sang last time.
10: Harino mwengo musumu maliba makade. Hallelujah.
9: Amen.
10: He has
9: the message of
10: Christ.
9: But when he sings, you see chameleon in all of.
10: After,
11: studio zenkoleramu ne kamioni makole, so what?
12: After you see that the same studios where I work my songs, that's the same.
11: No luimba lo lwali olwokubira olupya.
12: Even his second year song.
11: Bwerere butalimu byonanga bibigambo bya
12: byenawulufu. Vanity.
11: Naga mama gwe buli lwoleta.
12: Now you say every song that you bring.
11: Kakati tulemye okwawula ebyomuwendo.
12: Now failed to separate appreciate things. And we're praying God to pray to do for us the new work.
11: The qualification.
12: Ebisanyizo. Let me show you some qualifications.
11: This book of the law shall not depart out of your mouth, but you shall meditate therein day and night, that you may observe to do according to what is written
12: therein.
11: Hallelujah.
12: Amen.
11: Mukama yebazibwe.
12: Praise the Lord.
11: Ebiwandikibwamu.
12: That has been written into
11: osobola
12: it.
11: Kubyekuuma.
12: You can only observe them through meditating them.
11: Hallelujah.
12: Amen.
11: Hallelujah.
12: Amen.
11: Mungeri eno.
12: In this way,
11: bono kula kula nanga mu makubo go.
12: You will prosper in your way.
11: Era mono labo mukisa.
12: And you will see the blessing.
11: Omukisa gwa feguliwa.
12: Where is the blessing?
11: Okula kula nako feguliwa.
12: Where is the prosperity?
11: Kuli kutambula nani?
12: It is through working with Jesus Christ.
11: Kwambala chigambo kumimwaja fe.
12: Putting the word in our mouth.
11: Nakugambye mwote gusobola kwambala.
12: I told you the mouth cannot
11: express mutima go gujude.
12: Till when your heart is filled.
11: Mwana wakatonda.
12: Child of God.
11: Ogu mutima go gujuzewo.
12: Feel your heart.
11: Akamwaka lyoke kogere.
12: That your mouth can speak.
11: Hallelujah.
12: Amen.
11: Omulembe gwe tulimu.
12: The generation where we are.
11: Endagano gye tulimu.
12: The covenant we are. It needs the word.
11: Tell your neighbor, and this book.
12: Gama mira now, tine chitabo
11: chino. This book.
12: Chitabo chino.
11: When I talk about that book.
12: Bwen jogera ku chitabo echo.
11: It is more than a book.
12: It's
11: more than these books.
12: Whenever
11: you talk about book, this is the meaning. It means God Himself. Because the book has the word.
12: And
11: the Bible says Jesus is the word of God. John chapter 1 verse
12: 1.
11: In the beginning was the word. The word was with God. And the word became God. Nothing that was created would be created without Him. Hallelujah.
12: Amen.
11: Now if you don't have this word, you don't have this book, you're not going to create with your mouth. Because with your mouth you create. With your mouth you make. And with your mouth you destroy. Depending on what is in your heart, your mouth is going to create. Hallelujah.
12: Amen.
11: This word, this book, shall always abide on your mouth. I
12: don't know what we are keeping. Ask your neighbor, what are you keeping? What does your mouth speak? Tell him, don't sleep, what have you kept? If God is in heaven, He looks at what we've kept in a storage.
11: Hallelujah.
12: Amen.
11: What you meant to
12: do? Do you know that you have a storage?
11: The Bible says.
12: Bible gamba.
11: And a good mouth. Out of the good treasure of his heart brings out good words. And so is justified. By your mouth, you are justified or you are condemned. Hallelujah.
12: Amen.
11: Another person that the Lord touched his mouth.
13: Katonda gwe yakoma kamwake
14: was Isaiah.
13: Yali Isaiah.
14: He didn't touch anywhere.
13: Teyatukwata wantu walala wonna.
14: He didn't touch anywhere.
13: Teyakwata walala wonna.
14: But he got this burning call. Yakwata chisiki. Echomuliro elianda.
13: The burning coal.
14: Yali teka kumumua.
13: He placed it on his mouth.
14: Asebo ne banyabo ngamalirisi.
13: Ladies and gentlemen, as I wound up.
14: Abamu ekigendo tulemeso genda muguru.
13: Many of us, what will hinder us to go to heaven?
14: Atena nombiogera mbalokole.
13: I speak this in born again.
14: Ekigendo kulemesa malokolo genda muguru.
13: What will hinder us in going to heaven?
14: Mimua.
13: Mouth. Big mouth.
14: Mugere bigambo abantu ne bakaba.
13: You speak words and people cry. You speak words and people's heart get broken because you've made your mouth saba saba that breaks and shatters people's hearts.
14: Yet,
13: originally your mouth is supposed to glorify the

0: 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It is putting by abiding the word into your mouth.
1: Hallelujah.
0: Amen.
1: Whatever you speak attracts God or sends God away from you. Whatever you speak builds somebody or breaks somebody. Hallelujah.
0: Amen. Praise the Lord. Lift your hand up here.
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1: Kubira Mukama engalo.
0: Give the Lord a hand of praise.
1: Hallelujah.
0: Amen.
1: Hallelujah.
0: Amen.
1: And this book.
0: Era ekitabo kino.
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1: And this book.
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1: Kubanga Mukama agenda kubeera nawe.
0: Because the Lord is going to be with you.
1: Ngabo yali ne Musa.
0: As he was with Moses.
1: Hallelujah.
0: Amen.
1: Hallelujah.
0: Amen.
1: Naye mundagaano empya.
0: But in the new covenant.
1: Atubanje ekitabo.
0: He demands us the book.
1: Ekisa Kristo kye yaleeta.
0: The book that Christ brought.
1: Atubanje ekitabo.
0: We are demanded the book.
1: Mukama

0: n'abakola mu omulimu
1: 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Those who call themselves wise, they got other people who are wise. Those that they were despising,

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0: Amen.
1: Mukama feels.
0: Praise be to the Lord.
1: Therefore,
0: kakano,
1: what Jesus does in our lives,

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1: So a highly effective Christian will disc

0: mbeera mu bulamu gy'osobola kuddayo n'ogeregerenyaako
1: kiba kizibu.
0: It becomes complicated.
1: Ng'osobola okuddira embeera gy'oliyitamu.
0: You can handle over the situation of passing through.
1: Nonuka n'ogamba
0: and you say, oh,
1: nga Yokana bw'agamba bw'ati.
0: As John says.
1: So, the only way you can hear the voice of the Lord is by relating the current situation with the word of God.
0: We are having born agains. He can never handle up his life with the word.
1: That is very dangerous. In every situation, Jesus Christ is the same.
0: Christo ye.
1: That means Jesus works and applies in every situation in our lives.
0: Take an example.
1: If you
0: are
1: a mother at home, you have backing scriptures in the Bible. If you are an orphan,
0: waliwo ekyawandikibwa ekisobola okusoba okwesigama
1: ekitabo

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1: Mukama
0: yebazibwe. Praise be to the Lord.
1: That is being highly effective.
0: Okwo kwe kubeera ng'ogenda kubeera owo.

0: boba musirikale,
1: if you are a soldier,
0: babaga mu musirikale yali effective,
1: when they talk about a soldier who is effective,
0: ateko kubanga ulize dobozi lya mukama
1: we, he has to listen to the voice of his master.
0: Bamugamba chuka ku right,
1: we will tell him turn to the right,
0: takola about turn,
1: he does not make about turn. You know those soldiers, they are having guns with spears.
0: So
1: there is someone with a gun. You are in the line. They tell him, go forward. If you don't listen well, it's like they are telling you, go back. So the behind one
0: listened,
1: and the in front of who you
0: listen, they tell,
1: turn

0: atunula mabega.
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0: Ne mundu ye.
1: We, together with the gun.
0: Ogenda okuteka yo mutima.
1: Then you are taking up your heart.
0: Ojukira ki baba bakugamba ifuatodde mabega.
1: So that you want to go back.
0: Basebole banyabo obutawulira bulungi.
1: Ladies and gentlemen, failure to listen well, they bring death.
0: Hallelujah.
1: Amen.
0: You can never be effective when your antennas
1: nga amatungo obo kuwulirako

0: Praise be to the Lord. 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
1: So a highly effective Christian will identify the voice of the Master.
0: Where does he identify? I told you the first level is to know and understand the word of God. Not only knowing it, but to refer to it. We the teachers

0: based on the fact that it has the origin,
1: therefore, destiny.
0: It also has the destiny. Amidst of the way,
1: you have to relate
0: oina okuzgeregrenya
1: with the origin
0: obuvo
1: in reference to your destiny.
0: Ngobgeregrenya ni kumagenda go. You understand what I'm talking about?
1: Kubanga obulamu bwo bwava mu Katonda.
0: Your life came from God.
1: Bwina kusigala wakati mu kubo ne Katonda.
0: It has to mend the way with the Lord.
1: Kubanga bwina jibulaga.
0: Because it has the destiny.
1: Hallelujah.
0: Amen.
1: Kitegeza mbulamu bwo temuli kyogenda kukola weka.
0: It implies no life, you can never do something alone.
1: Era toyina kyogenda kukola nga kivudde buvyawo ne kigwa be.
0: There is nothing you're going to do coming from out of the blue and falls down.
1: Buli kyokola.
0: Everything that you do, it is and it's coming from somewhere.
1: Therefore, you have to refer.
0: You
1: have to make a reference with your origin. Because you have a beginning. Therefore, your end is properly defined from the beginning. Because the Bible says, He determines the end from the Hallelujah.
0: Amen.
1: Asala

0: Praise be to the Lord. Maybe I'm just bypassing on the surface. Jesus says like this:
1: My sheep,
0: endiga zange,
1: hear my voice.
0: Ziwulire dobozi lyange.
1: And because they hear my voice,
0: orenso ngati ziwulire dobozi lyange,
1: I know them.
0: Nzimanyi.

0: Jesus says,
1: Yesu ayogera n'agamba,
0: my sheep know my voice. Just read that Bible.
1: Endiga zange zimanyi eddoboozi lyange.
0: Somawoko mu Luganda, somawoko mu Luganda.
1: 27. 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
1: The only way we can be effective Christians.

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1: God has spoken already.
0: Mukama yayogera dda.
1: There is no voice that you are waiting to hear. Tewali ddoboozi gwe lyolindirira kuwulira. He has already spoken.
0: Yayogera dda.
1: He spoke his word.
0: Yayogera ekigambo kye.
1: And the word came into being.
0: Era ensi n'ebeerawo.
1: Hallelujah.
0: Amen.
1: By his word,
0: okuita mu kigambo kye,
1: he commanded,
0: yalagira,
1: that Jesus would come and bring salvation.
0: Yesu alijja n'aleeta obulokozi.
1: And today we are saved.
0: Era ka olunaku lwa leero tuli balokole.
1: Ani wano ng'oli wano nga wasooka kuya ddoboozi lya Mukama, genda olokoke.
0: Is there anybody amongst you who had to listen to the voice of the Lord that go and be saved?
1: Wakkiriza bukkiriza ekigambo Katonda kye yayogera emyaka nga kakaaga emabega.
0: You just believe the word the Lord spoke like 600
1: that
0: years
1: back. That means the word is alive.
0: Chitegeze chigambo chiramu.
1: It was spoken.
0: Chayogerwa.

0: That's how physics teaches.
1: It says
0: that if you burn the
1: paper,
0: it changes from having the chemical energy
1: light over and heat energy.
0: And it brings heat energy.

That's why they tell us here in the universe. There's nothing new that we do. We join things coming from one form to another form. Take an example. The Englishman said, we have nothing new. You see this house. Everything that is on it, it has ever. It was just made and become something different. So the doors, the windows, the bars, they were there, the mirrors.

0: time about
1: coming to the iron sheets. Some applies to the bricks and the plaster, you see. There was nothing here new that was
0: made.
1: The house, the walls you are seeing, they were once.
0: So, buli kimu kye tulina olwaleero.
1: Everything that we have today,
0: kyafuuka bufuusi form.
1: It was just changed.
0: Era kikyasobola okufuulibwa ekirala.
1: And can be changed to become something new.
0: Muzungu n'amaliza ng'agamba.
1: The Englishman winded up saying,

0: sobola kutonde bwawo okubo kumali bwawo naye ekyusibwa bukyusibwa okuva mu mbeera emu esobola okubeera embeera eya chemical change oba eya physical change. There is a change that comes when it cannot go back. It can never go back to its original state. There is a one way you can take your water.
1: Hallelujah.
0: Amen. Even in our life,

0: name.
1: Praise be to the Lord.
0: It means
1: what you are going to be.
0: It has ever existed.
1: God already made it.
0: You just enter into it.
1: Already God had already prepared it.
0: The word that you need to become,
1: it will be of sorrow if you don't understand it.
0: Reference in your life, originality.
1: There will not be reference or put up way to Chiwatankira.
0: Hallelujah.
1: Amen.
0: You can never progress.
1: Tosomola kubera na magenda.
0: If you do not have an origin in your life,
1: obanga toina buvo mubulamu.
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0: By'otasobola kutegeera.
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0: they are those
1: who are so much highly ineffective.

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1: The response towards the written word of God
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0: Kyekitufula okuba ab'omugaso oba obutaba na ba mugaso.
1: Hallelujah.
0: Amen. 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
1: 2 Chronicles chapter 16 verse 9.

0: 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Those are the hearts having the word of God. 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
0: era ne bagoberera.
1: Hallelujah.
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0: buli mulundi we bagoberera,
1: I give them what?
0: Mbawa
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0: Praise be to the Lord.
1: Kubanga bunabutuwa tugoberera.
0: He gives in to us when we follow.
1: Takolagana nabayimiridde.
0: He doesn't deal with those who are standing.
1: Tuina abantu mukanisa basebo ne banyana.
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0: if
1: he's dead, he is dead. If he didn't have the concept
0: of eternal life while here, if
1: Dan does not follow Christ, if he didn't have the concept of originality,
0: he can never be effective. So, however much you pray on his burial time.

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1: Mikono imeka. 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
0: How many hands?
1: Yesu agamba, no one can snatch them from my hand.
0: Jesus says, tewali ayinza kuwa kubakuva.

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0: kubanga nze ne kitange tuli omu.
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1: a combination tewali asobola GBT.
0: There's no one who can beat that combination.
1: No one.
0: Tewali muntu.
1: The combination of Jesus and the Father.
0: Combination ya Yesu ne kitawe.
1: Together in our lives.
0: Nga begase okubeera mu bulamu bwaffe.
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0: Chemistry calls it a bond. Bonding factor.
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0: No one can separate it in this world.
1: Hallelujah.
0: Amen.
1: Olabe mwetuli.
0: You see where we are.
1: Olaba okumanya okutegeera n'okubeera abagasa mu Kristo, olaba we tutuuka.
0: You see the knowledge and being profitable in Christ where we are.
1: Obeera mu Kristo.
0: You are in Christ.
1: Ate obeera mu Katonda mwennyini.
0: You are in God Himself.
1: Ate ogoberera kubanga obulamu buli mu gwe.
0: You fall because life is in you.
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0: Kumi na nya Bible egambye bweti.
1: The Bible said like this.
0: Therefore the Lord himself will give you a sign.
1: Katonda mwene anabawa kabonero.
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1: 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Emmanuel is a Hebrew name
0: Chigambo cha Reblania
1: that God gave to Isaiah.
0: Katonda chewa Isaiah.
1: That in those days
0: ntimubirebyo
1: a virgin will conceive.
0: Embere la enebo lubuto.
1: This will be a sign.
0: Kano kaliba kabonero.
1: That I will come in the world.
0: Nti ndija mu nsi.
1: Through this son.
0: Okuyita mu mwana ono wabulenzi.
1: And his name.
0: Era erinnya lye.
1: Will be called Emmanuel.
0: Anaitibwanga Emmanuel.
1: There was no single day.
0: Tewaliwo lunaku na lumu.
1: Jesus was called Emmanuel.
0: Yes, reaitibwa Emmanuel.
1: Not even anywhere in the New Testament.
0: Nemu ndagane mpya.
1: But we had names like Son of David.
0: Twaina manyanga omwana wa Daudi.
1: Son of Joseph.
0: Omwana wa Yosefu.
1: Lamb of God.
0: Omwana gwendiga wa kwa Katonda.
1: And so many other names.
0: Namanya
1: but there was no single day.
0: Ne waliwo lunaku luno lumu.
1: There was no single day.
0: Tewaliwo lunaku na lumu.
1: That Jesus was called by this name.
0: Yesu yaitibwa erinnya lino Emmanuel.
1: Maybe I need to do more research.
0: Nibyo kuongera okunonyereza.
1: Why am I saying this?
0: Rachi ngamba kino.
1: The name Emmanuel.
0: Ekigambo oba erinnya Emmanuel.
1: Has a meaning.
0: China makuru.
1: That God is with us.
0: Nti Katonda ali wamu naffe.
1: When Jesus was born,
0: Yesu bwe yazalibwa,
1: it was evident.
0: Bwali bukakafu.
1: It was evident.
0: Bwali bukakafu.
1: That God himself had come on the earth.
0: Nti Katonda mwene yali aze ku nsi.
1: Now this name could not work anymore.
0: Erinnya lino lyali terijja kukola nate.
1: Because it was.
0: Kubanga lyali.
1: It had come to pass. Hallelujah.
0: Amen.
1: It is now, these days, when the name works. We even see people naming themselves after
0: Emmanuel.
1: It is not bad. But when Jesus began to speak, he said, "Whoever has seen me has seen the Father. I am in the Father. And the Father is in me." Hallelujah.
0: Amen.
1: So the word
0: Emmanuel
1: was simply a
0: phrase
1: that introduces God in the world. Praise the Lord.
0: Amen.
1: Praise the Lord.
0: Amen.
1: This way I'm saying that the name
0: Emmanuel
1: was not for the few Jews.
0: It
1: was not for some prophet. It was for everyone who believes. Hallelujah.
0: Amen.
1: It came from the mouth of a prophet that preached and prophesied more about the coming of Jesus Christ. And
0: he
1: said, "Behold, a virgin will conceive." Already the virgin conceived and bore a son called Emmanuel. Now our focus should be on the name
0: Emmanuel.
1: If the prophet said in those days the son was to be born,
0: and
1: the son was born, the Bible says he lived among us. He grew among us. But he died and left the Holy Spirit. Hallelujah.
0: Amen.
1: One time Jesus preached and said, "With the words I've spoken to you, the words I've spoken

0: is spirit.
1: Ebigambo byayogera mwoyo.
0: Ebigambo byembagambi.
1: The words I've spoken to you
0: mwoyo.
1: Is the spirit.
0: This was to confirm. This is in John chapter 6.
1: Kino chali kukakasa Yokana mukaga.
0: You can even read from verse 36 downwards.
1: Osobola okusoma 3 mukaga okukirira.
0: The words that I've spoken to you.
1: Ebigambo byembagambi.
0: Are spirit.
1: Mwoyo.
0: Hallelujah.
1: Amen.
0: Now this simply means
1: kino chitegeza
0: that Jesus was confirming that God is already with us.
1: Ti Yesu yali akakasa nti Katonda ali wamu naffe.
0: He's not with us in flesh.
1: Tali wamu naffe mubiri.
0: But he's with us in spirit.
1: Naye ali wamu naffe mu mwoyo.
0: The word or the name Emmanuel.
1: Ekigambo belinya Emmanuel.
0: Was to come in existence after the birth of Jesus Christ.
1: Yali kujja mukubeerawo oluvannyuma lw'okuzaliwa kwa Yesu.
0: So today we don't focus on the name.
1: Olwaleero tetutunuulira linnya.
0: We want to focus on the reality of this name.
1: Twagala kutunuulira obukakafu bw'erinnya lino.
0: If God is with us, then something has to be showed. God has not simply come and leaves the place anyway. When God is with us, there are evident signs. They are tangible things that prove God's existence. When the Spirit of God reigns, there are things that really people see. There are things that we don't only be told, but they are realities of life that have to change to prove that God is. Hallelujah.
1: Amen.
0: When the word Emmanuel,
1: ekigambo Emmanuel,
0: is spoken, you don't defend it. You don't. Nicodemus came to Jesus.
1: Nicodemus
0: says, surely what you do is enough for us to believe that God is with you. There are things that you do when God is with you. And the things you don't do when God is not with you. Hallelujah.
1: Amen.
0: Church.
1: Kanisa.
0: I want us to prove this phrase. I want us to prove this name. If God is Emmanuel, then let us see
1: Emmanuel.
0: Hallelujah.
1: Emmanuel.
0: If God is Emmanuel,
1: Emmanuel,
0: let us rise a faith
1: to
0: provoke God to act
1: okola
0: for Emmanuel to be.
1: Emmanuel okubera.
0: Hallelujah.
1: Amen.
0: Mukama yebazwe.
1: Praise the Lord.
0: When the Spirit came down on the day of Pentecost, it was evident. Very evident.
1: Let's say, gentlemen, we are fed up of carrying a name that we don't mean.
0: Bible.
1: We are fed up of carrying Bibles that is not visible. We are fed up of talking about God
0: ngatakola
1: that it doesn't work.
0: Tulino kusitula okukiriza.
1: We have to lift, uplift the faith.
0: Abantu bagambe nti Emmanuel.
1: And we tell people that Emmanuel
0: nga bakiriza kitufu.
1: When they believe and accept that it's true.
0: We don't simply carry name Jesus.
1: The Bible
0: says
1: the Bible egamba
0: he was given a name above all.
1: Nti yawewe linya okusinga amannya gonna.
0: And in this name
1: ere linya lino
0: every knee bows
1: buli vivili livunamira
0: and every tongue confesses
1: na buli lulimi lulu atula
0: that Jesus is Lord.
1: Nti Yesu ye Mukama.
0: To the glory of God.
1: Kurechitiwa cha Katonda.
0: Hallelujah.
1: Amen.
0: Bobo situle linya le bayite lya
1: Yesu. If you leave the name called Jesus,
0: Bible egamba bwe.
1: The Bible says like
0: Avant
1: this. That my people that have been called my name, that's different. Let me try to be clear.
0: Emmanuel,
1: the words of Emmanuel, they mean God is with us. God is with us. The one with you, he's with you. Ladies and gentlemen,
0: Katonda,
1: the God we are speaking about,
0: nawe,
1: when he's with you, there is nothing impossible.
0: Jeremiah, nze Katonda awona abalina omubiri tewali kikola ki bw'obeera ne Katonda njagala twawule
1: njagala
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0: kubeera kusaba kwa
1: bulijjo
0: twagala kulabika wamu ne Mukama
1: twagala
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1: And what he is being manifested in our lives.
0: Katonda gwe twogerako.
1: The God we are talking about.
0: Ye yatonda eggulu n'ensi.
1: He's the maker of heaven and earth.
0: Yayogera kigambo.
1: He spoke a word.
0: Ne kiba.
1: And it came to be.
0: Yayawula olukalu.
1: He separated the land.
0: Kumazi.
1: From water.
0: Kajo yo Bible gwe yogerako Emmanuel.
1: That's the God we are talking about, Emmanuel.
0: Paul amwogerako n'agamba.
1: Paul says. When he is on our side, who is our enemy? Who could be our enemy? God to be with us. And we stay the same. There is a question mark. God doesn't come and things remain the same. When he is to come and things remain the same, he doesn't come. Let me repeat it.
0: If God is to come and things remain the same, he will not come. Every time he comes, he makes a difference. Even the Bible says, the entire creation groans. The entire creation eagerly waits for the manifestation of the true sons of God. Now, true sons of God are manifested because they have a difference. Hallelujah.
1: Amen. I want you to make a prayer and tell the Lord to make a difference
0: Mukama
1: on you. To put a symbol or a sign on you that separates you from anyone else.
0: Hallelujah.
1: Amen. God to put a symbol on you that's
0: going
1: to show that you're a child of God. When you're different from
0: you're
1: different from any other person.
0: Gideon we katonda we yamusanga.
1: When God met Gideon,
0: Judges chapter 6.
1: Mchabala muzimukaga.
0: Judges chapter 6. You are going to find Gideon. He was so scared. So confused. Terrified. In a hideout. The enemies were disturbing and distorting all their crops. So he was among those people that hid because the enemy had risen. But when God met him, he proved that he can never leave him the same. And because God spoke to him, he called him a mighty man of valor. That was verse number 7. Gideon said,
1: Gideon Nagamba,
0: give me a sign. Give me a sign that you have spoken with me. Hallelujah.
1: Amen.
0: But seven even yabu.
1: Let's see, gentlemen. If we are to think that we shall remain casual people.
0: Mukama
1: yebazu. Amen. When God is to work, He wants to change things from the usual things. I want us to uplift faith and make a prayer and say, Lord, let your hand be manifested today. If you are with us, be manifested. If you are with us, make a difference. If you're with us, let things work out for us. Let things change. Be manifested.
0: Hallelujah.
1: Amen. obulamu bw'ensibo otambula ekigere kimu. When you take one step, the world takes you back two steps. Whenever you try to rise up, the world judges you. The world seems not to see progress in us. Seems not to see. They think when we come here, we come to waste time. They think when we come here, it is a normal thing. But let's pray to God to put a difference on us. In this world we are, God to make wonders, God to do miracles, God to do great things. Let His hand be manifested so that our enemy doesn't celebrate for us. Hallelujah. Amen. The enemy to sit and say that. We thought he is caught up. That person. We saw him like any other person. Things change. And the world bowed down for the name of the Lord. Hallelujah. Amen. The people who sleep with the rentals, they think we are the same. But God is soon raising a symbol. He is soon uplifting a label. What the name of the Lord to be manifested. If the Bible says that every knee must bow down, we want them to start bowing down for them in the name of Jesus. Now his name cannot be bowed for unless he does something beyond. Let me tell you something they call worship. It's like sharing food. And you see this one is given more. That one is more than the other one. And you say, have real, this guy's food is too much. That's why they call giving beyond. That's where we get the word. We want the world to understand that our God is beyond. Oh yeah. He's beyond rich. He's beyond power. He's beyond glory. When he doesn't share his glory with anyone. Now he has to do that in you. He has to manifest that in you. When his power is in you. When his glory is manifested in you, and they will say there is a God who is beyond it. This man, this woman is the one that he worshipped. They will live and say, for real, you are beyond everything. Your God is beyond everything. Hallelujah. Amen. There are people who want to compete with us. But I pray to God in this fasting God to give us the spirit that was in Elijah, that everyone who prepares to compete with us, the Holy Spirit to give us the power to run beyond them. That's what they call beyond. God always wants to show in all situations that is beyond everything. We are fed up with the situation. When flu comes, it's for the born again that comes first.
2: Lubyamira bwayita.
1: Lubyamira.
2: Measles,
1: when measles attacks the village, you see it from the child of a born again. We are attacked by measles. The children of Mulokole are scratching themselves. Now come to know that it is even coming on our side.
2: Banemu mayintirubyamira tereero yajjidde mu jjiya. abaana ba mulokole baasimula
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1: tell your neighbor we need a difference
2: basebo ne banyabo
1: bino
2: byenkugamba biramu ate byaddala
1: what I'm telling you is real
2: waliwo kye bayita Emmanuel
1: that's what they call Emmanuel
2: nga kibeera mu ggwe
1: living in you
2: kitegeeza Katonda ali nange
1: it means God is with me
2: Katonda bwabeera mu ggwe
1: when God is in you
2: things don't remain the same. No.
1: Nedda.
2: They obey.
1: Bigonda.
2: They obey.
1: Bigonda.
2: Hallelujah.
1: Amen.
2: They obey.
1: Bigonda.
2: Ababi abali munsi.
1: The evil people in the world.
2: Tuleyo kukiriza.
1: They.
2: Batumye bingi babbye enguzi bagiridde.
1: They are corrupt. They have done everything.
2: But it is sent in mayumba gabwe.
1: They have kept money in the houses.
2: Let us
1: declare scattering what they have prepared in the name of Jesus. The word to search, whenever it's to find wealth, they find it in the Molokole's house. At least let us believe what was on David. We accept or believe what was on Solomon to come back to the church in the name of Jesus.
2: Hallelujah.
1: Amen. Some things haven't been possible because there is someone who has not accepted them. There's someone who hasn't moved in them. But the fullness of the world is all for God. If you're not for the devil, you belong to God. It means you're on the side whereby the owner of everything is. So you
2: are
1: also sing a song. Sivira mwao. Sivira mwao. I don't go empty handed.
2: Sivira mwao.
1: Sivira mwao.
2: Hallelujah.
1: Amen.
2: Maybe you're
1: not yet
2: there.
1: But I just believe
2: God.
1: For your next years.
2: Your
1: next years.
2: You live your life in prosperity.
1: Your next years. It won't be the same like your first years.
2: Hallelujah.
1: Amen.
2: Ladies
1: and gentlemen, we've cried.
2: We've
1: searched God where
2: he
1: is. Yet we're in a church. We are yet to make a prayer. That David prayed. Say, Lord, arise. So that my enemies scatter. Arise, Lord. And the enemies scatter. There are people who that rebuke the name of the Lord. Those that underlooked the name of your God. But for this time alone, let your Lord arise. For only this time, call God to arise.
2: Let this Emmanuel, be activated in your life so that the Lord you have will show up on your behalf. Hallelujah.
1: Amen. Praise the Lord. I want to speak about the gospel in Psalms 91. We are praying here.
2: The name Emmanuel came in me.
1: Emmanuel,
2: Isaiah chapter 7.
3: Isaiah 7.
4: Now the church has not realized that when Jesus came, he brought the government of God. He brought God himself. When Jesus came, he brought God on
3: earth.
4: And those who have God have a difference.
3: Now we are going to demand for a difference. We are going to demand God. You spoke. In your word that doesn't come empty. When we believe in your word, Father, we pray that you be manifested. We believe for you working.
4: Take away njaulo.
3: Put a difference.
4: Take away njaulo.
3: Put a difference.
4: Jimuka sebo.
3: Arise. These words maybe the young ones don't understand.
4: But
3: if you're here and mature in spirit, if you're here and you're born again, you need a difference. If you're here and you believe God,
4: you need
3: a
4: sign that this God is with you.
3: Why is it after praying? After you praying, why do you place yourself in a position where demons can attack you? When you arise to pray, even when you sleep, you can't turn your head. They all attack you. They squeeze you on the bed. When you cannot even have a good vision, when you cannot even change this hand, yet you're in prayer. There must be a shaking that goes beyond casting demons. When you're shaking, says, Lord, arise, be manifested. That Bible you're reading, the man, they
4: say,
3: Lord, be manifested. Moses said, I want to see you. He requested for a son and it was given to him. The Lord told him, I will move with you. And I will show you a symbol, a sign of my presence. And he fulfilled it. That time they saw the cloud that followed them. At night,
4: a pillar of fire.
3: Empaje y'omuliro.
4: I don't know how it looked like.
3: Simanyi ngeri chiji yali efanana. But a pillar, what they call a pillar.
4: Chimanga guno mti.
3: It's like you see this call.
4: Edda Israeli bino byamasanyalaze n'amafuta nga tebina wakujja.
3: Those days before the coming of kerosene.
4: Babiranga
3: electricity.
4: N'ekintu kyabiranga k'ekikopo.
3: They had handles that they could.
4: So inside they put some fuel.
3: With cotton. And they light it. Now they could walk like this. That's what they call the pillar of fire.
4: And
3: that's what God used in their generation. He held it up in a space when no one is supporting it. But it was making light. Every night they could see the pillar of fire. Every night with their eyes. If we are to see God,
5: You
6: have to cover yourself with a third
5: blanket.
6: You get a long dream. Very confusing. You wake up in the morning when you have forgotten everything. There is a day I prayed to God to speak to me. When I went to sleep, I dreamt. In that dream, I was asleep dreaming. Me, myself, I was asleep. In the dream, I was asleep. And in the same dream, I dreamt a dream. Very confusing.
5: Me,
6: myself,
5: I
6: dreamt my other person asleep.
5: No,
6: the other one asleep. This generation of ours.
5: Now you wake up in the
6: morning when you've forgotten everything.
5: How many of
6: you have ever dreamt when you're asleep and dream? I'm not alone.
5: Katondawa.
6: My God. You dream sleeping and you dream in a dream.
5: Amazima genyini bana abayisiraeli tebaina na kukiriza.
6: For real, these Israelites lack faith.
5: Ninga balaba empaji.
6: But they could see the pillar.
5: Eyo muliro.
6: Of fire.
5: Fabalino kukiriza ne Yesu ali wamu naffe.
6: Us with faith, with Jesus with us.
5: Weba kaji kutuga.
6: You sleep when demons are hanging
5: you.
6: Sometimes you hear voices saying, yes.
5: Yes.
6: Yes. Yes.
5: God in Emmanuel.
6: It's you with Emmanuel.
5: Neweba se chintu chikutuli de kilonga bitan.
6: 500 kilograms in your chest.
5: Osi yabus, yes. Yes.
6: You're just. Yes. When you can't. It happened to me when I could even see
5: the man.
6: I say, oh my, this thing. When I cannot even lift hand to the other side. It comes when you're understanding everything. It's us with Jesus. Things attacking us are very heavy. Let me tell you. God has to do something for us. He must uplift a level. Because in this generation, He is present. Himself, He is present.
5: Hallelujah.
6: Amen. Where is the vision? Ask your neighbor, when is the vision? Some of us, we speak about vision. You don't even understand what vision is. Vision. When you speak about vision, someone sees a movie of Nigeria and a ghost manifests. After speaking, it disappears. You even pray and say, if I'm there, the angel will come, putting on white. Even the words you speak, you have them. Then he says, my child, I know you.
5: Even
6: you know the vision. Even the words that an angel will speak, you know them. My son.
5: nkulabye olidde nnyo chapati. Basebo ne banyabo, Katonda gwe tulina olunaku zino wakandolindoli.
1: Ladies and gentlemen, the God we have today is for kandolindoli.
5: Kati tubeera n'endowooza.
1: Now we have a mentality.
5: N'ozuukuka ng'endowooza ogifudde ekirooto.
1: You wake up when you've made your mind a dream.
5: Ebya Mukama bya ddala.
1: Things of God are for real.
5: Ebya Mukama.
1: Things of God.
5: Si bya ndowooza.
1: They are not for I think.
5: Basebo ne banyabo, twetaagayo Katonda omulamu asituke.
1: Ladies and gentlemen, we need a living God.
5: Twetaagayo Katonda gwe bayita Emmanuel.
1: We need the God that is called Emmanuel.
5: Akakase ng'ali naffe.
1: To confirm that he is with us.
5: Alabisibwe.
1: To be manifested.
5: Omanyi Bible w'egamba.
1: You know what the Bible says?
5: Emyaka mingi.
1: That many years.
5: Nga Isirayiri.
1: In Israel.
5: Terina Katonda mulamu.
1: Doesn't have a living God.
5: Emyaka ki?
1: Many years.
5: Kawumpuli n'abakuba. Abalabe ne babawangula.
1: The enemies attacked them.
5: Obwavu ne bubaluma.
1: Even poverty. Attacked them. But the Bible says they went into the covenant. They went into the covenant of seeking God. The great God. They all decided to seek for God. And God was manifested. The Lord was manifested. Whenever you're going to the covenant, it's not just a poem that we have a prayer of 3 days. There is a God that something does. He is manifested. Let's not be contented in this first thing we
5: hear.
1: Make a fasting for a purpose. You go into a covenant with your life in searching for God.
5: Hallelujah.
1: Amen. These things of salvation swallow us. We need God to be manifested.
5: Emmanuel. God is with us. Bwabali wamu nawe.
1: If he's with you, what shows? Ask your neighbor. What evidence do you have that he's with you?
5: Kankubulire.
1: Let me tell you.
5: Peter tiyalina sente.
1: Peter had no money. Even John had no money. They spoke a word. Even today, it's still inside me. They told the lame man, we don't have gold and money and silver, but what we have,
5: Emmanuel
1: is in us.
5: Emmanuel.
1: Emmanuel is within us. Silver and gold we don't have, but look at us. What we have is what we give you. In the name of Jesus, arise and walk. They had Jesus. Ask your neighbor, what do you have? Even when you have money, you say you don't have. Okay, for real.
5: You
1: don't have. What do you have?
5: Boba Yesu mulina.
1: If you have Jesus,
5: bako chokola ne Yesu.
1: Do something with your Jesus. Now, Pastor, I need to sleep. And then I get a dream. Then the Holy Spirit says something. Dryness is a burden. Dryness. Dryness. Is a burden.
7: In the name of Jesus, you shake. But when inside you, nothing. The demons say that is food. But I feel a challenge in me.
8: Where is this God?
7: Katonda we aliwa.
8: Where is this God that answers by fire? Where is the Emmanuel?
7: Emmanuel aliwa.
8: That Peter and John talked about.
7: Oyo Petero ne akana gwe bayogerako.
8: Where is Jesus?
7: Yesu aliwa.
8: Son of David.
7: Omwana wa Daudi.
8: Where
7: aliwa?
8: Is this God?
7: Katonda ono.
8: The first church believed that miracles worked. Where is God in our life?
7: Katonda aliwa mu bulamu
8: bwaffe. Where is Emmanuel?
7: Emmanuel aliwa.
8: Where?
7: Aliruiwa. Luichi.
8: Where?
7: Aliwa.
8: Why was he born?
7: Rachi azaliwa.
8: If he was born to manifest the glory of God,
7: where
8: is the glory?
7: The children of Israel were challenged. Their enemies asked them, where is your God? Where is he? The world is asking, where is your God? A believer. What did you believe? What did you see? What did you get?
8: There's
7: a girl that makes it ring ring. That makes the lame walk. That opens the blind. That makes miracles.
8: The
7: rich God. Among all, what do we have?
8: Ladies
7: and gentlemen, I cannot answer this question for you, but I want you to look, to focus it on our first your life in a time to come. Where is Jesus? The Bible says in Acts, the last verse in the 7th chapter. When Stephen was about
8: Stephen
7: to die, he lifted his eyes and he saw Jesus standing on the right hand of the Father. And he said, those who were stoning him to death, that Father, forgive me. Forgive them, for they know not what they're doing. He lifted his eyes and saw. Now you, when you lift your eyes,
8: I don't know what you see. But I believe you can see God. Hallelujah.
7: Amen.
8: You can see your God. Seated.
7: Have you seen the scriptures that I've been saying?
8: And so 57. When they had carried, when they cried out with a loud voice, stop. Then they cried out with a loud voice, stopped their ears and ran at him in with one accord. And they cast him out of the city and stoned him. And the witness laid down at their clothes, laid down their clothes at the feet of a young man named Saul. And they stoned Stephen as he was calling on God, saying, Lord Jesus, receive my spirit. Then he knelt down and cried out with a loud voice, Lord, do not charge them with this sin. And he had said this, then he fell asleep. But verse 56. Verse 56. And said, look, I see the heavens opened, and the Son of Man standing at the right hand of God. Now this was a mere man, Stephen.
9: Stephen.
8: Now there was
9: a group fighting
8: against God.
9: Its master was Saul.
8: But Saul ono.
9: And this Saul.
8: Era kikakasibwa ddala nti ye yaduumira ekikwekweto ekyatta Stephen.
9: It is confirmed that he is the one that commanded the attack of Stephen.
8: Olaba Saulo.
9: You see Saul?
8: Yali mulwanyi amaliridde okutta buli eyali akkiriza Yesu.
9: He was a fighter who had accepted to fight everyone or kill everyone who had believed Jesus.
8: Kati musula eno yakulembera akakundi akatta Stephen.
9: He's the one who led the group that killed Stephen.
8: Naye yali akafa.
9: But after his death,
8: okay, ngatanaba kufa.
9: Before he died,
8: Bible egamba nasitula amaaso.
9: The Bible says he lifted his eyes.
8: N'alaba Yesu ng'ayimiridde.
9: And he saw Jesus standing.
8: Bano abaali bamuliko ne balumwa obujiji ne bakwata n'amatu gaabwe ne bagaggalawo.
9: These who were stunning. They calls even the
8: okubagamba nti ndaba Katonda ne ndaba ne Yesu mu kiseera kye kimu ate nga Yesu gwe baali bavoola ate omutaddeko nti ayimiridde ku mukono gwa Katonda ogwa
9: ddyo
8: ne bamulumba bayiga ne bamulumba bonna kirindi
9: ne
8: bamukwata
9: and stoned him. And he remained praying for them.
8: Say
9: that don't count them
8: remed,
9: because they know not what they're doing. After he made a prayer,
8: receive my spirit.
9: He said, there's some words that Jesus made at the cross.
8: The Bible says he breathed out his ghost.
9: Even this man, he was not just killed.
8: He prayed his spirit in the hand of God. Bible gamba, he didn't die, he fell asleep. He fell
9: yebaka
8: because nobody killed him. Wadebamba
9: kubanga tewali
8: neye
9: yamta. Though they bet him.
8: Walabo buyinza abasajja bakatonda we batambulirangamu.
9: There is authority men of God that walked in.
8: Basebone banyabo.
9: Ladies and gentlemen.
8: Buno buyinza Yesu ngalina fe.
9: This authority when Jesus is with us.
8: Nafe tulino kutambuliramu.
9: Even us have to walk
8: nafe
9: in
8: bwafe.
9: It is ours too.
8: Eri sala y'omusajja John.
9: That prayer that of this man.
8: Yakola chamanyi nyo kuchusibwa kwa Saulo.
9: It made a big thing at a change of soul.
8: Esule dako y'omunana.
9: The next chapter.
8: Saulo ng'agenda ku lugendo lwa Damascus.
9: Paul going to Damascus.
8: Aho wenyine weyalokokera.
9: Immediately got soft.
8: Kama biroru yi.
9: That's when God slapped him.
8: Naziba amaso.
9: And blinded him.
8: Hallelujah.
9: Amen.
8: Basebo ne banyabo.
9: Ladies and gentlemen.
10: ebiseera bye tulimu,
11: the times we're in,
10: bya Katonda kulabisibwa,
11: it's for God to be manifested,
10: bya Mukama kulabisibwa,
11: it's for the manifestation of God. If you need to see something, see it in the name of Jesus. Because if you've not yet seen it, then how will others see it? How will they know? Because you've also not known yet. They are not yet known. If the church has not yet known, how will the world know? Ask yourself. It's like your son or daughter bring homework to you at home when you also don't know. How will your son pass? If you have not yet gotten the answer yet, what shall we preach to them that we've
10: confirmed?
11: Peter says like this.
10: These things we preach, we have seen, we have touched, we have believed. We are the witness of the one that you killed. We walked with him. We sat with him. We ate with him. And now he is nowhere. We speak what we know.
11: Tuogera chetumanyi.
10: Wala benjawulo weli.
11: You see where the difference is?
10: Do we know what we speak?
11: Tumanyi bye tuogera.
10: Do we have experience of what we speak?
11: Tuino of manyi bye bye tuogera.
10: Hallelujah.
11: Amen.
10: Mubulamu bwaffe.
11: In our lives, and even in our history, we have to write a book. But though all things were not possible, our God was with us.
10: Hallelujah.
11: Amen.
10: But when
11: we read the history of Enoch,
10: we don't see
11: Tetulaba,
10: his big works.
11: The Bible doesn't
10: talk the Bible
11: about
10: that.
11: But the Bible says one thing.
10: He walked with God.
11: Yatambula ne Katonda.
10: Until he was no more.
11: Okutuusa we yabeeranga
10: takyaliwo. Ekyo kyokka.
11: Only that.
10: Bwe kikuwandiikibwako.
11: When it's written upon you.
10: Ebyo byonna biba bimaze okukyuka.
11: All yours have been changed.
10: Hallelujah.
11: Amen.
10: Basebo ne banyawo.
11: Ladies and gentlemen. That's what God needs from us. To know him. We walk with him. He gets manifested in us. Work in us. The world won't deny us.
10: We shall be undeniable. We can never be rejected. Because what we have, the world longs.
11: It longs for it.
10: Hallelujah.
11: Amen.
10: Chiringa neighbor.
11: It's like your neighbor. Cannot take hatred from you. You may hate someone that you will help the matchbox with. The one you hate is that person without matchbox. But you have the light of God. The world needs it. You have to be yearned for in the name of Jesus. The world has to yearn for you. To long for you. Amen. You can stand on your feet.
10: I don't know what you are going to pray for.
11: I've talked about Lord, but in all, make a prayer for God to arise, God to be manifested.
12: This week we are going to have one day. Tomorrow we are going to fast. In evening we shall be here in prayer. In the name of our Lord Jesus. I want to talk about the kingdom of God.
13: Hallelujah.
12: Hallelujah. Praise be to the Lord. I imposed questions. I asked a brethren, what are the confirmations you have that you are going to heaven? Where do you get the power to say that once Jesus comes back, I'm going to be
13: there with you?
12: How do you realize that you have gotten your place in heaven? Amidst of all the people in the world, you say you have gotten yourself a place. People had different kinds of replies. Praise be to the Lord. Cannot go back. I have two issues that I talked about. I want to put much focus on one issue.
13: To abide.
12: Okugonda.
13: Abide.
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16: Kristo ayagala abantu ababeerera.
15: Christ desires to have people who endure.
16: Abanyiikira.
15: Who continues.
16: Era beyongera yongera.
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0: Consistent. 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
0: 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But be what? 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He did not come from nowhere. He came because he was on purpose. Hallelujah. Are you getting what? Now, after the death of Moses, the servant of God, it came to pass that the Lord spoke unto Joshua, the son of Nun, Moses' minister. 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Hallelujah. 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Why? God will cause you to be the light and you shine over the place. And you dominate even in the highest heavens. 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
2: n'ettabaaza ya Katonda nga tennazikira,
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1: The Lord called Samuel and he answered, "Here I am."
2: Nadduka nambiro najja eri Eli n'ayogera nti, "Nze nzuno."
1: So he ran to Eli and said, "Here I am,
2: for
1: you have called me."
2: N'ayogera nti, "Sikuyise."
1: And he said, "I didn't call you.
2: Galamira nate.
1: Lie down again."
2: Nagenda nagalamira.
1: And he went and lay down.
2: Mukama namuyita nate olwokubiri nti, "Samuel."
1: Then the Lord called him yet again, "Samuel."
2: Samuel nagolokoka nagenda eri Eli nayogera nti, "Nze nzuno."
1: So Samuel rose and went to Eli and said, "Here I am.
2: Kubanga ompise.
1: For you called me."
2: Naddamu nti, "Sikuyise mwana wange."
1: He answered, "I did not call you my son."
2: Galamira nate.
1: Lie down again.
2: Era Samweli yaita namanya Mukama.
1: Now Samuel had not yet known the Lord.
2: So n'ekigambo kya Mukama kyali tekinnamubikulirwa.
1: Nor was the word of the Lord yet revealed to him.
2: Mukama n'ayita Samweli nate omulundi ogwokusatu.
1: And the Lord called Samuel again the third time.
2: N'agolokoka n'agenda eri Eli n'ayogera nti, "Nze nzuno."
1: So he rose and went to Eli and said, "Here I am.
2: Kubanga ompise.
1: For you called me."
2: Awo Eli n'ategeera nga Mukama ye ayise omwana.
1: Then Eli perceived the Lord had called the boy.
0: Wekomerawo. Awo Eli n'ategeera.
1: And Eli perceived
0: nga Mukama ye ayise omwana.
1: The Lord had called the boy.
0: Praise the Lord.
1: Yebazibwe Mukama.
0: When you look at the life of Samuel,
1: but wetutunuulira obulamu bwa Samuel,
0: he's a boy that never knew how he got into the temple.
1: Mulenzi atamanyi ngeri gye yayingira yeekaalu.
0: But the moment he entered the temple,
1: naye kavuna yayingira yeekaalu,
0: he realized,
1: yakitegeera,
0: the need to serve the Lord.
1: Tikyetaagisa okuweereza Katonda.
0: But among all the prophets that existed,
1: era mu bannabbi bonna abaali babaddewo,
0: Samuel was one of them.
1: Samweli yali omu ku bo.
0: That completely dedicated his life.
1: Era nga ye obulamu bwe bwonna yabuwaayo.
0: To serving the Lord.
1: Okuweerezanga Mukama.
0: Hallelujah. We all know the story how he got into the temple.
1: Olugero tulumanyi engeri gye yayingira yeekaalu.
0: But I told you last time.
1: Naye ku mulundi guli nabagamba.
0: It doesn't matter how you came into church.
1: Si nsonga wajja otya mu kanisa.
0: Whether you came young or old.
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0: Hallelujah.
1: Amen.
0: Something very important for us here to learn.
1: Ekintu ekikulu kye tulina okuyiga wano kiikino.
0: The issue is dedication.
1: Ensonga kuba kwewaayo.
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0: and knowing who God is to your life.
1: N'okumanya ekyo Katonda kyali eri obulamu bwo.
0: Hallelujah.
1: Amen.
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1: Yebazibwe.
0: Now, Samuel chapter number 7.
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1: And Samuel judged Israel all the days of his life.
0: Oli ensongeyo. Samuel ministered.
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1: Nalamula Isiraeli ennaku zonna ezobulamu bwe.
0: Think about it.
1: Kirowoze ko kino.
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1: He entered like he never knew anything.
0: Naye nakkiriza okuweereza Katonda obulamu bwe bwonna.
1: And he agreed to serve the Lord the rest of his life.
0: 16 says, and he went from year to year on a circuit to Bethel, Gilgal, Mizpah, judged Israel in all those places.
1: Era buli mwaka ku mwaka n'agende Besweli, e Girigali, e Misiba, ng'alamula Isirayiri mu bifo ebyo byonna.
0: But he always stand to Rama, for his home was there.
1: Era bwato yaddangayo e Lama kubanga makage gye galinga.
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1: He had children, the wife and the...
0: There he judged Israel and there he built an altar to the Lord.
1: Eyo yalamulanga Isiraeli, ereyo yazimba ye kyoto kya Mukama.
0: Hallelujah.
1: Amen.
0: The only way to remain a servant of God.
1: Engeri yokajo sobola kusigala ngo li muweleza wa Mukama.
0: Is to establish an altar to the
1: Lord. Kwekubango zimbe kyoto
0: in your life. Where you continually sacrifice yourself.
1: Wo sobola kweyongera okwesaddaka.
0: Minister to God.
1: Go weereza Mukama.
0: And also have time to God.
1: Era ng'olina obudde eri Mukama.
0: That is the meaning of the word sacrifice.
1: Eyo ensonga gye bayita saddaka.
0: On the altar.
1: Ku kyoto.
0: Hallelujah. Like the boy Isaac told his father.
1: Waliwo omuvubuka gwe bayita Isaac agamba kitaawe.
0: The altar has been set in place.
1: N'amugamba ekyoto nkiraba bakitegese.
0: We have even the wood.
1: Enku zizino zetise.
0: But where is the sacrifice?
1: Na yesadaka erua.
0: Abraham told his son.
1: Ibrahim agamba mutamaniwe.
0: That the Lord will provide.
1: Mukama ajagabirira.
0: Now when you set an altar,
1: but we won't take away kyoto.
0: You are leaving room for God to provide the rest.
1: Oboganyiza Mukama agabirira ebisingiridde.
0: Hallelujah.
1: Yeah.
0: You are creating room for God to continually minister to your life.
1: Katonda sigalenga aweleza eliyobulambo.
0: Significantly, we have to talk about an altar, I think in a full sermon.
1: Ekitegeza tulina kwogera ku kyoto nga bubaka bujjudde.
0: Because there will be no priesthood
1: kubanga bakabona tebasobola kubeerawo
0: without this altar thing.
1: Okujjako ng'ekyoto weekiri.
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1: When we read in the Acts chapter 4,
0: nti ne bagenda nga mu yeekaali ku ssaawa ey'omwenda, eyo yali kyali kyoto.
1: And they went to the ninth hour to pray. It was an altar.
0: Mukama yebazibwe.
1: Amen.
0: So they set themselves
1: beyawula
0: a time and a purpose to continue dwelling in the presence of God.
1: Ekiseera n'ensonga okusigala nga beeyongera mu kubeera okwa
0: Mukama. Where dedication is,
1: awabeera okwewaayo,
0: there will also be an altar and commitment.
1: Wabaawo ekyoto n'okweweerayo ddala.
0: Mukama buuzeemu.
1: Let me ask you.
0: Ate mu Luganda.
1: In our language.
0: Ekyoto kyo kikuma ddi?
1: When do you ignite your altar? We have people these days. They pray to any place. After 2 days, he finds time and pray. Nga tayina
3: program yachi.
1: They have no permanent program for prayers.
3: Dedication means I will commit part of my time. I will sacrifice this moment away from the daily routine. This time I'll commit it to God. It will be a daily thing, and I'll do it for God. You can do it on a family basis, on an individual basis, or as a church at large.
1: Let me tell you the church altars.
3: The service programs of Zetulina.
1: These are the services Zetubanazo. We are on the altar right now. Around
3: 5,
1: around 11, it's another altar. Wednesday, Friday,
3: Monday.
1: Now the choir practice, it is also another altar. Let me tell you, the people in the music ministry, when you are making practice, be serious.
3: Some
1: of you, the Lord will meet you in the practice.
3: That is commitment to do things of God. Practice.
1: You see it as a practice.
3: But
1: the Holy Spirit is always available to perfect what you're doing.
3: Choto.
1: It is another altar.
3: Hallelujah.
1: Amen.
3: You just need to understand what we are doing.
1: When you come here singing, dancing, it is not joking. You have to not take it at chocola.
3: Anytime you set for God, it's very meaningful. Hallelujah.
1: Amen.
3: Mukama yebazwe. Obulamu bwa Samuel tubulabi.
1: Now we have seen the life of Samuel.
3: Era tulaba omusajja yasalawo okuweereza Mukama.
1: We see a man dedicated to serve the Lord.
3: Obulamu bwe bwonna.
1: The rest of his life.
3: Akati atuuka ekiseera.
1: Now coming to time.
3: Ekigambo kyayogera.
1: And the word he would speak.
3: Katonda kya Samuel kitiibwa.
1: The Lord would always honor.
3: Ekyo eyudiddaala.
1: That was the level.
3: You speak a word.
1: Oyogera ekigambo.
3: And God performs it.
1: Katonda nakikola.
3: He fulfills it.
1: Nachitukiriza.
3: Why?
1: Lwaki?
3: You have mastered the voice of God.
1: Eddoboozi lya Mukama kati olitegedde.
3: You know how it works with God.
1: Omanyi bwe kikola ne Mukama.
3: Oneriyo okugamba nti eggulu liggale emyaka esatu n'ekitundu.
1: Elijah to close the heavens, the sky.
3: Yali amanyi eddoboozi lya Katonda likolera wa.
1: He knew how the voice of the Lord works.
3: Yakimanya likolera mu butuukirivu.
1: He knew it works in righteousness.
3: Era wali ekibiri nenya.
1: And where there is sin, it rebukes. So he spoke as a rebuke sin. And it was. When you speak heaven here.
3: Hallelujah.
1: Amen.
3: Samuel
1: walked in that kind of life for 40 years. When he was judging Israel,
3: he
1: reaches time and speaks like this. He speaks like this. The time I have been serving, I have not taken anybody's money.
3: In other words,
1: I have no debt.
3: Ntambulidde maaso ga Katonda n'obugende n'obuwombeefu.
1: I have walked before the Lord in humility.
3: Era mpereza Katonda mu mazima.
1: And I have served the Lord in the truth.
3: Hallelujah.
1: Amen.
3: Mukama yebazibwe.
1: Praise the Lord.
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0: obugonvu businga sadaka.
1: He reaches time and tells Saul that obedience is better than sacrifice.
0: Okugondera Katonda,
1: obeying to God,
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1: became a character in him.
0: Era okusigala nga mwana eyewaddeyo okubeera kabona maaso wankubadde nga bazadde be tebaali bakabona,
1: and to remain a son dedicated to God though his parents were non priests,
0: yalina okusigala nga mwetowaze.
1: He had to remain humble.
0: Hallelujah.
1: Amen.
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1: Praise the Lord.
0: Era wetuba tusoma,
1: and when we are reading,
0: Samuel yaweereza wansi w'abakulembeze ate abaatwala ebbanga eddene babiri.
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0: Yatekako Saulo nga kabaka.
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0: Yafugira emyaka emeka?
1: Anamwe esatu.
0: 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Hallelujah.
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0: Mukama yibazibwe. 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
0: Bya buli sekinnoomu.
1: It is for everyone.
0: Obuweereza obubwo Katonda bwe yakuwa bwebo obulamu obw'obuziba bw'obeera ne Katonda.
1: The ministry that God has given you is the deeper relationship with God.
0: What counts before God for your life?
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0: It is the response that you give to people.
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1: to God.
0: Nobody would decide even this kind of music you are going to listen to.
1: Tewali agenda kugamba nti luno lukube luno tolukuba.
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1: na yomo yomo tukuvu,
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1: okuita mu bukuru,
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0: Omuntu asanyusa Katonda yaliwa.
1: Who is that person pleasing to God?
0: Omuntu ateeka earpins matu.
1: Is a person who would have his earpin in here. Deeper in worship.
0: Teri akuwulira.
1: Nobody is listening to you. But what you are doing is divine.
0: Oli waddembo okuteka mu ekiyimbe ekiri awe ekisazi saze ekiyaye yaye.
1: You are free to put in any kind of tune, demonic or.
0: Naye tosobola okusala n'ogamba nedda.
1: But you can decide to say no.
0: I am a temple.
1: Zendi yekalu.
0: I am a temple.
1: Zendi yekalu.
0: And I'm supposed to do things of the temple.
1: Era ninakola bya yekalu.
0: I am a sanctuary of the Holy Spirit.
1: Zendi watukuvu awomo yo
0: mutukuvu. He dwells in me.
1: Atula munze.
0: Therefore my family, my children,
1: kati abana bange amaka,
0: should reflect the glory of God.
1: Bali nakubanga basa ekitiibwa kya Katonda.
0: Hallelujah.
1: Amen.
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1: Salvation means
0: nokuweereza Katonda.
1: Even serving God.
0: Pitegeza nti omuntu akulumbye nakukuba oluyi.
1: Meaning somebody has come and slapped you. And what you respond is salvation. Not coming to sit there. When somebody comes and abuses you, your response is your salvation. You may be not yet born again. Because your response is negative.
0: It is character change.
1: Mbala kuchuka.
0: People like these ones, Samuel, nobody pays them, but they continually serve God.
1: Bana basajja basamwiri teri amusasula naye asigala awereza Katonda.
0: Hallelujah.
1: Wanji.
0: Mukama yebazibwe. So this boy, Bible says, he ministered before. He ministered to God before Samuel.
1: Bible egamba naweleza eri Katonda masoga eri.
0: Hallelujah.
1: Amen.
0: He didn't even know the voice of God.
1: Neddoboozi lya Mukama yali tannalitegeera.
0: Even the word of God was so rare, so scarce.
1: N'ekigambo kya Mukama kyali kya munguba.
0: And the lamp was about to go off.
1: Netabaza yali etandise okuzimeera.
0: But then the Lord spoke to him.
1: Ne Mukama nayogera naye.
0: Because he was in the temple.
1: Kubanga yali muyeka.
0: He was in the right place.
1: Yali mu kifo ekitufu.
0: He was in position of receiving from God.
1: Yali mu kifo we yali asobola okufunira okuveri Katonda.
0: And the priestly calling was given to him.
1: Kati obwa kabona bwali bumaze okumuwebwa.
0: Because he was prepared to be the next prophet.
1: Kubanga yali atekestekeddwa okubeera nabbi addako.
0: And the judge of God's people.
1: Era bwato nga alina okubeera omulamuzi w'abantu ba Katonda.
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0: 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Katonda abaana akulonda okubeera omulamuzi w'abantu be.
1: If God is to choose you to be the judge of his people.
0: Kyekiri Paulo kyeyawandiikiraani.
1: This is what Paul wrote to
0: Timotheo.
1: Timothy.
0: Aleluya. Amuwandiikira n'amugamba ati.
1: What does he tell him?
0: He tells him that a workman who is not ashamed of carrying out the word of truth.
1: Agamba omukozi w'omulimu atatiitira kukola mulimu gw'amazima.
0: 2 Timothy 2:15. Do your best to present yourself to God approved.
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1: Gwe.
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0: Kabaka Saulo,
1: what in that king Saul is to make glad the people, yet God was not happy. Amen.
0: Do your best to present yourself to God as one approved. Try hard to show yourself worthy of God's approval. Try hard. 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
1: Last time you started fasting but around midday you failed there.
0: Olwaleero gezaako.
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0: Wiiki gikole ki? 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
1: This week we are starting fasting. Don't forget we are going to be here every day, every evening.
0: And again, let it be your care to get approval of God.
1: Let it be your care
0: to get approval of God. This one says, aim first at winning God's approval.
3: Ono omulala agamba nti luubirira okubanga Katonda yakukakasa.
0: Be diligent to present thyself to God and to God.
3: Awala agamba nyikira okweraga eri
0: Katonda. As one approved worthy of trial.
3: Ng'omuntu akakasiddwa.
0: By trial.
3: Okuyita mu kugezesebwa.
0: Hallelujah.
3: Amen.
0: Mukama favorsibwe. Ebikolwa bino ebyokunoonya Katonda.
3: Now these actions of seeking God.
0: Byakuzuulibwa maaso ga Mukama.
3: You have to discover in the presence of God.
0: Kyoyina okumanya kiri kimu.
3: What you have to know is one.
0: Katonda aina wasisinkana abantu.
3: There are places where God would meet his people.
0: Katonda abantu abanoonye abasisinkana mwoyo.
3: And he always meet the people in the spirit.
0: Kati nawe ina kubeera wa mwoyo.
3: So you have to be spiritual.
0: Kati ab'omwoyo bakola ki?
3: Now what does the spiritual people do?
0: Omanyirwaki abensi batuyita ba mwoyo?
3: Do you know why they call us spiritual?
0: Abalokole ba mwoyo.
3: The born again are spiritual. Because we are always in the spirit. It is hard to find that the Anglican church fasting a week. A service on Wednesday, Friday.
0: Sorry.
3: Apart from the charismatics movement.
0: Buli kaungezo yiteyo bo basanga abamu bali na munnimi.
3: Every evening they are speaking new tongues.
0: Mulimu abasumba bagenda yo
3: kati baba pastors go there.
0: Kumachia
3: in the morning.
0: Nga kaungezo nali nchakolera wali school practice ku Dewinton.
3: I was still working the other side.
0: All Saints Kampala.
3: You would find
0: akaungezo
3: in the evening.
0: Ngeli yabavubuka ngo basanga munnimi.
3: And the young men would speak tongues. New tongues.
0: Mukusaba.
3: In prayer. And some of the reverends are
0: totally
3: born again spiritual. They say it is just a work. Reverendship is a work. But we have the relationship. We are born again. He has the mic. Zokota Zedebrina. Not all of them. Not all of them.
0: Session morning.
3: There is a session. In the morning.
0: Evening prayers. And
3: you can bypass around. What I'm talking about is
0: 20.
3: Amen.
0: So chengu gamba chiriwa.
3: So what is it that I'm telling you?
0: Osobolo kufuna favor.
3: You can acquire favor before the Lord. After doing something.
0: Kana yali sigadenga mukazi mugumba mulungi.
3: Kana would remain a barren woman.
0: No Samuel tetwali mulabye ko wadde.
3: And wouldn't see this Samuel.
0: Nebwe yazule nono yokulinda.
3: But when she discovered the secret of
0: wait,
3: praying and fasting.
0: Na saba.
3: She prayed.
0: Nemi mwane jitobera.
3: And even his lips were
0: moving up and down.
3: And Eli said, "Are you a drunk?"
0: He
3: said, "I am not a daughter of
0: Belial.
3: A woman with sorrow on my heart. I have come to pour my heart before
0: him."
3: She was deeper. A woman who was crying. Supplication.
0: Sibino mukama Katonda wange bubanga kwe kwagala ku
3: teri akutisa teri akunywesa
0: wali sense omuntu nga asabye sala.
3: Have you found somebody praying?
0: Tosana kutunulia mimwaji jiba jitobedde.
3: You can't even look at their lips.
0: Wali watu kana nayogere bigambe bitayogerekeka.
3: There are times when they speak groanings that can never be uttered.
0: Ngatia soko tuwe mweji nga asabye
3: mu Luganda.
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0: Ajijibate jina tobeka. 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
1: Amen.
0: Mukama yebazi. That is a travail in the spirit. It is a travail in the flesh. It is a cry out to the Lord. It is a journey.
1: Lugendo.
0: That is going to disfigure your face. And people are going to say,
1: and they say, maybe you are drunk. You're not drunk. The way you pray. The way you walk. The way you... You have not found somebody praying. I don't know how I can show it to you. This style of praying, checking yourself.
0: It was...
1: Come on, thank.
0: It was a prayer.
1: Sala.
0: Hallelujah. Yalichi?
1: Sala.
0: Bwekuba kukera. 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
1: Others woke up in the morning going to work.
0: Bwekuba kwebaka.
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1: Others sleep on the bed.
0: Ye yasula katebe.
1: She was on the chair. Slept on the chair.
0: Maleko zili. Ziblika zila.
1: Tata.
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1: 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Uluto. Umana.
0: Hallelujah.
1: Ladies and gentlemen, that is how Samuel came. She never came this common stuff. And some of you, your Samuel is not yet manifested because you have not yet proved.
0: Hallelujah.
1: Amen.
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1: 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It came to pass as Jesus was praying in a certain place when he ceased that one of the disciples said to him, Lord, teach us to pray as John taught his disciples. You see? When it came to Luke, it was a request by the disciples. But Matthew, how he narrates the way Jesus taught us how to pray, he simply started, when you pray, say these words, Our Father in heaven. Now, where this prayer comes from, according to Luke, it was a request. Lord, teach us how to pray. Because when the disciples saw Jesus praying, they didn't know how to pray the way he was praying. Bamulabanga asaba nenga ensaba ya asaba si ya bulijjo, si ya kusabira mmere, si ya kwenenya, si ya kuita mu lunaku. So now it came to pass as he was praying in a certain place, when he had ceased, that one of his disciples said to him, Lord, teach us. We don't know who exactly the disciple was. But there were these disciples that followed him. There was always a Peter, there was always a John, there was always who? Who? Bamekabe yagenda nabo mu Matayo 17. Somoko 17 wasoka twalabe. Matthew
2: 17 kutandikirawo. 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
1: 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So I think

0: 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Very common. 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Peter was first at speech. 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
0: 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They work and they worked and they will work according to the purpose designed by God. But this prayer you are making today is equally needed and important to keep you that day, to bring you to the desired destiny. 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Lead us, Lord. 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We open to you. 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Holy Spirit, we welcome you. 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
1: 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And make thee an ark of wood.
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1: And I will write on the tablets of the words that were on the first tablets.
0: Era nange nawandika ku bipande ebigambo ebyali ku bipande ebyoluberebere.
1: Which you broke and you shall put them in the ark.
0: Ebyaweema era onobiteeka mu sanduuko.
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1: And he wrote on the tablets according to the first writing and the ten commandments which the Lord spoke unto you in the mountain of the midst of the fire in the day

0: 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And there they be as the Lord commanded me. And the children of Israel took their journey from Beeroth of the children of Jaakan to Mosera. There Aaron died.
1: Abana ba Isirayiri ne batambula okuva e Beerosonikini okutuuka e Moreya. 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
0: Era ne bakola batya?
1: Era gye yaziikibwa.
0: Let's pray. Father, we thank you for this word.
1: Mukama tukwebaza olw'ekigambo.
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1: Tukwebaza erinnya lyo.
0: We know that you are in our midst.
1: Tumanyi nti oli masekati gaffe.
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1: Era tumanyi nti ekigambo kyo kiramu.
0: Father, is a prayer that it becomes active in us.
1: Kwe kusaba kwaffe kifuuke kiramu mu ffe.
0: I call upon your Holy Spirit.
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0: Teach us this afternoon.
1: Otuyigirize ettuntu lya leero.
0: We lay down our understandings.
1: Okutegeera kwaffe tukuteeka wansi.
0: And we put down every wisdom of man.
1: Amagezi gonna ag'omuntu.
0: So that your word may be exalted in us.
1: Ekigambo kyo kigulumire mu ffe.
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1: Gula amatuga fagomunda.
0: And our inner eyes.
1: Namaso ga fagomunda.
0: So that we cease to see the physical.
1: Tuleme okulaba ebirabikako.
0: But to understand the spirit.
1: Ne tugetegera omwoyo.
0: And to hear what the spirit speaks to us.
1: Era tuwulire omwoyo kyayogera naffe.
0: This afternoon we choose to worship you.
1: Etendo lya enkya ya leero tusu
0: and give you praise in Jesus' name. Hallelujah.
1: Amen.
0: Hallelujah.
1: Amen.
0: We want to thank God this afternoon.
1: Because
0: we are privileged to hear what we hear. Other people did not have a chance. People out there don't have the opportunity. But here we are. Listening to the word of God.
1: Nefe no tutuno tuulirize ekigambo kya Katonda.
0: Hallelujah.
1: Amen.
0: So the Bible says.
1: Bible yegamba bweti.
0: At that time the Lord said unto me.
1: Mukasera ko mukama na ngamba.
0: Make yourself tablets of stone like the first.
1: Na ngamba wekolere ebipande ebyamateeka ng'ebyasooka.
0: Perhaps next time I will come with it. With the tablets that were written at first.
1: Era ku mulundi guno jangu n'ebipande nga ebyawandikibwa okusooka.
0: I will come.
1: Njakuja.
0: With the scriptures.
1: Njakuja n'ebyawandikibwa.
0: Concerning the tablets that were written at first.
1: Kubikwatagana n'ebyawandikibwa mu ntandikwa.
0: And were broken.
1: Era nga byali byamenyeka.
0: Hallelujah.
1: Amina.
0: So this is the servant of God.
1: Ono ye muddu wa mukama.
0: At the second time he appears before the Lord.
1: Kumulundi okukubiri ngalabise maso ga mukama.
0: With this instruction.
1: Ne kiragiro semalagiro.
0: That come once again.
1: Nga chikomawo nate ogokubiri.
0: Come once again on the mountain, meet me there.
1: Komawo nate ogokubiri ku lusozi tusinkane.
0: But this time when you come to me.
1: Ne kumulundi guno woboja.
0: Come with the tablets.
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0: Bazita mu rurimi olwaffe oluzimba luyita block slates.
1: Now in our language, the lay language, we call them slates.
0: Gaba mayinja nga ga mubiri mutono.
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0: Hallelujah.
1: Amina.
0: So omubiri ogwo kati Katonda agamba Musa.
1: So now the Lord tells Moses.
0: Genda kubanga mayinja gava ku lusozi.
1: Because the stones come from the mountain.
0: Genda ku lusozi.
1: Now go to the mountain.
0: Ofuneyo amayinja.
1: And find out stones.
0: Ogole bulungi nyo.
1: That you may hold them.
0: Oje nago maso gange.
1: And bring them before me.
0: Funa mayinja abiri.
1: Find two stones.
0: Hallelujah. Bwatyo Musa nakola ki?
1: And Moses
0: nafuna mayinjago.
1: Got the stones.
0: Nga bwe kyali mu ntandikwa.
1: Like it was in the beginning.
0: Basaba ne banyabe kitabo kye tusoma mbakiyita ekyamateeka olwokubiri.
1: Ladies and gentlemen, we are reading Deuteronomy.
0: Deuteronomy simply is a second time.
1: Deuteronomy kitegeza olwokubiri.
0: The Lord delivered the Ten Commandments.
1: Mukama yakomya wa mateke agekumi.
0: The second time the Lord chose to give them again the commandments that were broken at

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1: So this particular context represents the grace that was given to us.
0: So kati wano wetusoma kikiikirira ekisa ekyatuweebwa.
1: It represents the second time God pardoned man.
0: Kikiikirira omulundi ogwo kubiri Katonda ng'asaasira omuntu.
1: The second time the Bible says
0: era Bible egamba omulundi ogwo
1: kubiri. It is when God remembered the children of Israel.
0: Katonda bwe yajja
1: and then gave them a new covenant.
0: Nawawa endagano empya.
1: The covenant of Jesus Christ.
0: Endagano ya Yesu Kristo.
1: Hallelujah.
0: Wanji.
1: Because the first covenant
0: wange endagano ya soka
1: was made null.
0: Yali
1: it was void.
0: Yali tegasiza.
1: Children of Israel could not follow it properly.
0: Abana wa Israel nga tebasobola jigoberera.
1: So what Moses did,
0: Musa kiyakola,
1: after having the tablets in his hands,
0: oluvanyuma lw'okufuna amateeka mu ngalo ze,
1: written on by the hand of God,
0: era nga gawandikiddwako mukono gwa Katonda,
1: he found the children of Israel again bowing to a calf.
0: Nasanga abana ba Israel nga bavunamidde akayana.
1: And he was disappointed.
0: Nekimunyiza era nagwa.
1: You know what he did?
0: Omanki yakola.
1: He threw the tablets down.
0: Naga sula wansi negababe ntuka.
1: And that was the end of the first covenant.
0: Oro yenda gane ya soko ngeweddeo.
1: Hallelujah.
0: Amen.
1: It did not please God.
0: Katonda tekyamu sanyusa.
1: But God had to devise another plan.
0: Ne katonda yali ayinokola wo engeri endala.
1: So he gave them another chance.
0: Naba wa omukisa na tena togo kuviri.
1: Because where there is no vision, the children perish.
0: Kubanga watali kuolesebwa abana ababula.
1: Now the word of God is vision.
0: Ekigambo kya Katonda kuolesebwa.
1: It is the light.
0: Kitangala.
1: David says your word is a light unto my feet.
0: Daudi agamba nti ekigambo kyo kye kitangala eri ebigere bya.
1: And it is the light unto my path.
0: Era yetabaza eri amakubo gange.
1: Hallelujah.
0: Amen.
1: So God had to step in the second time.
0: Katonda yalina okujja ogwokubiri.
1: To ensure that they have another tablet with the writing of the commandments of God.
0: Okukakasiza ddala nti bafuna ebipande nga biwandikiddwako engalo ya Katonda amateeka.
1: But the Lord did not stop there.
0: Era Mukama teyakomawo.
1: He also told them.
0: Era yabagamba.
1: He told Moses.
0: Agamba Musa.
1: Do not come only with stony tablets.
0: Namugamba toja na bipande bya mayinja goka.
1: Come also with the ark.
0: Yangu nate ne sanduko.
1: Hallelujah.
0: Anji.
1: Because after you have written the commandments,
0: kubanga ngamazo kuandika ebyalagirwa,
1: the ark will be the place where the stone tablets will be placed.
0: Esanduko mwe bali balina okutereka amateeka.
1: Basebo ndi mukusomesa ne banyabo mbadde nsaba muteekeyo omwoyo kuba bino ebintu oyinza okwebakiraawo.
0: I am teaching you, please. Don't siramba.
1: Hallelujah.
0: Amen.
1: I am teaching the Old Testament.
0: Nsomesa endagaano enkadde.
1: And marrying it with the New Testament.
0: Era nga ngireetera okufumbirwa endagaano empya.
1: For us to come up with the text to understand.
0: Ffe tusobole okufuna ekigambo ekitegeerekeka.
1: So whatever happened in the Old Testament was not by mistake.
0: Kati buli ekyaliwo mu ndagaano enkadde tekyaliwo
1: lwa ntaanyi. It was by design.
0: Naye kyali kyateekebwateekebwa.
1: Hallelujah.
0: Amen.
1: So this is what the Bible says.
0: Kati Bible yegamba bwe.
1: Moses goes to the mountain.
0: Musa wuya yambusa olusozi.
1: He meets God.
0: Asinkanye Katonda.
1: After meeting God,
0: oluvannyuma lw'okusinkana Katonda,
1: God writes on the tablets.
0: Katonda wandise ku bipande.
1: Then he gives them back to Moses.
0: Namuwe bipande na tena.
1: And then Moses puts the tablets inside the ark.
0: Era Musa nateke bipande mu sanduku.
1: Ladies and gentlemen, the ark is a box with a flat top surface.
0: Basebo ne banyabo esanduku yesandu uko erina ekibikkako ekyomuswetu ekiri flat.
1: This is the second time we are looking at the ark in the Bible.
0: Guno gwe mulundi ogwokubiri nga twogera ku sanduuko mu
1: Bibiliya. The first time God talks of the ark,
0: mulundi ogusoka mukama ayogera ku sanduuko,
1: it was when he was dealing with Noah.
0: Awono yakiita kyombo.
1: Hallelujah.
0: Amina.
1: And the Lord told him, go and make me an ark. I'm about to make a new covenant.
0: Mukama namugamba genda onkolere ekyombo natera okukola endagaano empya.
1: Because I'm about to destroy the world using water.
0: Kubanga ngenda kusanyawo ensi eno nga nkozesa amazzi.
1: Why people are rebellious.
0: Lwaki kubanga abantu bajeemu.
1: Hallelujah.
0: Wanji.
1: Praise the Lord.
0: Yebazibwe.
1: Do you know that even before God counted on men to be righteous with him, even without the law.
0: Okimanyi Mukama yabala abantu okubeera nga batuukirivu nga n'etteeka terinnajja.
1: In the days of Noah, Ten commandments were not in place.
0: Amateka kumi tewali.
1: Ten commandments came after Moses.
0: Amateka kumi
1: gaja. In fact, they came with Moses.
0: Gaja na Musa.
1: Hallelujah.
0: Wanji.
1: But with Noah, there was no.
0: Naye ku mulembe gwa Noah tewali mateka kumi.
1: But God chose to destroy the universe.
0: Naye Katonda n'asalawo okuzikiriza ensi eno.
1: Because they were not good before him.
0: Kubanga tebali balungi maaso ge.
1: Hallelujah.
0: Wanji.
1: That's why we thank God.
0: Ensonga twebaza Katonda.
1: Because we are born in a time like this.
0: Kubanga twazalibwa mu mulembe ogufaanana
1: gutya. The Ten Commandments were already given.
0: Ng'amateeka gonna gatuweebwa.
1: And the grace has already come.
0: Ate nga n'ekisa kyamaze dda okujja.
1: So we are under the grace.
0: So tuli wansi w'ekisa.
1: By the grace of God we are believers and saved.
0: Olw'ekisa kya Katonda tuli bakkiriza era
1: twalokoka.
0: Makofi, makofi kwa Bwana Yesu.
1: Hallelujah.
0: Amen.
1: So Moses goes before the Lord.
0: Musa wuyo agenze maso ga Mukama.
1: And God hands over the tablets to him.
0: Era Mukama wuyo amukwanze amateke 10.
1: He places the tablets in the ark.
0: Amateke 10 wuyo agatadde musanduko.
1: And then he comes down from the mountain.
0: Awonno navayo kulusozi.
1: On this day,
0: kulunaku luno,
1: Aaron did not survive.
0: Aaron teyawona.
1: I wanted to read to you the scripture where God told him, let him not come to the mountain.
0: Njagala kusomere cha wandikibwa Mukama ngagamba tageza na alinya kulusozi.
1: Hallelujah.
0: Amen.
1: And let him not frequent with the ark, because above the ark is my mercy seat.
0: Era tageza na asemberera esanduko kubanga kusanduko kwekuli entebe yange yokusasira.
1: Do you know why he dies after the delivery of the second Ten Commandments?
0: Omayiru akyafa oluvannyuma lw'okuleeta amateeka 10 ogwokubiri.
1: Because he messed up the first one.
0: Kubanga ye yakyankalanya agasooka.
1: He is a man that led to the making of and worshiping of a calf.
0: Ye musajja eyakulemberamu mu kubumba ennyana gye baasinza.
1: Let me not go into deep theology here.
0: Kati theology katusooka tumwesonyiwe.
1: Let us go to the word of God.
0: Katuddeyo mu kigambo kya Katonda.
1: Hallelujah.
0: Amen.
1: Praise the Lord.
0: Yebazibu.
1: So Moses comes.
0: Musa wuyaze.
1: He returns from the mountain.
0: Avudde wuyo kulusozi.
1: That is where we have read.
0: Eje tusomye.
1: God required two things.
0: Mukama yali yetaga bibiri.
1: He required the tablets.
0: Yali yetaga ebipande.
1: Because he needed to do something new.
0: Kubanga yali yetaga okukola ekigambo ekijja.
1: What is a tablet?
0: Ekipande keki.
1: A tablet.
0: Ekipande.
1: Is a human heart.
0: Gwe mutima gw'omuntu.
1: Chigambe munakuli nani.
0: Tell your neighbor.
1: The tablet.
0: Ekipande.
1: Is the human heart.
0: Gwe mutima gw'omuntu.
1: Hallelujah. Jeremiah 31 verse 31.
0: Jeremiah 31:31.
1: God says, I will make a new covenant with the house of Israel.
0: Mukama gamba nakola endagaano empya n'abaana ba Isirayeli.
1: Not as the first one.
0: Singe yasooka
1: bwe yali. This one.
0: Naye kuluno.
1: I will write my law on their heart.
0: Now andike teka lyange ku mitima jabwe.
1: Hallelujah.
0: Wanji.
1: Nobody will teach the other which way to follow.
0: Era tewabenga ono omwayigiriza munne nti kwata lino oba kwata
1: lino. They will all know my law.
0: Era bana bonna bana tegere teka lyange.
1: Hallelujah.
0: Amen.
1: That is a new covenant.
0: Eyo yendagane mpya.
1: The same word is being repeated in Hebrews chapter 8 verse number 8.
0: Ebigambe ebiddidwa mu Bebulaniya 8 akanyirira ko
1: 8. Behold, days are coming when I will make a new covenant.
0: Ennaku zijja bwe ndikola endagaano empya.
1: Ladies and gentlemen, we are in the new covenant seasons.
0: Basaba ne banyabo tuli mu biseera by'endagaano empya.
1: Where we have to walk with our hearts.
0: Awonno we tulina okutambula n'emitima gyaffe.
1: Not with our tablets.
0: Sine ebipande byaffe.
1: Hallelujah.
0: Amen.
1: These days,
0: nakuzino,
1: the Lord is dealing with us
0: Mukama akolagana nafe,
1: according to the uprightness of our hearts.
0: Okusinzira ku bulongofu n'obulungamu bw'emitima gyaffe.
1: David says,
0: Yahudi agamba,
1: that the Lord has dealt with me
0: Mukama akoze nange,
1: according to the right standing of my heart.
0: Okusinzira ku busimbalala bw'omutima gwange.
1: That is Psalms number 18.
0: Zaburi 18.
1: He says the Lord has dealt with me according to my righteousness.
0: Agamba nti Mukama akolaganye nange okusinzira ku simbalala bw'omutima gwange.
1: He already had a vision of the future.
0: Yalina okolesebwa kw'ombyo maaso.
1: Kino kanchogere mu Luganda.
0: Let me speak this in our language.
1: Mukama Katonda akolagana nawe.
0: God will let with you.
1: Okusinzira ku mazima gomanyi mu mutima gwo.
0: According to the truth that you know in your heart.
1: Era bomanya amazima mu bulamu bwo.
0: And once you know the truth in your life.
1: Jangu ira Katonda kuyamba mu bwangu.
0: It is so easy for God to help you immediately. That's why he says those people come to me, but their hearts are far away. Meaning I cannot help them. They have not given me the opportunity to help them. What we call the tablets represents our hearts.
1: Hallelujah.
0: Amen.
1: Zichi kidido mutima gwo.
0: Represent your heart.
1: Katika tonde chigamba chiwandika kumutima.
0: Now God will write the word on your heart.
1: Chigambo.
0: What we call the word.
1: Sichi echiri mu Bible.
0: It is not the word, the texture in the Bible.
1: Checho chote gede chiri mulambwere chikola.
0: It is that word that you understand in your life, it worketh.
1: Echita sobola kola mugwe.
0: What cannot work in you.
1: Chitegeza techikubi kulidwa.
0: Meaning it is not revealed to you.
1: Chobi kulidwa nechote gede checho katonda chiakoze samugwe.
0: What you have gotten revelation of is that exactly that God will use in you.
1: Hallelujah.
0: Amen.
1: Katika tonda ita Musa.
0: Now God calls Moses.
1: Namga toja weka.
0: Don't come alone. Bring me two things. Let me talk about these and I'll be done. Bring me two things. Bring me the stones. Two stones.
1: That's
0: why your heart has gotten two parts. Teachers, are you present?
1: The left and the right what?
0: Ventricle.
1: Akote wakera vila.
0: Echi senga cha kono necha dio.
1: The other side has oxygenated and the other one has it.
0: Deoxygenated. Erimu kabondi okusaidie ni erimu temulimu oxygeni.
1: Mukama eba zibu.
0: Amina.
1: Namuganda etere bimeka.
0: Bring me two.
1: Echisoka.
0: Number one.
1: Chali chichikirira Katonda eri abantu.
0: Represented God to men.
1: Amateka.
0: The law.
1: Agasoka.
0: The first law.
1: Agasoka gali ana atano.
0: The first law where
1: Katonda mwene nga yeyogerako.
0: God himself speaking about himself.
1: Jukira okutukuza olunaku lwa sabbath.
0: Remember to cleanse the sabbath. To keep the sabbath.
1: Very significant of Jesus Christ.
0: Keep it holy. Christ yenyini.
1: Hallelujah.
0: Amen.
1: Sabbath means chechintu echitanyonyoro echasigalayo mu Luyonani.
0: The Sabbath is that word that was known.
1: Kuumula.
0: It means rest. A rest. Okuumula.
1: Hallelujah.
0: Amen.
1: That's why when Jesus comes,
0: yes, wajia,
1: he gives us that true Sabbath.
0: Atuwa sabite ntu.
1: And says, come to me all you who labor.
0: Naga mjeje ni mwenawa kwe.
1: And all you who are heavy laden.
0: Elaba zitowede duwa.
1: And I'll give you Sabbath.
0: Njaba wa sabato.
1: So when you come to Jesus,
0: kativojeri Yesu,
1: what you cannot get for yourself,
0: chota sobala kwe funida,
1: that is rest, he'll give it to you.
0: Okuumula
1: free of charge.
0: Kuwa. Achukua.
1: Now Sabbath is not after doing all the work and on Saturday you rest.
0: Sabbath,
1: our Sabbath is coming to Jesus Christ.
0: Sabbath yafe, sabato yafe kujeri Yesu.
1: And every day,
0: bolikanaku.
1: All days we are taken back to God.
0: Enaku zonaza dayeri katonda.
1: You are supposed to be at rest Monday up to Monday.
0: Oinaku umula kuva ku Monday paka ku Monday.
1: Hallelujah.
0: Amina.
1: Abamu umula ko muchachi.
0: Some of you rest when you come to church. When you go home, you cannot sleep when the people are hearing. In your bedroom, there are kind of stuff that are not really understandable. When you are sleeping, something asks, who is that? Who is that man?
1: Paka woku bomulangalum.
0: Until when you shout, Leave me alone. Now to rise up, everybody's sleeping. You have no rest. We sleep in the house at our home. There's somebody I can never tell you. She could shout in the night. Even in the morning, you ask why? What happened? What happened? He walks even to the door. Sleeping, walking, sleeping. I'll come back tomorrow. He goes back and sleeps. Having not. If you're here and your child is chewing cud, please bring that child and we pray for
1: him.
0: A young baby like this chewing cud. You know that those are evil covenants, who break them in the name of Jesus. Jesus came that we may have rest. That is what we call the Sabbath. Now in the first five law, Deuteronomy,
1: he's
0: speaking about himself. Never worship other gods before me. Never create any idol. Not even bow to me. Because I'm a jealousy God. Whether down the earth, above the earth, or on the earth, never bow to that idol. That is what we call the nyanjula.
1: Commandment number one.
0: You will die all in vain.
1: Kubanga kanula talire menga, kuwala na guanga, nakabere, nanti?
0: Because God will make a revenge on the first generation, the second generation, and the third generation. But nakana. Praise the Lord. He brings the second law. Third law. All the laws we are pointing to God.
1: Hallelujah.
0: Amen. Just read them. Exodus 20, verses number 1. It was the first tablet. Now the second tablet. The laws written there. Were relational, man to man. Connecting man to man. You should never admire the wife of your neighbor. No matter his house. Now, have you ever read these 10 commandments? Another one. You should never speak false witness. Do you know that someone,
1: the people,
0: once you do, when the law says never commit adultery and you do commit adultery, then you know you are still under the law. Amen. Now speaking falsely. False witness against man. You should never make any swear in the name of the Lord. Another. Tolimbanga.
1: Tolimbanga. Ojukirango kwa bazadde bechi.
0: Ekitiba nakuzo zibe nyingi kunsi. Some of you, when you go to the village, when your father is a poor and you have some money within you, you
1: are
0: on your father, you call him big headed. What are you saying? Now when he contends with you, you never leave food for him. Now of you and the father, who is understanding?
1: Who is fooling?
0: Ani a fooling amune?
1: Do
0: you understand the situation? Even if your poor is the chairman of the poor, the Lord says, honor your father. After honoring your father, you get to know you are in the grace. Because then that overcome the law are in the grace. The covenant of the law was broken.
1: Hallelujah.
0: Amen. We are in the grace with
1: Christ.
0: And the foundation is the word of God. Makofi kwa Bwana Yesu.
1: Hallelujah.
0: Let me speak these words.
1: Katonda bwamala okwawulira Musa amateeka g'abantu n'amateeka ge.
0: After God separating from Moses the law for the people and his law.
1: Amugamba genda.
0: He tells him go.
1: Genda.
0: Go.
1: Omulimu gwe gwali guwedde.
0: His work was done.
1: Katonda bwakuwa ekigambo.
0: Now when God gives you the word.
1: Aba amaze okutukuza.
0: He has cleansed you.
1: Aba amaze okufuula asaanira maaso.
0: He has made you worthy before him.
1: All he says go. Go to the people.
0: Bagamba gende ryabantu.
1: Yesu bwe yali agenda muguru.
0: When Jesus was called,
1: yatugambe bigambo bino.
0: He told us these words.
1: Go and teach them what I've told you.
0: Mugende mu basomese byemba somesezza.
1: But one thing I assure you, I'll be with you till the end of age.
0: Nechi muchemba kakasanja kuba namu kutuza ku nkomerero yenseno.
1: Hallelujah. He told them to go.
0: Nabagamba mugende.
1: So when Moses left God,
0: Musa we yaleka Katonda.
1: He comes down before the people.
0: Nigeria abantu.
1: To begin executing the service God has already rendered to him.
0: Natandika okuteeka mu ngolo omulimu Katonda gwe yali amuwadde.
1: But what he took on the mountain as an ark.
0: Na yake yatwala ku lusozi ngesanduku.
1: Is exactly your body.
0: Ogo gwe mubiri gwe
1: nyinyi. 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
1: gwe nyinyi. Where the tablets are placed.
0: Amateeka mwe gatekebwa.
1: Now this is what God requires of you.
0: Era Katonda kino kya kwagaza.
1: He requires two things from you.
0: Akwagaza bibiri.
1: He requires your heart.
0: Yagala mutima gwo.
1: And requires your body.
0: Atena yagala no mubiri gwo.
1: Chibulire neighbor.
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1: Hallelujah.
0: Amen.
1: Ebisigadde byonna bikulekedde.
0: He has left the
1: rest.
0: He requires you to think.
1: Nga bwe nkyakunyonyola bikula 1 Corinthians chapter 6 verse number 19.
0: Bakolise ekisooka mukaaga 19 bikula.
1: He requires two things.
0: Akwagaza ebintu bibiri.
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0: Now stay listening.
1: Naye omutima gwo kasamanya nti guli mu ngalo ze.
0: But once your heart is in his hands.
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0: What you've seen will never reach your heart.
1: By'owuliranga bisi byangu tebigenda kutuuka ku mutima gwo.
0: The terrible things you listen to will never touch your heart.
1: Omutima gwo inagu wagukwasa.
0: Because you've handled your heart to somebody.
1: Hallelujah.
0: Amen.
1: The compartments in your heart.
0: I was here explaining the compartments in your heart.
1: Hallelujah.
0: Amen. Praise the Lord.
1: So, that is what God requires of you.
0: The Lord repeated all the 10 commandments in the new covenant. It was written, never commit adultery, but whoever looks lustfully to a woman has already committed adultery in his heart. So you don't need to go to a woman in order for you to commit adultery. Once you have a mentality like this, I'll go to Nalusu. In your heart, slowly by slowly, and I will begin praising her.
1: Oh, why?
0: Before you go,
1: the
0: Lord has already cleared it. He has done it. Ladies and gentlemen, guard your heart. The ladies, you are here and your husband. You have never abused your husband visible words. Me, I used to abuse somebody in my heart for 3 minutes. And afterwards, I would say, go to work with you. I have not hearing anything.
1: Now
0: a woman can abuse the father of the children. In your heart, you say, you are like a basket. Confidimonsio. Meaning in your heart there is no.
1: Omutima go chitegeza guzanya. 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
0: Your heart makes a great glory.
1: Now we kenyini ngatonna baku kuzibula maso go boti.
0: Before you open your eyes like this.
1: Obulambo bubera buziba mutima go.
0: Your life is deeper in your heart.
1: That's why the Bible says.
0: The Bible says,
1: you will love the Lord your God with all your.
0: Ono yagala mukama no mutima go gwo.
1: Amateke kumi gonna mukama yagasamalizinga muteka.
0: All the Ten Commandments the Lord has summarized in the two laws. It was trying to implicate the first law.
1: Yagala mukama katonda wo. No mutima go gutya.
0: Meaning, love the Lord with all your heart. Uh-huh.
1: Hallelujah. Mukama yebazibu.
0: Praise the Lord.
1: Eriyo kubiri yagalanga mulirwana ongabo okolotya.
0: Number 2. Love your neighbor as you love yourself.
1: Yesu yabiddamu.
0: Jesus made a repetition.
1: Yajjaweri asoka na yagamba nedda.
0: Did he remove the first law?
1: 5:17 sajja kudibya teeka lyani.
0: I never came to do, to abolish the law of Moses, but I came to fulfill the law of Moses. To fulfill. Matthew chapter 5.
1: Hallelujah.
0: Amen.
1: Ladies
0: and gentlemen, are you there?
1: First Corinthians.
0: Just read loud.
1: Verse 19.
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0: Exalt God.
1: Muchi?
0: In your body.
1: Mu mubiri gwamwe.
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1: Katonda bamugulumirizawa.
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1: Bamugulumirizawa.
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1: Mu moyo.
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1: Echo kye kikolanga webase.
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1: Nozuka ku machango oli muki?
0: You woke up in the morning worshiping.
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0: But the wise way of human worship.
1: Siogera kiroto.
0: I'm not talking about a dream or even revelation. It is your lips, your mouth.
1: That's what the Bible says.
0: Bible chevegamu.
1: The Lord has ordained.
0: Mokama atada matendo.
1: On what?
0: Kumimwaji abana abato.
1: Akati gwediro mwago guzibikiro gambe.
0: Now close your mouth. On your lips. The Lord has ordained praise. So that you
1: can
0: communicate with their heart. There are some who praise the Lord. Even they're not shaking. Singing wonderful songs.
1: He's
0: standing.

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1: But the Lord has given your hands.
0: Amaguru Mukama yakola ki?
1: He has given you the legs.
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0: Sitani bantu be abatuwala bali bazinira disco.
1: The devil has taken them, they're dancing in the disco. But for you, the temple he has given you. You are not holy, but you are a saint. You are a saint. Saint David. Saint Michael. Amen.
0: Katonda yagala omubiri gwo.
1: God loves your body.
0: Kubanga Mukama agamba Musa.
1: Because God tells Moses. Come with the ark. After having will, who we need. And I write the word on the tablets. And I'll put them in.
0: So it is your responsibility. Hallelujah. It is your what? To present your bodies to God.
1: Okuwayo omubiri gwe eri Katonda.
0: This time there is no Moses.
1: It
0: is the Holy Spirit to work in you. To prepare you for what?
1: Akuteka teka kulwaki.
0: For the word of God to come in your life. Ekigambo
1: kya Katonda kijembla mu.
0: Hallelujah. God knows
1: Katonda akimanyi.
0: When the word comes in you,
1: ekigambo bwe kijja mu gwe,
0: the rest will be him to handle.
1: Ebisigadde bijja kuba ye okubikwasaganya.
0: Amanyi that once you embrace the word,
1: kavunonywegere ekigambo,
0: there is no power that will overcome you.
1: Tewali manyi gagenda kuyinza.
0: Hallelujah.
1: Wanji.
0: He knows.
1: Amanyi
0: that once I have the tablets present in the ark, I am present right there.
1: Those are the words Jesus has spoken.
0: If you love me, you keep my word.
1: Then
0: if my word is in you, I will ask my father and I to come. Bottom line is the word.
1: Chigambo.
0: Hallelujah. Mukama
1: yebazibwe. Praise the Lord.
0: I cannot go far.
1: Sisobola kusukuluma nyiwani.
0: Next time I'll talk about
1: kumulundi omulana tujja kuogera.
0: The things that were found in the ark.
1: Ebintu bye twazula mu sanduku.
0: Hallelujah.
1: Wanji.
0: I'll talk about what was contained in the ark.
1: Tugenda kuogera ku biki ebyabeeranga mu sanduku.
0: Of what importance and of what value are they in your life?
1: Makulu ki era muganyiro ki ogwe byeguli mu bulamu.
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1: And they are still working. Now the parents are here. You buy sweets that are not really understandable to them. Among the sweets, there are tattoos. There are dragons thereof. You find your kid passing by. Hey. 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
0: Why among all things they are putting tattoos?
1: Lwaki mu bintu byonna byonna balesezi tattoo?
0: Atoma iwe baziteka.
1: Do you know why they put them?
0: Baziteka ku mukono.
1: On the hand.
0: Akabonero kalibera wa.
1: A sign, where will be the sign?
0: Bwatajiteka wano.
1: If it is not here,
0: ajiteka wano.
1: On the hand.
0: They are preparing people.
1: Bateka teka abantu.
0: Akati gwe nawo okomawo gaya.
1: Now you come back chewing.
0: Tata mwangu sikulikayo.
1: Kulikayo tata kiwe.
0: Mubadde mugamba mutya?
1: What are you saying?
0: Olobuli omuno muwaka mukama.
1: You give them one by one, one by one.
0: Adoro bakulisizayo.
1: They are saying we'll come back.
0: And they prepare. Bateka ideas are tattooing their bodies when they are still what?
1: Who has ever seen these tattoos? On the cheapest seats. 100, 200. Now there are some expensive suits. They come in the football games. Now they are in the dragons that you can never understand. Somebody says, praise the Lord. What is up, Pastor? What is up? We can meet later. But it's chewing.
0: Just, it's a caution, a word of caution. Hallelujah. Mm.
1: Praise the Lord.
0: Your
1: body never even had any cut in your body. If you used to do them when you're not born again, today the Lord has given you the grace. We're here with a sister and she testified. She had put a ring in the nose. But she wasn't a
0: capillary.
1: But she had a ring. Do you always see them with a ring in the nose? And the Karamojongs and the Indians too. Amina. I was in Pithiri. I entered the city. When I was going to P5, they told me, go and analyze. I found the children. You cut your name here. And I told, give me the contractor. The time of the toothpick had just come. Introduction.
0: Chibiriti.
1: And I heard my Kiwendo. I first wrote with a pen. Then I got the match stick. And after writing, you light the match box. You pass it through. Going home. I had just wrote my shirt like
0: this
1: with the name Kiwendo.
0: What about Stanley Javavant?
1: Praise the Lord. They feared me and said, how have you done it? I had real wounds on my
0: hands.
1: And I'd even burnt it with a matchstick. Then it became a scar in my name. I thank God it has gone. And I don't have it on my
0: hands.
1: Ladies and gentlemen, never joke with this world. Your body is the temple of God. Now look at your style. If it does not exalt the Lord with your body, just give it to your sister younger sister.
0: Hallelujah. Yes, you are.
1: Praise the Lord. God loves two things of you. Number one,
0: mutima. Mutima.
1: Your heart.
0: Singo mutima gwo mukama aguwamba.
1: Once the Lord captures your heart,
0: nabagamba wano sitani bwamala okuwamba omutima gw'omuntu abatawulira birala.
1: I tell you, then the devil takes away your heart. You can never listen.
0: Osanga akana akawala katono naye ng'omuvubuka yakalimba erimbi omutima n'aguwamba.
1: You find a young girl having been deceived and the boy had taken the heart.
0: Kati gwe muzadde ne bw'oyogera otya.
1: Now, however much you speak as a parent, even if they don't have food,
0: we'll
1: cover ourselves with a box. What will you eat? Ah, we shall go and
0: very blind. So
1: the devil has captured the heart.
0: Kati gwe muzadde gwe fuba okulaba ng'owangula omutima gwaki.
1: Now you parent, always overcome the heart of your children.
0: You
1: can never tell your child, mwana wange
0: ngamkwagala.
1: You find these ones. Tell the boy, I love that son. Ay mama koba ya kwenda ino.
0: Era yenda mwenda gane.
1: He desires that you may love
0: each other. Kati owa amaji amapangisa naye najia.
1: And he comes.
0: Muruzungu, from the look of things.
1: Okusinzira ku mirandira gy'ebintu bino.
0: And according to how, the way things are moving.
1: Okusinzira ku ntambula y'ebintu.
0: Your mother seems to be your friend.
1: Mama wo alabika mukwano gwo. 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I love you.
0: Katiba nubagundi ba Sodivuto wanajira.
1: Now when Sodivuto will come, those ones before,
0: by imirira mu angle 65.
1: They stand in the angle 65. Mwana.
0: Ma,
1: by the time the father has already taken the heart. But you know these fathers, when they're praying around the kids, go out. I told you, when I enter the house, you go out. You come back to sleep. Stop praying in the
0: house.
1: Humphrey Mansio. We had fathers. I never sat with my father around there. He understood that. He recruited me to count his money. You sit down and he brings the money. You begin counting the money. Counting the money. And he should not go out. Sometimes he would come in with a small jerrycan. He would have this slogan.
0: Buli omunga abuna jalaga.
1: Sagala kalamite. 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
1: With a small jerrycan.
0: Kuba yagenanga na mazigo kola.
1: Sometimes with water too.
0: Akoma wone mulira sagala kalamite.
1: When he comes back.
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0: Kakati goba ochali tata wena kuzino.
1: If you're a father of this time. When he died, they told me, cry. Cry, your father is dead. I
0: said, hey!
1: I couldn't understand anything. How could I cry? Cry. Cry, we take out the disease. You cry to somebody who has been torturing you. Praise the Lord. Now those things bring closer your children to you. Speak with them. Because you are the father, you are the mother. You have produced children. And the child stands against you. Mama, I'll report you to the father. You get to know he needs a lesson.
0: It is an abuse.
1: That word is kuvuma kwenyini. How could he report you to the father? Let me not go for deeper. Give God your heart.
0: Hallelujah.
1: Amen. Omutima.
0: No mobili go.
1: And your body.
0: Aogenda kutambula na ye.
1: Then you walk with God.
0: Agenda kuruanira entalo.
1: He will fight your battles.
0: Agenda kuanguza.
1: He will give you victory.
0: Hallelujah.
1: Amen.
0: Onako olala.
1: Next time.
0: Tugenda kusoma sanduke ngesitulibwa.
1: We are going to read how the covenant box is lifted.
0: Sanduke ngetekebwa mu kifo chayo.
1: When the ark is placed in its place.
0: Ebyo byonna symbolic. Hallelujah.
1: All of them represent victory. Meaning the power of God. Carry the ark which the Lord has given you. The ark means the word that we are reading this year. And the word has gotten to be in your heart. The word has gotten to be in you and you in the word. When we say this is a year for the word, now for you walking with the Bible, I mean the Bible in your heart. Because it is your victory. When I speak these words, sometimes I don't want to say amen. But you stand up. And speak.
2: To be a woman, it is written of you, it is scripture. Like the men, all the men, it is scripture. You can never pretend to be what you are supposed to be. You have to know who you are and appreciate God. Then you begin to prepare your life serving God of who you are.
0: Hallelujah.
2: Amen. I want to talk about one woman. This woman is the mother of Christ. I want to talk about her character. And what is the requirement for her to be what she
0: is.
2: These are the two words that were found in this woman. The angel of the Lord was speaking to her.
0: Blessed are you, Mary.
2: Said, "Where do I go, Maria?"
0: And highly favored of the Lord.
2: Erofunya kuganja kunjo kuvere mukama.
0: Can I repeat those words? The angel said, "Blessed are you."
2: Oriwa mukisanyo, owere do mukisanyo.
0: And highly favored.
2: Era ofunya kuganja.
0: If you critically analyze, if you're a good Bible reader,
2: bobango limu somi wa Bible yomukenkufu.
0: There are very few people in the Bible that God tagged with such a salutation. Let us read there. I just want you to read one scripture and then give some few references. In the very few minutes, I'll be done. Luke chapter number 1, verse number 27. Let me read there because of time. The angel Gabriel speaks like this.
2: Malaika Gabrieli ayogera bwati.
0: She says, the angel says,
2: Malaika Gambati,
0: 27. To a virgin betrothed to a man whose name was Joseph.
2: Yusuf.
0: Of the house of David, and the virgin's name was Mary. And having come
2: Maria.
0: In, the angel said to her,
2: Malaika namugamba bwati.
0: Rejoice, highly favored one of the Lord.
2: Sanyuka nnyo gwe aweredwa omukisa eri Mukama.
0: The Lord is with you.
2: Mukama ali naawe.
0: Blessed are you among women.
2: Oli wa mukisa mu bakyala bonna.
0: But when she saw him, she was troubled at this saying.
2: Bwe yamulaba neyeewuniikirira olw'ekiramusa ekyo.
0: And considered what man of greetings this was.
2: Neyeebuuza n'agamba, kiramuso naba ki kino?
0: Then the angel said to her,
2: malayika n'amugamba,
0: do not be afraid, Mary.
2: Totya gwe Mariamu.
0: For you have found favor with God.
2: Kubanga ofunye okuganja maso ge.
0: Now this is another quality I want to add on to what I'm going to share with you.
2: Kino njagala kukigatta ku byenjagala okugabana na.
0: He said that you have found favor with God.
2: Namugamba ofunye okuganja eri Mukama.
0: Now allow me to tell you.
2: Katikiriza nkugambe na kino.
0: These three were not from a blue.
2: Bine bisatu tebyagwa bugwi.
0: They were prepared
2: byali bitegekeddwa
0: for her because she deserved them.
2: Kubanga yali abigwanira.
0: Like Elijah.
2: Nge Elia.
0: We all know Elijah, the son of Elijah.
2: Fenatumanyi Elia.
0: First Kings chapter number
2: 17.
0: You don't read there, you'll go there in your free time. And we all know a man called a priest or a king called Melchizedek. Now this was a king of Salem whose roots were not traced in the Bible. They know genealogy talking about Melchizedek.
2: Now when you
0: read Elijah, there is no trace of a father and mother in the Bible.
2: Tosobola kuzula mama weria oba tata we.
0: But even then, they were very strong people and God used them mightily.
2: Bali basajja baamanyi nyera Katonda yabakozesa.
0: The same way Jesus would appear in the same manner.
2: Ne Yesu yandira bisebula bisebwati.
0: Hallelujah.
2: Amen.
0: Jesus would appear in the same category and the same manner and would do ministry successfully.
2: Ne Yesu yandira bisebula bisi nakola obuweereza ate n'abumaliriza.
0: But God was looking at a quality.
2: Ne Katonda yali alina kyanoonya.
0: From a woman
2: okuva eri omukyala.
0: That would bring forth Jesus Christ.
2: Agenda okukuza Yesu.
0: Fena tukimanyi.
2: Do we know all this?
0: Okuzaliwa kwa Yesu.
2: Now the birth of Jesus.
0: Tekwaliko musajja.
2: Had no man.
0: Mukama yebazibwe. Tekwaliko musajja.
2: It had no intercourse.
0: Naye Katonda kyali anoonya okulokola ensi eno nakyo.
2: But what God was looking for to save the world.
0: Kyalina kubanga kirina enkwaso n'omukyala.
2: It had to have contact with the woman.
0: Wano ku nsi omusajja takiina mu mukono.
2: Now a woman has no hand in it.
0: Okubeerawo kwa Yusufu.
2: Now the existence of Joseph.
0: Mu bulamu bwa Mariamu.
2: In the life of Mary.
0: Kwali kwa kumuyambako buyambi.
2: Was just to help Mary.
0: Omwana mutwale. Oli lubuto twa mugende muzale.
2: You are pregnant.
0: Mugende Misiri.
2: Go to Egypt.
0: Muve Misiri ate mugende e Nazareth.
2: After Egypt, go to Nazareth.
0: Teyaliko kakwate na Yesu Kristo.
2: He had no connection with Christ.
0: Era njagala nkutegeeze nti Yesu nebwe yafa.
2: Even when Jesus died.
0: Yusuf toina wo mulaba ne mukubona bona mube 12 naye Mariamu akola ki?
2: In the suffering among the 12 you can never find Joseph.
0: Kumusalaba Yesu asitu de mama we ye uyo.
2: On the cross the mother is always available.
0: Kusanda asukide kumacha mama yewuyo.
2: Early in the morning in the resurrection Sunday the mother is around.
0: Chisenge cha waguru 12 Yesu beyaleka waguru Maria yalimu.
2: Even in the upper room Mary was amongst them.
0: Tuachi njogera bino mwazi twase mu meeting ya bachala ate ndi Maria ndi.
2: It is a woman's meeting.
0: Ndagala kulaga ekikacho mchala.
2: I want to show you the kind of woman.
0: Ekikola makuru maso ga Katonda.
2: That makes a difference before God.
0: Hallelujah.
2: Amen.
0: Mukama yebazibu.
2: Amen.
0: Katonda ina bachala bamukomako.
2: There are women that God is touched with.
0: Nganebo bo sabye.
2: Even when you pray or not pray,
0: omutima gwa Katonda gukusanyukira.
2: The heart of God is glad to you.
0: Mukama febazibu.
2: Amen.
0: Ensonga jenjogera ko ya butukirivu.
2: The reason is righteousness.
0: Ya butukirivu.
2: Righteousness.
0: Abachala,
2: the women
0: Katonda bayagala omulembe guno
2: that God loves in this generation.
0: Abachala ngabatukiride.
2: They are the women who are perfect.
0: Not a
2: blessing without a foundation. A blessing has gotten to have a calling. I want us to know. What did she have for God to send an angel and even to produce a savior? She was a perfect woman. And she was a woman who feared God. She told the angel, I don't know any man in my life. Not because she never wanted a man, because she was due to marry. She had a character in her of obeying God.
0: Hallelujah.

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1: Katonda.
0: The Lord your God.
1: Oyagala Katonda.
0: And your neighbor you not hate.
1: Ate
0: you obedient to God.
1: Ogondera Katonda.
0: And your husband you'll obey.
1: Ate n'omwami ojagonda.
0: That's what I wanted to say.
1: Chenkugamba.
0: People are finding it hard to obey before God.
1: Abakizulo okugondera Katonda.
0: Their relationships are so mechanical.
1: Enkolagana yabwe ya kukanika.
0: Praise the Lord.
1: Amen.
0: Mukama yebazi. Mukama yebaziwe.
1: Amen.
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1: What Mary did.
0: Yafune ensonga eyo kutambulira maso ga Katonda nga mutukufu.
1: She found a reason to walk before God.
0: Omukyala ampuliriza.
1: A woman here.
0: Salawo otambule ne mukama.
1: Decide to walk with the
0: Salawo
1: Lord.
0: Salawo owereze mukama.
1: Decide to serve the
0: Salawo
1: Lord.
0: Salawo omanye mukama chayagala.
1: Decide to know the will of God.
0: Abo banji mu kanisa tubalina.
1: We have so many of them.
0: Na yaba manyi Katonda chayagala batono.
1: But a few who know the will of God.
0: Praise the Lord.
1: Amen.
0: Mukama febazwe. Mukama yebazwe. Now the closer you keep in a relationship with God, it is simply melting your heart towards the love of God. This is one thing I want to tell you. Be a heavenly minded woman. Be a godly pleaser. Decide to please the Lord with all your life. Have knowledge that Jesus is coming back to take us all. And be waiting and expectant for the return of Jesus Christ. And number three, serve the Lord with faithfulness. Hallelujah.
1: Amen.
0: Amen.
1: Praise the Lord.
0: Being faithful to the Lord.
1: There is
0: a verse we normally go through at home. That is Psalms chapter number 2 and verse 11.
1: Zaburi
0: it says, serve the Lord with fear. And
1: I
0: obey with. Praise the Lord.
1: Amen.
0: Serve the Lord with fear. And obey with trembling. Mukama febazwe. Mukama yebazwe.
1: Amen.
0: Byebigambo ebyo.
1: These are the few words. The woman who was blessed.
0: Biyali.
1: That she contained. It was not an automatic blessing to Mary. There are things that God expects of you and the things he wants to do. Even today there are women. God desires to work in you. But the purpose of righteousness has not existed yet. Because so many things God desires us to produce that are going to help the church, the family. Yet you are the binder.
0: Hallelujah.
1: Amen.
0: Mukama favors.
1: Amen.
0: So ensonga yokutegeera Katonda kyakuyitidde.
1: Now the reason of understanding the call of God upon
0: you.
1: And to be a woman who will be beneficial, benevolent before God and the people. Is for you to be prepared. Being righteous before God. Being walking with God in truth and spirit. Serving the Lord with all your heart. And the rest leave to God. We know there is no area where you find Mary praying. In the garden. Interceding, it was given to her because she permitted her life to be holy before God. I'm leaving you with a scripture.
0: Genesis 15.
1: And verses.

0: number 6.
1: Bible yetugambye.
0: The Bible says.
1: Nti Ibrahim.
0: Abraham.
1: Yakiriza.
0: Believed.
1: Nechimubari wako kuwero kutu.
0: And it was counted righteous.
1: Yakiriza aji.
0: What did he believe?
1: Yakiriza dobozi ya mukama.
0: The voice of the Lord.
1: Yakiriza okugondera Katonda.
0: He believed to obey to God.
1: Yakiriza okuwayo obulamu bwe maso ga Katonda.
0: Even to surrender his life to God.
1: Naterekera muna akamu.
0: And he never withhold any time.
1: And he believed in the Lord.
0: Yakiriza mukama.
1: And it was counted to him for righteousness.
0: Be a woman who believes in God.
1: Hearing
0: the voice of God. A person who hears the voice of God will always separate.
1: Concept.
0: He's always consecrated from all the vulgar language. I almost said
1: this.
0: If God makes 100 women that are transformed, these transformed women can make a church and a nation perfect. Because when a woman is transformed, the children will be transformed. We are going to have peace. Life is going to walk. And we can have joy in the house.
1: Hallelujah.
0: But if a woman is berserk,
1: a
0: man's life can go ramshackle. Now the rest of the children.
1: Mukama febazi. E kanisa egenda kutabanguka ye kutulemu lwa kubanga lwo mukyala akozate.
0: The church is going to go
1: bazaar. Kutabula na tabula ba
0: If a woman
1: ayaba dan
0: nakitiyo.
1: Ngaina weye kukumye mukwaya ayagala okuleta buli kimwe kikola ki.
0: Wanting to bring every
1: cause.
0: I pray that you be a woman who has understood his
1: God.
0: Among the confused, the confusers, you are not there. Among
1: them.
0: After confusing themselves, they go and confuse the rest. How does he call you? God has brought our peace, freedom.
1: Olwewe gakoze gatya
0: gatabuse.
1: Hallelujah. 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
0: If any woman will get to know God,
1: you
0: never tell them the gospel, humble yourself before the husband.
1: They'll
0: understand Christ is the head
1: omwami
0: and the husband.
1: No mchala. Hallelujah. Mukama yebazibwe.
0: Praise the Lord.
1: Mukama yebazibwe.
0: Praise the Lord.
1: Kamba we bigambo bibiri bino malirize.
0: In a nutshell.
1: Blessedness means being empowered.
0: Okubera n'omukisa kitegeeza okuweebwa amaanyi.
1: When you have fear for God.
0: Bw'oba n'okutya eri Katonda.
1: The Lord blesses you.
0: Katonda akuwa omukisa.
1: And he empowers you.
0: Era akuwa amaanyi.
1: To remain humble.
0: And
1: the other thing also, when the Lord favors you, favor means you are pleasing.
0: Chitegeza osanyusa.
1: Not only before God, but before people. Sometimes you don't even to go that long way of fasting. You just need to know God. And he will bestow favor on you. Hallelujah.
0: Amen.
1: And you'll be encouraging.
0: That
1: means you'll be all you people will yearn for you because you have encouragement.
0: Hallelujah. Amen.
1: Be heavenly minded.
0: Be
1: humble. Jesus was heavenly. And the Bible says he was humble.
0: Bible gamba yeto was
1: and obedient.
0: Atenga mugonvu.
1: Kama bampero mukisa.
0: God bless you for now.
1: Mukama favors.
2: Praise the Lord.
1: Njagala kusoma ebyawandikibwa bitono nnyo.
2: We are going to read few scriptures.
1: Ate tugende tusinze.
2: And then we go back to worship.
1: Tugenda kunamulondo ya Mukama.
2: We are going to the throne of God.
3: Hallelujah.
2: Amen.
3: Ate tusembere ku meza ya Mukama.
2: And you also have Holy Communion.
3: Yokana Mukaga.
2: John 6.
3: Onyirwa tano munya.
2: Verse 54.
3: Mukama fe Yesu. Ayogere bigambo bino nagamba nti whoever eats my flesh and drinks my blood has eternal life, and I will raise him up at the last day. For my flesh is food indeed, and my blood is drink indeed. He who eats my flesh and drinks my blood abides in me, and I in him. As the living Father sent me, and I live because of my Father, so He who feeds on me will live because of me. This is the bread which comes down from heaven, not as your father ate the manna and died. He who eats this bread will live forever. Hallelujah.
2: Amen.
3: There's something very important I want to talk about
2: here.
3: Our Lord Jesus Christ informs the disciples and the followers.
2: Yesu Kristo ngabulira abayigirizwa
3: n'abamugoberera. He presents himself to them and tells them,
2: ajaje bali n'abagamba,
3: that whoever eats my flesh
2: and
3: drinks my blood
2: era nanyo omusayi gwange
3: has eternal life.
2: Abera n'obulamu obutagwawo.
3: It is a bit challenging, but true.
2: The
3: only life that we need from God is found in two things. The bread, or the flesh of Jesus Christ, and the blood. So when we talk about the flesh of Jesus Christ, we mean two things.
2: Tutegeze bintu bibiri.
3: The word,
2: ekigambo,
3: and the physical bread.
2: No mugati gwennyini ogulabibwako.
3: As Satan presented in the house of God.
2: Ogwo sitani gwe yaleta mu nyumba ya Mukama.
3: Ne Yesu bwe yali awa abayigirizwa be.
2: That is why when Jesus was giving his disciples,
3: yamenya mubiri gwe,
2: broke his body.
3: Naye nga atalina omugaati.
2: But he had bread.
3: Kale kitegeeza Kristo mwene yaliwo.
2: So that means Christ himself was around.
3: Naye nga alina n'omugaati.
2: But he also presented bread.
3: Kati omubiri gwe.
2: So his body.
3: Kye kigambo kye tuwulira.
2: It is the word that we hearken.
3: Omugaati.
2: Bread.
3: It
2: is anything that you bring at the table of Christ for Holy Communion.
3: Hallelujah.
2: Amen. So this time, we have bread that we come to break. It is form of biscuits. But you also have the body of Christ. We have the word of God. Clap to Jesus.
3: You see, okusembera ku meza kintu kirala nnyo.
2: Holy Communion is a very different thing. For us to be accepted at the table, it is very important and great. Don't take it for granted. The way we understand things is different. You and me, we understand the physical more than the spiritual. But President, if he's to feast and then he says, I choose you and the other one, come, I want you to the State House. We are going to dine together. You might not even sleep. The messenger, you will say this one is false.
3: Zinabagamba, nafunako invitation yogena mu state house.
2: I told you I got an invitation of going to the state house.
3: Nga siri na ku program nali nevugira ka motoka kange UAK biche.
2: I wasn't on the program, I was riding my motorcycle motoka.
3: Omwaka gwali gwa 2010.
2: Around 2010.
3: Nali mva na kasuba mu kibuga mpita kasubi nyambuka. Omusajja yali omulalo nankuba omukubo.
2: I was around Kasubi. Yali mulalo. A man stopped me.
3: Febola wanu tulireti.
2: You see me here, I'm late. Na yetu ina
3: appointment ne omukulembeze we gwanga.
2: But we have an appointment
3: na
2: with
3: yetu.
2: Please help us.
3: Otutwaliko.
2: And take us.
3: Ngaline ningamba laba ababbi bananga ababbi bazi.
2: I said now these ones are thieves.
3: Nebagamba mugamba mutya mukiche mugamba.
2: What are you saying?
3: Nebagamba ah daba nebi wandiko bibino.
2: You see also the documents.
3: Nemba gamba, bweba state house.
2: If it is state house.
3: The munsa sura wa ruaga ngenda batu wa ira bwere.
2: Don't give me
3: kasa any coin. Kasa nyingira.
2: If I also enter.
3: Sawa ka ungezi ungezi.
2: In the evening.
3: Nenzi yesi mnenku ya mchawa ni mkamba, deru ngenda kuma ule iti.
2: I called my wife. I'm coming back late. There are some people I'm
3: Tugenda
2: taking.
3: Tugenda state house.
2: We are going to the state house.
3: Program kulukalala siriko.
2: On the program I'm not among them.
3: Siri na mnyaru kubanga to bali bagende yo banyarwanda.
2: They were banyaranda.
3: Gabagala kusinkana.
2: They were meeting the president.
3: Nembaga nizi ngasimanye runyarwanda sina naga gwebileke fetugenda kukavalinga.
2: For us you are going to cover.
3: Wetugenda kuogera kigambo net.
2: You're not going to say any word.
3: Tugende.
2: Let us go.
3: Mbagamba cha tugende.
2: Let us go.
3: I said you
2: add fuel.
3: These people were
2: not faults.
3: We enter the state house. Ogenda okutambula nga
2: kachuka
3: ogenda okutambula nga kachuka noga
2: cameras were just
3: changing.
2: When you enter, don't look around.
3: Better straight, Jokorachi.
2: You be straight where you're going.
3: You know, I'm coming up with you.
2: We are not supposed to look around. We entered. We entered like
3: 10:00.
2: At 10 or 11.
3: Appointment is at
2: the appointment was around midnight.
3: Omukulembeze yayingira saawa nga mwenda ogw'ekiro.
2: He came like at 3.
3: Omuntu tu definitely yawo tike kyekiddako bano.
2: But we were just there.
3: Kyekiddako bogendako omana kulabiriza ogendako mu binabiro binabiro bya state house byanjawulo.
2: The bathrooms are different.
3: Byanjawulo muke ebintu byeri.
2: They are somehow different.
3: Yena soko okulabira bomala okunaaba waliwo obukazi engalo. Bukaza, nali sibulabanga ke bisee.
2: I'd never seen them.
3: Yeah, ne face ne nabi adala mutu we.
2: I washed my hair.
3: Nengenda mukantu ne kamfuwa ne. Nenkala bulungi nyo.
2: I went to be dried.
3: Naye che batu kole chintu chimu amasimu gonna mugalekawa.
2: But all phones, you were supposed to leave them at the entrance. I would have taken pictures. Praise the Lord. But we were just going to speak
3: with
2: someone who goes to the toilet, who gets hungry. But you're in panic and you put money. But listen, what Jesus did to us allowed us to feast at the table of our Lord Jesus. Our Lord is table. We are accepted.
3: Hallelujah.
2: Amen. We are accepted.
3: kugambe ne bakwira bagamba gwe kakati atobo ogenda kula bulabi yani minister oba mu office yani wena ne wetegeka no yambala.
2: You prepare yourself when you're going to see a minister or any other official.
3: Naye emisana ga lero
2: this afternoon
3: tugenda kusembera ku meza ya Mukama waffe Yesu.
2: We are going to draw to the Lord's table.
3: Nga tuina ebintu bibiri.
2: When we have two things.
3: Na tuina okwebaza.
2: When we have thanksgiving.
3: Okwetowaza mitima.
2: Humiliate him.
3: No kukiriza.
2: Humility and faith.
3: Ndi omusajja yatufiirira.
2: Getting to know that he died for us.
3: Omusajja yatugula.
2: He bought us.
3: Ate yatunaza musaayi.
2: And he washed us with his blood. And his stripes. We are healed. And everyone that tests my body. And takes my blood. He will live.
3: We
2: will never die. You will not die.
3: You
2: are going to be with Jesus all the years.
3: In this context, chitegeza okubera ne Yesu emyaka.
2: Dying means that being with Jesus all the days of your life. Even if you're buried,
3: only that
2: Christ will be with you. That is worthy to come and have Holy Communion.
3: He's
2: the one that confessed Jesus as his personal Savior. We welcome the who accepts the blood of Jesus that it wiped us, cleansed
3: us.
2: If you don't have anything about
3: it,
2: when you're mature and you got saved, but if you have a problem with the relationship with Jesus, the Bible says that judgment will be upon you. If you feel you don't have any condemnation in you, when you have a very relationship with God, come and dine at the Lord's table. But there are two things you're supposed to do. After getting the bread and the wine,
3: I want you to begin internalizing the grace of God for your life. And I also want to encourage you, if you are sick, take it with faith that it will cleanse your body. You have an incurable disease. Circumstance that has gone beyond your control.
2: When that you have incurable diseases. You have AIDS. You have diabetes.
3: Cancer.
2: You have cancer. You have ulcers. Believe God that it is done at the cross. When inside you have a circumstance that is not
3: possible,
2: the grace that is going to change the report, the flesh of Jesus it is in. In Jesus it is done. Because of the cross it
3: said
2: it is done.
3: So take it with faith, knowing that it is cleansing your body and your spirit. Both your body and your spirit. You are getting free. And you are getting your joy in the name of Jesus. And the healing both in the heart and in the soul and in the flesh. Is waiting for you now. Let us pray. Heavenly Father, in the name of Jesus, we want to thank you for your flesh. We thank you for your flesh. Because your flesh was a ransom for our bodies. And you gave your life to save us. You were a good shepherd. You lived and you died. You were persecuted. And you died and rose again. That we may rise again. Father, today we remember what you did on the cross. We remember what you did on the cross. And we want to proclaim today that your grace and your presence will bring down the healing healing in the flesh and in the spirit, that our souls will be set free, every chain will be broken, every sickness will depart, every infirmity that the doctors had declared not to have to be healed will be healed. We declare the glory of God and the hand of God, because we are in the presence of God. Father, we thank you for Jesus Christ. We thank you, Lord, for the grace from above, and we proclaim the presence of the Holy Spirit, that whosoever partakes of this will receive the supernatural encounter, and our lives will never be the same again. In the name of Jesus, I release the angels, concerning each one of us, to begin saturating and bringing ministration in the midst, to touch everyone in this place with the power of the Holy Spirit. In the name of Jesus. In the name of Jesus. Every covenant is broken. In the name of Jesus. Let there be healing right now. Release the healing from above.
2: I
3: release healing from above.
2: I
3: release healing from above. Healing in our bodies. Healing in our spirits. Healing in our hearts. In the name of Jesus, I declare miracles. Financial breakthrough. In the name of Jesus, all to the glory of God. In Jesus' mighty name. Amen.
2: Amen.
3: Amen.
2: Amen. I welcome everyone. You come and partake of bread. And also get a cup. Don't take it. We are going to do it together. These people, you come here, and then the other ones come there. Take a cup and a bread. Come at the Lord's table. After getting it, keep quiet inside you. Meditate upon Jesus Christ. Meditate upon the Lord is able. Before you do anything, take it as a covenant that is deeper in you, in God. Those ones that are not matured, everyone who believes Christ,
3: Bible gamba kurona kururi Yesu wafenga tanaba kuliwa mulukwe.
2: Before our Jesus being betrayed,
3: yakwato mugati gwe.
2: He held his bread.
3: Nabagamba
2: and told them,
3: "Munogwe mubiri gwanga.
2: This is my body.
3: Ogwamenyebwa kurwamu.
2: That was broken before you, for you."
3: Era nagamba nti nabuli anakulya.
2: And whoever partakes it, Father, I want to remember your body that you broke for us. We believe God, you're with us. Your body was not broken in vain. It was not perished in vain. It was bruised for us to be alive. Believe God. Every hindrance in our life is going to be able, because of this bread, because it is your body that was broken for us. We eat it through your name.
3: No one, no more.
2: Amen.
3: Fenani tuli menyo, ni tuli umu.

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0: n'akwata ekikombe.
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1: That was shed for you.
0: Era buli lwe mugunywanga.
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1: This afternoon.
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1: It is you who died and rose again.
0: Igwe yatwagala.
1: It is you who loved us.
0: Igwe iwo musayi gwo kurafe.
1: You shed your blood for us.
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0: Kikola kurafe.
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0: 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What will be no tebichuka? What will be no tebichuka? What will be Julie's obupia? 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What a Muntungo did on Murido Muchifuba and Murubutu? Bureke Waki. That is the working and the power of God. Shepeke is a brother. What walk could do Buja? What walk could Siba movie phobia? What walk could try the way with Siba? 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
2: In the time of Jeremiah, there came out many false prophets. Whatever he could speak out, so they could dilute it.
3: Hallelujah.
2: Amen. So when the Lord saw it, he was afraid. He was afraid. The Lord.
3: The Lord can never be afraid. Mukama tasobola kutya. Mukama yebazibwe.
2: Amen.
3: So the Lord was annoyed.
2: Mukama watu natya.
3: Hallelujah. So, when the Lord became annoyed, he rose a mighty nation. This is what I want you to understand. In the days of the existence of the nation of Israel, God let enemies prevail.
2: Katonda naganya abalabo okubeerawo.
3: He never destroyed all their enemies.
2: Teyazikiriza abalabe baabwe bonna.
3: There was a very close nation called Syria.
2: Waliwo eggwanga lye bayita Syria.
3: Syria would rise in the days when Israel was not in good terms with God.
2: Syria yagolokokanga Israeli yali mu mbeera nnungi ne Katonda.
3: And every time God wanted to discipline Israel,
2: buli kiseera Katonda we yayagalanga okuzikiriza Israeli,
3: he would arise Syria,
2: yagolokosa Syria,
3: and the king of Syria,
2: ne kabaka wa Syria,
3: to come and persecute the nation of Israel,
2: okujja okuyiganya eggwanga lya Israeli.
3: Hallelujah.
2: Amen.
3: But this time,
2: ne mu kaseera kano,
3: God chosen the nation called Babylon.
2: Katonda nagolokose egwanga libayita Babylon.
3: He made it stronger.
2: Nalifula lyamanyi.
3: Hallelujah.
2: Amen.
3: He made it stronger.
2: Nalifula lyamanyi.
3: And put it in position to come and capture Israel.
2: Nalitekawo okujja okutwala Israel.
3: So, in the days of Jeremiah,
2: mubiro bya Yeremiah,
3: Babylon rose up.
2: Babylon bweto negolokoka.
3: According to the word of God,
2: ngatusinzira ku kigambo kya Katonda,
3: Babylon came and captured Israel.
2: Babylon yajja netwala Israel buwambe.
3: Fought them and overpowered them.
2: Yabalwanise labo wetu nebawangula.
3: Killed a number of them.
2: Netta abantu abasinga
3: obungi. And took so many as captives.
2: Netwala abangi okusinga kubera nga abasibe.
3: Hallelujah.
2: Amen.
3: Mukama yebasibe.
2: Praise be to the Lord.
3: Kati njagala ulire wano.
2: I want you to hear this.
3: Musule yana mwebiri.
2: In 42.
3: Katonda leto obubaka.
2: God brings a message unto the children of Israel. But they are in captive.
3: Hallelujah.
2: Amen. In the captive. So they were in the captive. It means even the captive, God remained taking care of the children of Israel. Did not allow them to die. Even though they did not hear him. So in their first time, he sent them for the second message. Amen. The Bible says,
3: if you still abide in this land,
2: if you still abide in this land, which nation?
3: Babylon.
2: Babylon.
3: Hallelujah.
2: Amen. When you become established in this land, in the captive land, I shall keep you from there.
3: Hallelujah.
2: Amen. He was trying to tell them, even though you are in that land, don't pave ways that you may escape. Don't pave way for yourselves to go away. But once you are established in that land, I shall build you.
3: Hallelujah.
2: Amen. I shall build you. I shall build you.
3: Bwe muli kiriza okubeera mu nsi eyo, ndibakola ki? Ndibazimba. So sirikola ki? Sirikola ki?
2: I will not tear you.
3: Hallelujah.
2: Amen.
3: Yesu ayogera na agamba bwati.
2: Jesus says,
3: muli bansi,
2: you are of the
3: muli munsi,
2: you are in the world.
3: Agamba muli bansi muli munsi.
2: You are in the world.
3: Bale mayi muli bansi. Muli munsi.
2: You are in the world.
3: Na yete muli bachi.
2: But you don't belong to the world.
3: Kati bwe muna kirizo kubera munsi eyo.
2: Once you believe to be in that land.
3: Ndiba zimba.
2: I shall build you.
3: So siri babia.
2: Then I shall not tear you.
3: Hallelujah.
2: Amen. It means it is so possible to be in the world when you are with the Lord. So possible to be in the captive land. Surrounded. Surrounded in the. So this land that we are in.
3: This is a foreign land. This is not the land of our destiny. It is not a promised land. But it is a land where God has kept us for a while before He returns for us. Hallelujah.
2: Amen.
3: Kisobokera ddala.
2: It is so possible.
3: Okubera mu nsi eno.
2: To be in this land.
3: Mukama nakuzimba.
2: Then the Lord builds you.
3: Kisobokera ddala.
2: So possible.
3: Okubera mu nsi y'obuwambe.
2: To be in a captive land.
3: Mukama natakwabya.
2: And the Lord does not tear you.
3: Ate kisoboka.
2: And it's so possible.
3: Mukama kwabya.
2: For the Lord to tear you.
3: Ngoli mu nsi eyo.
2: When in that land.
3: Hallelujah.
2: Amen.
3: Mukama yebazibwe.
2: Praise be to the Lord.
3: Abalabe ba Israeli.
2: So then the enemies of Israel.
3: Katonda yabawa amanyo kuwangula ba Israeli.
2: God gives them power to overcome Israel.
3: Basebo ne banyabo.
2: Ladies and gentlemen.
3: Ebimwe bituwangula.
2: Some things that overcome us.
3: Tebijalwa kuba Katonda tali naffe.
2: They don't come because God is not with us.
3: Ne mukama abiganya okujja.
2: Lord allows them to come.
3: Olobuka kanyavu bw'emitima gyaffe.
2: For the strength of our hearts.
3: Sibuli kizibu.
2: Not every problem.
3: Chiveri Satan.
2: That comes from the devil that attacks us.
3: Katonda tashobora kumalako balabi.
2: God can never take all your enemies. You'll become so weak. You'll become so lazy. And you will slumber. Praise be to the Lord. That's why Jesus says, I have given you authority to trample. He gives you power to overcome. It means the battle is still on. But He has given you the power. Are all your enemies dead?
3: Eh?
2: It is on one place which has no enemies.
3: Chifo checho. Eh? Guru. You get a seven new. Muguru. Katoli muguru, obatoli muguru sawe.
2: Are you in heaven or you are not in heaven?
3: Techibuzo.
2: The question.
3: Oli muguru, obatoli muguru.
2: Are you in heaven?
3: Oliwa. Kati ate tugambye eggulu yetali balabe. Mukama yebazi.
2: Praise be to the Lord.
3: Oli muggulu oba oli mu nsi.
2: Are you in heaven or you are in the world?
3: Oli mu nsi. Toli muggulu.
2: Praise be to the Lord. Ladies and gentlemen, so we are in heaven. We are in the world, but not of the world. It means like this. We are just in the world, but we are of the heaven.
3: Hallelujah.
2: Amen.
3: Amakuru, tuina je tuva.
2: It means we are coming from somewhere to be in the world.
3: Na yenge guru.
2: But the heaven,
3: lili mu mitima jaffe.
2: It is in our hearts, upon our lives. Praise be to the Lord.
3: For you
2: to be in Buganda,
3: it
2: does not make you not to be a Lugbala.
3: Ositegera.
2: For you to speak Luganda, it means you
3: are,
2: don't belong to Lida. For this man to speak English does not mean that he is an Englishman. I was with him once last week and told me that we eat rats at our place. We eat. They put it in the gnats. So you can never take that from me. He is like that. Praise be to the Lord. So in this land of Buganda,
3: Saddam. Dadangamukunda baku kusbundi kwana jahimugamba sebo ngidirayo. 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
2: Praise be to the Lord.
3: That means
2: chino chitegeza,
3: we come from somewhere.
2: Tuva ko jituva.
3: Hallelujah.
2: Amen.
3: So because we have identities,
2: olokuba tuina ekitunyonyola,
3: there are some things we don't do.
2: So
3: they look good before other people. We are representatives. Hallelujah.
2: Amen. Praise be to the Lord.
3: So tugamba,
2: he tells us in that land, once you allow to stay there, you don't belong to that land, but allow to be there. From there I shall build you.
3: Hallelujah.
2: Amen. Amen. Ladies and gentlemen, even though this nation is not ours, we are having the promises of planting us. It implies we are having our portion.
3: Hallelujah.
2: Amen.
3: Singa tukirizo kubera yo. Once we believe to be there, and remain obeying our Lord. Being there, it's not the reason. But to be there when we can. So that is the difference. Praise be to the Lord. Being there, it's not the issue. To be in the world, it's not the issue. But once you believe and remain listening to the Lord, so in this land that's given you, it's going to build you.
2: Hallelujah.
3: Amen.
2: I will build you.
3: Ngenda kubazimba.
2: And not pull you down.
3: Era sigenda.
2: I will plant you.
3: Ngenda kubasimba.
2: And not pluck you up.
3: Era sigenda kubayuza.
2: Mukama yebazu.
3: Amen.
2: Ulira Katonda bo yejusa. For I repent of the evil that I have done unto you.
3: Nene nya kure chibe cho chemba kolideko. Nejusa.
2: Kwene nyao.
3: Nejusa.
2: Oli muyamuruzungu eyo ya muruganda. Hallelujah. Akora agamba cha. Nejusa. Oh, we nakola chi. Mukama yebazibu.
3: Praise be to the Lord.
2: Omanyi lwachi Katonda ejusa. Bible ekatonda atejusa.
3: The Bible says.
2: Ekatonda takola chi?
3: Atejusa.
2: Bwayogera akola ati?
3: Once he speaks, fulfills.
2: Ebintu bibiri byakola talimba.
3: He never lies.
2: Ate teyejusa.
3: And he never regret.
2: Kwechu chamira yogedde.
3: Upon what he has spoken.
2: Na ye chimuletera okwejusa.
3: But what makes him to regret?
2: Kwe kubera nga ekigambo kyayogedde.
3: It's that the word he has spoken out.
2: Abantu bakiwulira.
3: People hear it.
2: N'alyoka abajjako ekivume kye yabateekako.
3: Then he takes away the reproach he had put on them.
2: Kati awagamba,
3: Then he says,
2: mugonze nnyo nejjusa kiki kye nabateekako.
3: You have been obedient, then I regret what I put on you.
2: Kigambo ki.
3: His word.
2: Kye kimuleetera.
3: Makes him. To take away what he had done first.
2: Recipients.
3: Because he has seen the recipients.
2: And the receptiveness of the hearts of the sons of Israel.
3: It made him to regret. Then he took away what he had spoken to them first.
2: Hallelujah.
3: Amen. Ladies and gentlemen, even though in the law, Lord kills, but if once he comes along with the contrite spirits, the Bible says he does not allow them. It's like a sacrifice that it becomes holy before him. And feel like he takes away all he had done.
2: Hallelujah.
3: Amen.
2: Mukama yebazibwe.
3: Praise be to the Lord.
2: So, ensonga eno kanji munzike bwenti.
3: Let me wind up this issue like this.
2: Tuli bansi.
3: We are in the world.
2: Tuli munsi.
3: We are in the world.
2: Neche tuli bansi.
3: But we don't belong to the world.
2: Mukama yebazibwe.
3: Praise be to the Lord.
2: Tuli mu bwakabaka bwenyini.
3: We are in the real kingdom.
2: Nenga tutekebwa mu bwakabaka obulala.
3: But put in another kingdom.
2: Hallelujah.
3: Amen.
2: Nakugamenti eguru lyoka.
3: I told you only heaven.
2: Chechifo choke chitalimu bachi.
3: It is the only place
2: balabi
3: without enemies.
2: Hallelujah.
3: Amen.
2: Eguru lyoka.
3: Only heaven.
2: Chechifo chitalimu balabi.
3: It is the place without enemies.
2: Kakati omoyo mutukuvu atula mu fe.
3: The Holy Spirit comes and resides in us. And she was the kingdom of God in us. Because in the kingdom,
2: Bible gamba butukirivu sanyu na mirembe moyo mutukuvu. Hallelujah.
3: Amen.

0: It overcomes all our enemies. 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
1: carry,
0: Lord will never take away the enemies. But once we abide in the Spirit, ensures the kingdom in us, thus we become victorious in Christ Jesus. That's what Paul says like this. God gives us victory.
1: Agamba, we thank God for He gives us victory on every side.
0: Twebaza Mukama kubanga tuwa obuwanguzi ku buli luuyi.
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0: Says we are more than victorious.
1: Hallelujah.
0: Amen.
1: Mukama febazibwe.
0: Praise be to the Lord.
1: So mu mwoyo mutukuvu tubeera bawanguzi.
0: In the Holy Spirit we are conquerors.
1: Neno mu mubiri ebweruwo mwoyo mutukuvu tetusobola.
0: But in the flesh we cannot.
1: Hallelujah.
0: Amen.
1: Eye njawulo.
0: There comes the difference.
1: Wetuwangulira we wali woka.
0: It's only in that place that we conquer.
1: Kubanga tuli bana ba tuli bawanguzi.
0: Because we are conquerors.
1: Mulinya lya mukama fe Yesu.
0: The name of our Lord Jesus.
1: Basebo ne banyamu.
0: Ladies and gentlemen.
1: Katonda yasigala kya ileto ebibaka eri abana ba Isiraeli.
0: God continued to bring the message to the children of Israel.
1: Ne wankubaddenga bali mu Babylon.
0: Even though they were in Babylon.
1: Ne bobera mu mbeera esemba yokuba enzibu nga nzito.
0: Even though you are in the worst situation.
1: Mukama ine chigambo chelio bulamu bo.
0: God has a word towards your life.
1: Era ine bigambo byobuwanguzi.
0: Has the words of victory.
1: Agamba sigala ngonywerede ku mazima.
0: He says remain established on the truth.
1: Sigala ngotambulira mu Katonda.
0: Remain walking the Lord.
1: Sisongotambulira wa.
0: No matter where you are walking from.
1: Sisongolaba chi.
0: No matter what you are saying, no matter what is surrounding you, no matter you have
1: less,
0: remain clinging on the Lord. Lord is going to build from there. He's going to plant you. He will not pluck you out. Your enemies will continue to climb. But keep yourself in Him. You are going to become conquerors.
1: Hallelujah.
0: Amen. He speaks these words. Speaks them in Babylon. Praise be to our Lord.
1: Be not afraid of the king of Babylon, of whom you are afraid. Be not afraid of him, says the Lord. For I am with you to save you and to deliver you from his hand.
0: Praise be to the Lord. So in the same book, you'll find the children of Israel went to fight. You find in the whole nation they killed on one person.
1: Kabaka.
0: The king.
1: In fact, na wali mu base kabaka wetwa somaruli.
0: Even where we read last time the king.
1: Esura ya 21. Bagende okulwana.
0: So they went to fight.
1: Munsi yonna.
0: In the whole nation.
1: Batamu kabaka chi.
0: They killed only one.
1: Eh? Eri nyali yani.
0: They killed only him.
1: Kabaka yeka.
0: Only the king.
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0: The king could bring the reproach unto the whole house of the Israel.
1: Ateka tondelea ya kwaze sanga pa kabaka nebaje chivume kugwanga liona.
0: And God could use the king to take away the reproach from the whole nation.
1: Kabaka ya kwaze saka katunde ya kwaze saka kabaka Yosia oba Yosaya.
0: God used King Josiah. And peace came into the whole land. Then King Amon came. He was the first to be there. So then the nation went into the captivity. Amen.
1: So Katonda boyakulo kosanga.
0: Whenever the Lord could rise, the enemies of Israel, so they could go to the king.
1: Hallelujah.
0: Amen.
1: Nabukadnezar
0: called the king of Israel.

0: abaana ba Isirayiri n'abaleka.
1: And he left the children of Israel.
0: Era bassebo buno obuwambe baalwayo nnyo.
1: So they gave in it.
0: Baalwayo nnyo.
1: So they took long.
0: Era njagala okukakasa.
1: I want to assure you.
0: Eyo mu nsi bazaalirayo n'abaana.
1: So they even bear children in that land.
0: Hallelujah.
1: Amen. All these people Daniel we read about, so they were children born in
0: Babylon.
1: So they were born in Babylon. But they were children of Israel. So they were born in this captive that you read about. But Lord kept them from there. They were so wise. So they feared God. And God excelled them in the captive. Do you think the book of Daniel, we read it in Israel? Daniel came in the captive. And he's shown up in the captive.
0: Hallelujah.
1: Amen.
0: So
1: the men we read in the Bible,
0: Barusi,
1: Luce,
0: all
1: them come into the captive.
0: Mordecai. Bonabali Baji.
1: So this king, he did not belong to Israel. So they were in the captivity. Ladies and gentlemen, even in the captivity, he remains the Lord.
0: Hallelujah.
1: Amen. He keeps you there. And it's like you are not a captive. But Daniel, in chapter 9, as he was looking in the books of the history of Israel, he felt all of the promise. After 70 years, I shall deliver you from the Babylon. He said, Lord, this is the time. He went into fasting. He went into intercession. He went into repenting. He repented for all the sins of Israel. The Bible says he went deeper. Prayed the 9, 10, chapter 11, come chapter 12. The angel came to him.
0: He
1: told him, even though you have not slept, I request you, on the first day, I brought your. But the prince. The prince of Pels. Praise be to the Lord.
0: They
1: are men with promises even though they are
0: captive.
1: They remain reading the book. Even us, the world that we are in does not belong to us. You are supposed to be so spiritual to believe that statement. How did you enter into that world? How did you come in it? That you enter into another world when you don't belong to that world. How do you enter into that land? That you become a foreigner when you don't belong to it. So you were born from this world. How can they say that you don't belong there?
0: So compare with Muzinda Rogun. Many even even to break up your get up over Gazi.
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0: Nakulonda.
1: He chose you.
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1: And he put you in place.
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0: 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Wa Dawudi.
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1: They could say
0: ensonga eyo tujja kujogerako lumu wano. 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
1: Shall talk about it.
0: Naye kukuwako hint ntono nnyo.
1: To give you a hint.
0: Yesu ayitibwa mutabani wa Dawudi.
1: Jesus is called the son of David.
0: Kubanga olunyiriri Dawudi lumwajjira.
1: Because the line where David comes,
0: olunyiriri lwa Mariamu.
1: That is the line of Mary.
0: Mama wani?
1: The mother of Jesus.
0: Kati mama ono yawamba nnyo kubanga walina olunyiriri mwava Dawudi. Katonda alina ebisuubizo byayogera ku nnyumba yaani?
1: God has the promises talks about the house of David.
0: Ku nnyumba ya Dawudi.
1: The house of David.
0: Kati nnyumba ya Yosefu eno.
1: So then the house of Joseph,
0: teyalina nnyo kiri awo.
1: It was not all that considered.
0: Hallelujah.
1: Hallelujah.
0: That means God is a God of identity.
1: He
0: identifies with people.
1: Katonda alaga abantu abanyonyola.
0: Yeah? Abanyonyola. Mukama yebazibu.
1: Praise be to the Lord.
0: So, Yesu okubeera nti mutabani wa Dawudi.
1: Jesus to be the son of David.
0: Tekyamugaana kubeera nga ate mutabani wa Katonda eyatonda eggulu n'ensi.
1: It never took him not to be the son of the God who
0: created. Febasebo okubeera ne kitaffe ali mu ggulu.
1: For us to have our heavenly Father.
0: Tekitegeeza nti tulina taata wo wa ku nsi.
1: It does not mean that you don't have your biological father.
0: That is a dual citizenship.
1: Obeera n'obutuuze bwa mirundi ebiri.
0: That is where the concept is all about.
1: How we to see ya makanda.
0: Hallelujah.
1: Amen.
0: Mukama yebazibu.
1: Praise be to the Lord.
0: Na yebasebo ne banyabo.
1: But ladies and gentlemen.
0: Kazinda roka maze. 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
1: 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I believe that one. With the faith, I believe I have citizenship in heaven.
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1: Praise be to the Lord.
0: Basebo ne banyabo.
1: Ladies and gentlemen.
0: okubeera mu nsi,
1: to be in the world,
0: kitegeeza,
1: it means
0: nti tuyina gye tuva,
1: that we are coming from somewhere.
0: Hallelujah.
1: Amen.
0: Ffe bantu ffeka,
1: we are the only people,
0: ffe ffeka mu nsi yonna,
1: only we in the whole world,
0: abalina gye baava,
1: that came from somewhere,
0: nga tosobola kunnyonnyolayo oba kujjukirayo,
1: when you cannot talk more about or remember,
0: naye ngaate gye tugenda,
1: but we are going from there,
0: gye twava,
1: where we came from,
0: ate gye tugenda,
1: it's where we are heading,
0: naye ngaate Bible yegamba,
1: but the Bible says
0: already gye tuli,
1: already we are there,
0: ffeffeka,
1: only us,
0: olw'okukkiriza,
1: through faith,
0: abali mu bwakabaka,
1: those in the kingdom,
0: naye nga tetubulabangako na maaso,
1: but we have never seen them with our naked eyes. You are getting that issue. Only you that believes you are in the kingdom, you just feel it, but you have never seen it. So that's where the Bible says we are given the secrets. And the world is ready to call us the foolish,
0: because we are believing
1: kubanga tukiriza
0: without seeing,
1: nga tetulabye.
0: That is faith.
1: Oko kwe bayita okukiriza.
0: Kamalizo lunyiri luno.
1: Let me wind up with this first.
0: Bible egambye bwet.
1: The Bible says like this.
0: If you still abide in this land,
1: we munasigala nga mukyali mu museero,
0: then I will build you.
1: Nja kubazimba.
0: Why is it the Bible egamba nti if you still abide?
1: Why is it that the Bible says it comes by saying, once you believe to be in this land, so this is the secret. Believe and just stay there, but don't become, I'm going to build you
0: on a condition that you still identify with me. Don't follow the gods of that land. Don't do as the people in the land. So you
1: were
0: in Babylon, you
1: are
0: Israelites. Therefore behave, remain, and stay connected to me. Even when you are in that fallen land, when you are in that fallen land,
1: once you believe to be in that land, I'm
0: going
1: to build you.
0: Hallelujah.
1: Hallelujah.
0: In other words, be in that land, but be so peculiar. Be what?
1: Peculiar. Mubere banjawulo.
0: Don't identify with anything in it.
1: Temwefananyiriza na kintu kiri mu nsi eyo.
0: Era ngenda bakuuma.
1: So I'm going to keep you.
0: Ngenda bazimba.
1: I'm going to build you.
0: Ngenda basimba.
1: I'm going to plant you.
0: So sigenda basigukurura.
1: Yet I will not plant. Ladies and gentlemen, someone who will pluck himself from this land is not God. He never speaks and regrets. One speaks, never lies.
0: Hallelujah.
1: Amen. Praise be to our Lord. Praise to be our Lord. Let me wind up with this issue.
0: And I will show. Verse 12. Okay, be not afraid of the king of Babylon. What? Temutia kabaka we Babylon. O yogwe mutia. Of whom you are afraid. But be not afraid of him. Hallelujah.
1: Amen.
0: Munseno.
1: So in this world,
0: there
1: are kings that rule.
0: Munseno.
1: In this world, there are kings that rule. Give me kings that rule in this world. We have the king, the mammon.
0: Mammon. obufuzi.
1: Leadership.
0: Mukama yebazibwe.
1: Amen.
0: Mu nsi muno.
1: In this world.
0: Mulimu kabaka wa secular.
1: There is the king of secular.
0: Chovulaba Yesu agamba bwati.
1: That's why Jesus says like this.
0: Muno munsi mwe muli.
1: In this world that you are in.
0: Temusobola kuweleza bakatonda bameka.
1: You can never serve two masters.
0: Tosobola kuwelezani.
1: You can never serve mammon.
0: Hallelujah.
1: Hallelujah.
0: Kati noyo katonda wa sente temumutia.
1: So don't fear that king of
0: Atenga money. Atenga Bible gamba manyi mukoze mutia. Mumutia. Na ye mba gamba temukola chi?
1: I tell you don't fear him.
0: Temumutia.
1: Do not fear him.
0: Duachi. Ngenda kube wa muna mmoni.
1: I'm going to be together with you.
0: Ngenda kula chi? Be not afraid of the king of Babylon, of whom you are afraid. Be not afraid of him, says the Lord. For I am with you to save you and to deliver you from his. Hallelujah.
1: Amen. I'm going to be with you.
0: Okubalokola mumuchi.
1: To save you from, his hands.
0: Omoyo mutukuvu agamba otoba Yesu ayogera atya. Siri kolachi. Siri baleka.
1: I shall never leave you.
0: Era ngenda basindikira omubeza akolachi.
1: I'm going to.
0: Sigenda baleka ngaba mulekwa.
1: I'm not going to leave you like orphans.
0: Olira manyiga fe wegali.
1: Do you see where our power is?
0: Our power
1: is in believing the words that Jesus said. I shall never leave you until the end of this world. Even though there are very many kings of the world, I'm not going to leave you. Many things that can afraid you. So there is a king called poverty. And there is another king of wealth. Many people worship them. But we are having a promise. So they are not going to afraid us. We are going to overcome them in the name of
0: Hallelujah.
1: Jesus.
0: But if you say, we will not dwell in the land, neither obey the voice of the Lord your God. We will not do what? We will not dwell in the land, neither obey the voice of the Lord your God. Saying, no, but we will go into the land of Egypt, where we shall see no war, no hear the sound of the trumpet, no have hunger or bread there, we will dread. Bigambo benji nyo wano.
1: Very many words here.
0: Benji nyo.
1: Very many.
0: Echitufu wano, nabi wamu kama yali achayo gira.
1: So the prophet of the Lord was still speaking.
0: Musule yana mwesa torusoka.
1: 43:1.
0: Beyo gira benji nebabi kubirao.
1: Whatever he said.
0: Nebabi kuba kusule dako.
1: So the what is the Lord going to do? He has poured all his heart.
0: Hallelujah.
1: Amen.
0: But for
1: us, we shall go to Israel. And the word of the Lord is,
0: do not go by the way you came.
1: How did you come to enter into the church? You came to repent the sins. You came to receive the everlasting life. Now we can never go to Egypt. It's where you came from. So that's how our songs could work out.
0: Dala dala siri dayo, siri danyuma, siri danyuma, siri danyuma, ngena maso, waliyo kukaba. Nenyimbezi sebo ba, those
1: songs, they are no longer working nowadays.
0: Hallelujah.
1: Amen.
0: Emisiri tewadika.
1: It's not good to go back to Egypt.
0: Era Katonda bagamba temudda yaje mwava. Mubere wano.
1: God tells them, don't go back, remain here.
0: Mukama yebazibwe.
1: Praise be to the Lord.
0: Mukama yebazibwe.
1: Praise be to the Lord.
0: Lwachi.
1: Why?
0: Yere yagala basimba.
1: He wanted to plant them.
0: Yere yagala kufuna chifo, point of contact.
1: He wanted to get a point of contact.
0: So that he can deal with
1: them.
0: Hallelujah.
1: Amen. Ladies and gentlemen, as I said one time back, when the Lord is to work with you, He first plants you. He never works with people who are aganaga. He wants to plant you. He wants to establish you that He can deal with you. That's the old sermon. Even David said these words. He took me from the mud clay and planted me on the rock. He put a song on my heart. A song of worship.
0: Hallelujah.
1: Amen.
0: Katonda.
1: Our Lord
0: ayagala tunyweza
1: wants to establish
0: Musimu
1: us
0: no mwetuli.
1: In this world that we are.
0: Mwagenda okutujja okutusisinkana.
1: Where he goes to come and meet
0: us.
1: Coming for the second time.
0: Tagenda kutwala batanywedde.
1: He will never take those who are not strong.
0: Agenda kutwala aba bakumi ebifo byabwe.
1: He will take those who take care of the positions.
0: Hallelujah.
1: Amen.
0: Agenda twala bava mu bitosi.
1: He's going to take those coming from the medically.
5: We are calling, oh God, let your will be done.
1: Stand up for your faith.
5: Ekanisa yona services yona twaziwaddeyo. Natugamba mukama tukomiyo. Kolo kwagala. Singa bwe twagala. Tukoma ku bigere byo. Nemitima jaffe. Bible says, render your hearts, not your garments. Jeremiah 4, verse number 14. As we open our hearts to the Lord. You see, this session cannot end right now. It is what is going on, going on. Even to the maid service. Come here, sir. What about which say that you could do a witcher? What about which say that you come out to be given a Christo? Mugamba, yes, Mukama to Badene services a fezabuli joke. Net to Zimani, the net to come out to call him a service, and Pierre. To come out to fooling or to Zebuja. We don't want to do things our way. We don't want to do things in the usual way so that we have the experience and we know what comes after the other. But this time we come to say, Lord, we come back to the roots. We come back to you, Holy Spirit. We come to lead, that you may lead us. Hallelujah. This one thing he told Jeremiah, chapter number 15. He told them, if you return, that means in the spiritual world, there is a journey that you can drift from that route, from that truth, from the track. But then there is a moment when he says, when you return, that means there is a place apportioned. There is a purpose for us to dwell in a place. He tells them in chapter 15 and verse number 17.
6: Ayogera mu sura yo 15 akanyira ke 15.
5: He says, I did not sit in the assembly of mockers.
6: Satula mukunganiro lyabanyoma.
5: Nor did I rejoice.
6: Era sasanyuka.
5: I sat alone because your hand, you have filled me with indignation. Why is my pain perpetual and my wound incurable, which refuses to be healed? Will you surely be to me like an unreliable stream, as waters that fail?
7: So much more was going through the words, I mean, the heart of Jeremiah. But this time he confesses and says, I have lost my joy. Because I do not belong in the company of the mockers. He even says that inside of me there is a wound that cannot be healed. Verse number 15. Oh Lord, you know. Remember me and visit me. And take vengeance for me on my persecutors. In your enduring patience, do not take me away. Know that for your sake I have suffered rebuke. 16. Your words were found, and I ate them. And your word has to me the joy and rejoicing of my heart. For I am called by your name, O Lord of hosts. Then the Lord responds. The Lord responds in verse number 19. Therefore, thus says the Lord, if you return, then I'll bring you back. If you shall stand before me, if you take out the precious from the veil, you shall be as my mouth. That is very powerful. That if you shall take the precious from the vial, then you shall be as my mouth. What does the mouth of God speak? We have to understand some of these things. What is the mouth of God? The mouth of God is pure. The mouth of God is righteous. The mouth of God is equivalent to the word of God. Because whatever he speaks is pure. Proverbs 35, verse 5 says,
8: Proverbs 35,
7: for his word,
8: every
7: word of God is pure.
8: It's
7: perfect.
8: It's
7: a shield of faith that take refuge in him.
8: But
7: it says for us to attain this degree, we have to separate the precious from the veil.
8: Hallelujah. What are the precious things, brethren? We have come before and tell the Lord to teach us. Teach us. Because we don't know the precious. Even whatever we do, we don't understand. Even what we pray. But help us. Holy Spirit. Bring us back. Because we have tried to bring ourselves back. And we have failed. We have done everything repetitively. But today we have come to tell him. Bring us, restore us. And righteousness. And your word. And your spirit. Raise up your

0: Jesus.
1: There
0: is a place
1: that
0: we are created to dwell.
1: And this place
0: is in God.
1: There is a
0: place that this church is ought
1: to be
0: and to operate.
1: Your
0: life is not complete without Him.
1: What completes somebody is no man.
0: Simchala, simwami.
1: Not the wife, not the husband.
0: Katonda.
1: It's God.
0: Omoyo mutukufu.
1: It's the Holy Spirit.
0: Agambe sigenda bali kanga bamulekwa.
1: He said, I will not live like orphans.
0: Nayo mwezi.
1: But I will send a helper.

0: Hallelujah.
1: Amen.
0: The Holy Spirit is the hope who can keep us in this place.
1: It's the one that can take us back. If you return, see, we even don't know how to return.
0: We
1: Because we don't know the place. The Spirit of God searches the deeper thing.
0: And
1: can take us to the heart of God. Because he alone knows the heart of the Father.
2: Ladies and gentlemen, one more time I welcome you. You are welcome in the presence of God.
1: Thank you for having a decision to come and
2: address some of the place.
1: I assure you the Lord is here. And he's going to help us. He speaks and says, come unto me, for who you who are heaven laden,
2: and
1: for you all who are labored.
3: Sometimes abantu abamu tubera mukutendereza nenjagalo ogenamba yole nenzijukira nti olusi bakoyi.
1: Sometimes in midst of praise I desire to come and appreciate some people,
3: yawo mulimu abakoyi.
1: And I remember that there are some people who have
3: mayendi wano okwogera eri abakoyi.
1: I'm here to declare unto the heaven laden people,
3: olinabyo tawana nabyo,
1: there are some things that are struggling with,
3: olinabyo pambana nabyo,
1: there are things that you are toiling with,
3: olinabyo struggling nabyo,
1: you are struggling with some things,
3: okubyo obusimu buwedde yo,
1: you are cold funds to different
3: people.
1: People you expected to be
3: helped.
1: But for the reason that have come before Jesus, he is going to help you. All those that are heaven led can't say, oh Lord, you are going to help me.
3: Amen.
1: Amen. Even at this moment of time, you don't see where you are heading to. Have you ever been in a situation where you are just seeing walls around you? You are just seeing a high mountain before you. We have the Almighty God. Praise be unto the Lord. Even though things are
3: there,
1: the Bible talks about him.
3: He
1: is resurrection and life. He brings them back to life. Praise be unto the Lord. Praise be to the living God.
2: Now, in a few minutes, ladies and gentlemen, I want us to go into the Word of God. Would you just open your Bible? I'm here to emphasize of what I started on last time. Because faith comes by hearing and hearing. Every time when we hear the word, when we hear for the first time, there is a necessity for the second time, and even the third time. But as long as you continue hearing, that's how you receive faith.
1: Praise be to the Lord.
2: Psalms
1: 50.
2: Akanyiriri akokutano.
1: Verse 5.
2: Bible gambye bweti.
1: Here the Bible says,
2: I am reading from the English version.
1: Nsoma okuvira dala mu kitabo.
2: The Bible says, gather my saints together to me.
1: Psalms 55.
2: Gather my saints together to me. Those who have made a covenant by sacrifice.
1: Mukunganya batukuvu bange awamu wendi abalagana nange endagaano ne sadaka.
2: Let's read again.
1: Katujonge tuchisome.
2: Gather my saints together to me.
1: Mukunganye abatukuvu bange.
2: Those who have made a covenant with me by sacrifice.
1: Amamu awamu wendi abalagana nange endagaano ne sadaka.
2: Could you close your eyes and you pray? Father, in the name of Jesus, we thank you for this, your word. Your word is active. Your word is alive. Your word is powerful. Father, we pray. But the reason of this word, the lives of your people may be lifted, may be transformed. Father, may you cause the light,
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2: in Jesus' name.
4: Mulinya lya Yesu.
2: Kubira Yesu engaleza
4: ama. Come on, continue to clap for the Lord Jesus.
2: Mukama ebazi.
4: Praise be to the Lord.
2: Mukama ebazi.
4: Praise be unto the Lord. I want to put much emphasis on this one issue.
2: Covenant by sacrifice.
4: Endagano ejja ne sadaka.
2: Somebody say covenant.
4: Endagano. Wabe wagamba endagano.
2: By sacrifice.
4: Ejja olw'okukolesa okukola sadaka.
2: Basabane banyabo.
4: Ladies and gentlemen.
2: Ebintu ebyomwoyo.
4: Now the spiritual matters.
2: Bw'oba otandika okukola kye bayita business eyaddala n'ensi y'omwoyo.
4: As you begin to make a real business with the spiritual realm.
2: Wateekwa okubaawo sadaka.
4: There is supposed to be a sacrifice.
2: Abaweereza abasooka okuweereza mu Bible.
4: Now the first ministers who ministered in the Bible.
2: Yali Kaini ne Abel.
4: Was Cain and Abel.
2: Naye obuweereza bwa Abel bwalabikira mu sadaka gye yawaayo.
4: The ministry of Abel was manifested in the sacrifice that he rendered to God.
2: Are we together?
4: Tuli fenna.
2: Abaweereza abatusooka okuweereza.
4: The first ministers who ministered before us.
2: Adam katusooka tumutekewa.
4: Let us put Adam aside.
2: Naye a recorded ministry.
4: Kakano obuweereza
2: obwawandiikibwako. The first recorded ministry.
4: Obuweereza obwasooka okuwandiikibwako.
2: Was manifested in the ministry of sacrifice.
4: Bwalabisibwa mu buweereza obwa sadaka.
2: Era Bible egamba.
4: And here the Bible says.
2: Mbu Abel.
4: That Abel.
2: Now are you sadaka.
4: Gave him his sacrifice.
2: Eyakira ku ya Kaini.
4: That was beyond that of Cain.
2: Mbu sadaka ya Kaini ya Abel. Nesimibwa ya Kaini netasimibwa.
4: The sacrifice of Abel was appreciated by God. But that of Cain was not appreciated by God.
2: Mukama ebazi.
4: Praise be to the Lord.
2: Buli Katonda bwe yasinkananga abasajja.
4: Every time that Lord came across men,
2: okuvira ddala ku Ibrahim,
4: straight away from our grandfather Abraham,
2: yakola endagaano.
4: He used to make a covenant with them.
2: Bwe yamalanga okola endagaano.
4: After he had made a covenant with them,
2: n'abasajja abo nabo ne bakola endagaano.
4: Even these men made a covenant
2: okuwaayo sadaka,
4: to give in a sacrifice. Praise be to the Lord. Praise be unto our living God. Ladies and gentlemen, now the spiritual realm that understands is called a sacrifice.
2: Yesu Kristo kusobola okutufuna.
4: For Christ Jesus to redeem us.
2: Bible egamba bwe yayagala ensi
4: bwati. The Bible says now, when he loved the world,
2: n'okuwaayo n'awaayo.
4: And even he gave in. He gave in his life.
2: Gambe your sadaka.
4: Say unto your neighbor, that is a sacrifice.
2: Nawayo musayi, gambe your sadaka.
4: He gave in his blood. Tell your neighbor, that is a sacrifice.
2: Naleke bitibwa,
4: he left all the honors. Tell your neighbor, that is a sacrifice.
2: Naja kunsi.
4: He descended here on the world.
2: Nazaliwa ngo muntu.
4: He was born like a human being.
2: Songa yali kabaka.
4: And yet he was a king.
2: Eyo sadaka.
4: Tell your neighbor, that is a sacrifice.
3: tewali yali awadiyo sadaka nene okwenkanankana sadaka
1: no one rendered a sacrifice beyond that of Jesus Christ. Now the spiritual life, what causes a difference is the sacrifice that you render unto God. Now what sets us apart, it is the sacrifice that you give in unto the Lord. It is the life of rendering sacrifice. It's like you give it unto yourself. You lose that from yourself.
2: Praise the Lord.
1: Yebaziwe mukama.
2: Praise the Lord.
1: Yebaziwe mukama.
2: Praise the Lord.
1: Yebaziwe mukama. If I told you are to make an impact in the spiritual life, it will be according to your sacrifice. We desire to thank the Lord. Through the sacrifice that Jesus gave in, we
3: do
1: no longer need to give the sacrifice of cattle. In the Old Testament, there could be a requirement for us to give the sacrifice of a cow. If at all you couldn't afford a cow, you bring a goat. If at all you couldn't afford the goat, you bring a bird called a pigeon. Praise be to the Lord. So someone who never had a sacrifice, your sins were not taken away. Even though you like it, you say you plead, Oh Lord, my God. The priest will ask you, where is your sacrifice? Because the blood of the sacrifice could take away your sins. Praise be unto the Lord. Now here in the New Testament, Jesus came as a perfect sacrifice. And upon the cross, the blood that he shed, the death that he died, and the resurrection that he's already
3: shed,
1: he took away all our sins away. And for this time, we do not need any God. Now what Jesus did for us, we are now accepted.
2: Somebody say we are accepted.
1: Every time that we believe in Christ Jesus, to be your personal Savior, because Jesus became a sacrifice because of your sins, now for this time you are accepted. You are a son of God. That's what the Bible says. For all that received him, he gave them the authority to become the sons of God. Those who believed in his name, every time that we believe in Jesus, we become sons. Now for this time that we are being accepted, but our Lord never changes. He still desires a sacrifice. He never changes. What does he require from you? The Bible tells us in Romans chapter 12, verse number
3: 1.
1: Now I beseech unto you, brethren, to render your not for the one time, to render always, every time, to render your body as a living sacrifice, holy and accepted before our Lord, and that is our reasonable service to God.
3: Our reasonable service.
2: Yes.
1: Praise be unto the Lord.
3: Now,
1: the sacrifice that demands from us is your body. He does not want a goat. He doesn't want a cow. He wants you as you. Turn to your neighbor, tell him he wants you. But every time that he
3: once
1: you have your own stuff, you say, Lord, leave me alone. He tells you, come to the altar.
5: every sacrifice that was always given, it was given on the altar. It was given on the altar.

0: choto.
1: Now the altar
0: is your place of prayer.
1: Chechifo chechokusaba.
0: Bible we gamba one.
1: When
0: gather
1: the
0: my saints.
1: Kunganya batukuvu bange.
0: Gather my saints.
1: Kunganya abatukuvu bange.
0: Those who have made the covenant by sacrifice.
1: Aba bakoze endagano kuita mukusadaka.
0: Aba yogera ku choto.
1: He's talking about the altar.
0: Those who have committed themselves to come to the altar.
1: Aba be wadiyo kujja ku choto.
0: In other words, sadaka jatuagaza.
1: The sacrifice that it demands from us,
0: your commitment.
1: Kwe wayoko. The time that you give for prayer. The time you give to worship.
0: Do you have time to worship God?
1: Or you know,
0: now
1: the altar is spiritual. But he desires the saints who have come to the level of maturity when you have a covenant with a sacrifice. You have a covenant, as you say. How can I be there for a whole day without praying? You have a covenant, as you say. How does the day finish up without opening a Bible and reading the scripture? You have a covenant. So how does the day end when I have not spoken to my Lord?
0: You have a covenant.
1: The covenant is made by mature people. We are serving the Lord of the covenant. If you want to leave that level you're on to go to another level, if at all you want to deal with the Lord on a higher level, you need to enter into a covenant with him.
0: Praise the Lord.
1: Yebaziwe mukama.
0: Naye ku mulundi guno.
1: But for this time,
0: agambi.
1: He has said,
0: abakoze ndagano.
1: For all those that have made a covenant,
0: ne sadaka.
1: With a sacrifice.
0: Your sacrifice,
1: sadaka yo,
0: is your continuity.
1: Kwe yongera yongera ako
0: in the presence of God.
1: Mukubira okwa Katonda.
0: Do you have a continuous life?
1: Oh, you know, bulamu obo kwe yongera yongera.
0: In the presence of God.
1: Mukubira okwa Katonda.
0: Oh, the only time when you continue.
1: Obo budde bokabwe we yongera.
0: Is on Sunday.
1: Bwe budde obo kuluna kula Sunday.
0: Sunday.
1: Sunday.
0: Joli nawo yoka.
1: It's the only day that you have. We thank the Lord that you still have the energy to come on Sunday. But it has to go beyond that point.
0: Now,
1: the sacrifice that you can render
0: is your longevity.
1: We would never worry mukwe yongera yongera
0: in the presence.
1: Mukubera o
0: in the secret place. You switch off your phone.
1: Esimu yo ojijako.
0: You switch off the TV.
1: Telefai na yo no ojijako.
0: You command the children to go.
1: No la gira abana bo kufurumewe.
0: And pray somewhere. Make their game somewhere.
1: No ba liko geno kwa go bazanyira.
0: You sign.
1: No way wandisa.
0: In your heart.
1: Mumutima go.
0: To prolong at least 1 hour.
1: Okwe yongera yongera. Obori yawe sawa ngeni.
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1: Obori yawe sawa bidi.
0: In the presence of God.
1: Mukubira okwa Katonda.
0: This time he doesn't need your money so much.
1: Kumundi guno okwe wandisa tekweta agisa sente zo.
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1: Ayeta aga gwenga gwe.
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1: Gwengo omuntu atukiri de.
0: He desires your heart.
1: Ayagala mutima go.
0: He desires your commitment.
1: Ayagala kwe wayoko.
0: What is the level of your commitment?
1: Edala lyo kwe wayoko liriditya.
0: Katonda akoye bebaitaba. Boerhol Christians.
1: The Lord is fed of the Boerhol Christians.
0: Do you know Boerhol Christian?
1: Omanyi omukristayo asukundibwa.
0: Wa kusunda buki. Abaluganda nabachala abachala.
1: Now ladies.
0: Ngoita off.
1: You go out.
0: Abachala ku
1: road. Ladies on Tuesday. Ladies on Tuesday. Come on, stay.

0: Stay back.
1: Abasajja. Men,
0: we are not seeing you. On Saturday, men, we are going to come
1: and
0: unveil. We are going to have tea. You say, I'll come later and take the tea.
1: Praise the Lord.
0: The Lord is fed up of weakling believers. The weak believers. He desires to deal with those that are in the covenant. I'm here to speak unto every believer here. When you have made a covenant with your sacrifice, the Lord is going to manifest to your life. You're going to reach a moment of time when you have a tongue that you speak that other people that cannot understand. Let me tell you, when we come to the Ephesians, they understand what they call a sacrifice. They're given whatever it takes for them to obey unto their master. You are here asleep. But people are rendering sacrifice every time. Even in such a service, you are slumbering. If you see someone slumbering, you say now someone is now giving in a sacrifice.
1: Zirinkuma, vayo mu church, bongota, zirinkuma,
0: go out of that church. Look at that neighbor of those who is slumbering. If you see someone slumbering at this time, you see now there's someone giving the sacrifice so serious.
1: The reason why we are crying and suffering, people have gotten sacrifices that are giving in on your behalf.
0: But by the time that we raise up again, and we understand our God that is a God of sacrifice, and we make a covenant to always render sacrifice, the sacrifice of the Lord will overwhelm all the other sacrifices. I want to see some people who can make a covenant and say, on Monday, I am the manager of my work. Let me go and in the morning I give them what to do. Then I come and I begin to pray. My Lord is the only you that I need. We come here, sometimes we confuse our souls. You reach on the
1: gate.
0: You spit the orbit out and you come in the church. Oh my Lord, my Father. Which kind of sacrifice of 2 minutes?
1: And
0: even the sacrifice of the Sunday, now it has failed you. You want to come when the service is about to end, but you are still, you have failed. You want to be powerful. Ladies and gentlemen,
1: your sacrifice,
0: sadaka yo,
1: is your total submission to God.
0: Is
1: your commitment. Your sacrifice,
0: sadaka yo,
1: is your obedience
0: to
1: what the Spirit says to the church.
0: Your
1: sacrifice,
0: sadaka yo,
1: is your continuity.
0: Your
1: sacrifice,
0: sadaka yo,
1: is your time of prayer and fasting.
0: Your
1: sacrifice,
0: sadaka yo,
1: is your continuous giving.
0: The Bible tells that where someone's life is, that's where his treasure is. Every time that you give in the house of the Lord,
1: Bible yagambi, your reasonable service to the Lord,
0: your
1: sacrifice,
0: sadaka yo,
1: is your ministry.
0: bwabo.
1: Your ministry.
0: We are
1: just pleading
0: to you to come and minister. Some of you were ministers, but for this time you rendered, you remain to be a church goer. Some of you began your own ministry.
1: I know much.
0: It's called Manyinyo. I don't understand what they are doing. You can even have a council and ask yourself, what do they do?
1: Wafuka mukolokos.
0: They tell you, you come and be there to speak. You come as you don't come.
1: When they
0: have a conference,
1: they would have done
0: like this. They would have
1: sing about
0: if at all
1: they would have done
0: like this. Now see the uniform that brought
1: us. That is...
0: Now you have your ministry of gossiping. That's the ministry that you began.
1: Now, come and
0: be a minister there. It's like you can come and say, now, you see the kind of declaration that I have.
1: But
0: you don't know what she gone through to bring this kind of declaration here. You don't know what it took. If at all you want to give in your advice, you go and tell her, Mommy, how do you do this? I want to be part of this. You don't first come around to give advice. For the
1: counter,
0: add on this 100,000 upon that that you are going
1: to
0: bring. Now for that you have given in the seed.
1: Now for the second time
0: when she brings, you can now if you advise her.
1: Port,
0: now, if at all instead of the port,
1: now
0: it desires that you can operate together.
1: But
0: you have also continuously. I speak unto all the ministers that
1: have
0: that we are annoyed of what they had. Come on, leave that stuff. That is of the old young people. Now the sacrifice is now to
1: continue
0: and remain this ministry. They did what they did unto Jesus, but he never surrendered. Now the sacrifice that you can render
1: is
0: for you to remain, whether they are challenging,
1: whether
0: they are hating, whether they don't understand, you remain on the purpose. Because we are focusing on only Christ Jesus. He's the one who began. He is the one who will end. The sacrifice that you can only render is for you to come together with the brethren. Is for you to acknowledge your mistakes. You repent and you remain
1: successful.
0: Now, the sacrifice that you can render is for you to be when you are so right. Now you left your right and you forgive.
1: Gather my saints. Those who have made a covenant by sacrifice.
0: Make a sacrifice, a covenant of serving God with your words. Make a sacrifice or a covenant of serving God with your house. You come and leave your children at home. You pray alone and leave your children. Make a covenant of giving the tithe. Begin with the tithe only. You will see a powerful God. Let us make a covenant. Put your hands on the bosom. Oh Lord, my Master Jesus. I have understood that I need to be in a covenant upon the ministry that I do. But I cannot do it according to my understanding. I pray for the grace. And from today, by the grace of the Lord, I make a covenant with my sacrifice. And it will be the ministry that I will always render before you. I make a covenant to seek your countenance, to wait upon you, to dedicate myself unto your work, to always avail myself in prayer and fasting, to seek you through scriptures. I make a covenant of serving with my heart and my entire life. Thank you, the Holy Spirit, because the grace has been given to me.
2: In Jesus' name,
0: come on, clap for the Lord Jesus.
3: Sunday wedding.
0: So last Sunday,
3: main service, we
0: learned on the way how to make a covenant. I told you in the beginning, Lord is the Lord who does not want visitors. He is the Lord who desires to have children. The Bible says in John 1:12, as many received him, gave them the power to become. A visitor is not a child in the house. A visitor only comes and goes away. Lord desires to have children.
3: You
0: want to have inheritance. You
3: want
0: to have his kingdom. That's why, as Jesus teaches us to pray, as
3: you
0: pray, say, our Father who is in heaven, it implies those who say, our Father, the children.
3: Therefore, our God is a God of a covenant. He has never passed you. Even your mother may not be a believer,
0: but by the time you welcome him,
3: he
0: becomes your father.
3: Hallelujah.
0: Hallelujah. This is a covenant which is enough. For you to be a child, it is enough. Let's pray. We thank God for you today. We believe indeed that you are here. Your word is here. You are here to help us. You are here to deliver us. You are here to speak to us. You are here to establish us. We open up our hearts as we welcome the Spirit of God to come and speak to us. Build our lives. Establish our lives. Make us conquer. Make us what I want us to be. In Christ Jesus, our Savior.
3: Amen.
0: Hallelujah.
3: Amen. Hallelujah.
0: Hallelujah. You say a covenant.
3: Now, a covenant is the last stage in the stages of knowing God. From the beginning, I had preached a message here that a first stage to a Christian is a follower. When Jesus came to his disciples,
0: yes,
3: he didn't make them disciples at the first time. He found Peter fishing in Matthew chapter 4. And he called him Peter and James. He found them fishing. But what he told them, he said, come follow me, then I'll make you fishers of men. They were not fishers of men. But as they continued following Jesus, they became more fishers than when they started. Hallelujah.
0: Hallelujah.
3: So Jesus told them, come follow me. So the first stage to a Christian is following. You follow Jesus. And I also explained the meaning of the word follow. And who a follower is. You follow what you don't know. You follow because you have a leader. ogoberera kubanga olina
0: omukulembeze. I said Jesus turns us into disciples.
3: Yesu ajja n'atufuula abayigiriza.
0: Hallelujah.
3: Hallelujah.
0: A disciple
3: omuyigiriza
0: is a person now who understands the master's will.
3: Y'omuntu ategeera okwagala
0: kw'omukulembeze. Who can do even in the master's absence.
3: Asobola okubeerawo mu
0: asobola
3: okukola omulimu ogumulagiddwa okukola.
0: He's independent.
3: Abeerawo.
0: But he knows what the master's will is.
3: Naye ategeera okwagala kwa
0: Mukama. In other words, a disciple is a friend.
3: Mu ngeri endala omuyigi
0: he knows, he has gathered every information.
3: Abamanyi obubaka bonna.
0: That's why John 15 verse 15 says, I don't call you servants, but I call you friends. Because you have now known the secrets of my Father. So these are disciples now. Hallelujah.
3: Amen.
0: Praise the Lord.
3: Praise Jesus.
0: Praise the Lord.
3: Amen.
0: Now the problem is converting from a follower to a disciple. Some of us are still follow. I will follow Jesus everywhere. We are still following, but following is for a certain period of time. But as you grow more and more in Christ, you materialize into a disciple. You become different from when you started. And this time you can speak and say, I am a Christian. Hallelujah.
3: Hallelujah.
0: I don't care what comes to me. I have Jesus with me. And I cannot deny him. Now at this stage, Peter had not yet known that he could stand on his two feet and confess Christ even amid so among people. The very reason why this girl said, you look like one of the people that follow Jesus. He said, no, I don't know him. True, he didn't know Jesus. Because he was even afraid of dying. But when he knew Christ, he could stand. Even he died for Christ. Hallelujah.
3: Hallelujah.
0: These were stages.
3: Now, you know, jali mitendera.
0: Even when they chased out demons, they didn't know. Why Jesus had to die for them to enter a covenant. For them to begin work. Nobody knew Jesus.
3: Tewali yamanya Yesu.
0: Somehow they could get revelations about him. One time Peter confesses, you are Christ, Son of God. And Jesus tells him, flesh and blood has not revealed this to you, but my Father that is in heaven. So that was simply God revealing to Peter who Jesus was. Now, there is a difference between revelation and knowledge. Because not every time that you get a revelation or a vision that you know. Hallelujah.
3: Hallelujah.
0: Knowledge comes with consistent following. So that you gain this increase in wisdom and fellowship. So that you become somebody. Hallelujah.
3: Hallelujah. Praise be to the Lord. How many of us here have gotten a dream but you have not yet understood it?
0: There are many things.
3: What we mean to be in Jinyo? You were then and required a verse. But it has not even
0: happened. Yes.
3: After some time you say, now, yes.
0: This is what God was speaking. Hallelujah.
3: Hallelujah.
0: Praise the Lord.
3: Yebazibwe Yesu.
0: Jesus was born and the heaven was open.
3: Yes.
0: And angels began singing that Christ is born. But now the time of Jesus had not materialized for the world to know and accept him. Very few people accepted him.
3: Not until he was fully baptized.
0: Okutuka kudala bweyamala okubatizibwa.
3: And now the heaven opens.
0: Awe gulu ne lyeggula.
3: I said, this is my.
0: Ono ye omwana wange.
3: There is always time to materialize.
0: Waliwo akaseera katuuka ng'olina okukula.
3: Okulabisibwa.
0: Okulabisibwa.
3: Okufuuka. The problem today, we don't wait for this time. You always ask yourself, when will it come? How will it happen? There is always time. Now God is waiting for you to come from one stage to another stage. Hallelujah.
0: Hallelujah.
3: Let me go back to the subject. The Bible says, when we follow Christ, we become disciples. That's what Jesus said. Go and preach the gospel to all the world, making disciples of all nations.
0: Now,
3: a disciple is made. A disciple is made. Making of a disciple.
0: Masekati go kufuro muigiriza.
3: It's not a one day thing.
0: Sichi etu chao nakurum.
3: Hallelujah.
0: Hallelujah.
3: Mukama ebazi.
0: Praise be to the Lord.
3: I'm seeing so many new faces. I had to go back a bit.
0: But then
3: just to lay foundation of the message I'm going to preach.
0: Aba pia banji soso kudayo kubeda ngande tu msinji.
3: The last stage in Christian life is covenant. Tell your neighbor covenant. Now with the covenant, it is an agreement between two parties.
0: So,
3: hallelujah.
0: Hallelujah.
3: You are buying a plot. Someone is selling. What brings transfer of ownership from one party to another is a covenant. What brings a man who has grown from a village somewhere and a woman who has grown from somewhere together to live together
0: is
3: a covenant. There must be an agreement. Properly signed. Now this covenant
0: so
3: is made between two mature individuals. It is even witnessed by people. Without being forced. Hallelujah.
0: Hallelujah.
3: That's what Jesus says.
0: Yes.
3: Whoever is ashamed of me before many, before men,
0: I
3: have no choice. I'll be ashamed of him when I come to my Father in heaven. Hallelujah.
0: Hallelujah.
3: Why?
0: Rachi.
3: There is no covenant between us. Why should I commit myself to him when he's not open to me before people? The same thing when you are ashamed of your wife or your husband, it brings a very big disturbance. Hallelujah.
0: Hallelujah.
3: Why?
0: There's
3: a covenant. Now things of a covenant are binding things. Your people will be my people. Where you go, he will go. Your God will be my God. That's why I tell people, watch out who you are about to make a covenant with. You get a sorcerer, you become a sorcerer. A drunkard. Very many chances of also you drinking. Because you'll come and then you'll smell the vomit of the results. That's why we make covenants before we come to Christ.
0: Yes,
3: but when we come to Christ, we remember there is a covenant we are in. And you can't jump out of it. So if you are not yet there, be careful. That's why the Bible says, be careful. Do not be yoked with unbelievers. Hallelujah.
0: Hallelujah.
3: Don't you know that whoever unites with a hypocrite or with immoral person sexually is also he also becomes immoral?
0: Buli omu atambula noyo omunafusi omwenzi naye afuka chechimu.
3: So the Bible puts a clear separator.
0: Bible eteka olukonko.
3: Hallelujah.
0: Amen.
3: What do we have to do today? If you found yourself in a covenant, if it is marriage, pray to God that He will cleanse and strengthens your marriage. We don't encourage people to jump out. Now that I'm born again, my fiance or my husband is a so and so. Stay.
0: Pray.
3: Do the responsibility. Of a good spouse. Because you're already in a covenant. Sealed with children. And you don't want, you cannot jump out of
0: it.
3: Hallelujah.
0: Hallelujah. Praise be to the Lord.
3: But these are the spiritual ties or covenants. Those ones you can break them. Break them. So many people are under bondage because of the covenants of the families. Great grand said, all my children will worship under this tree. I'm marrying every daughter of ours under this covenant. They will all not marry. But they will all give birth at the courtyards.
0: Yeah.
3: That is a covenant those people make.
0: Even
3: the one who has gone
0: married, just produces and comes
3: back.
0: So let me give you a simple example. I
3: want
0: to show you a covenant. At our place, our aunties, so they were never married. Whoever could get married could go and produce one child.
3: Yeah.
0: So now you
3: goes away.
0: Stays
3: sister alone.
0: As one of my sisters was saved, before she was saved, she had gotten, she had given birth to one child. Now the child made 18 years, 17 years. Was married, had one child. Now there are some misunderstandings. Told us, I am departing. So now, as believers, we sat together. We told her, now look at the life of aunties. So they were married and gave birth to one child. You have gotten one child. 17 years. Now you want to depart. Now you were saved. Said, I couldn't know this. At the age of 18, now then, she gave birth to the second child. She was breaking the yoke. There are certain things that are in our families, yet the covenants were made a long time ago.
3: Is
0: grace that helps us
3: kusimatuka,
0: that we can break those yokes.
3: Hallelujah.
0: Hallelujah.
3: Sinza kusomesa ndagano sawe eno kankujankula gebula zindagano zisobola okumasuka netu.
0: I can just show you how we can get out of this
3: conflict.
0: You can overcome all because Christ broke
1: Hallelujah. No yingira mu Kristo, no manya amazima, no sumururwa kubanga oli waddembe mu linnya lya Yesu.
3: You get to know the truth, then you got out.
1: Waliwo endagaano ze twazaalibwa. By the way, buli family yonna erimu endagaano.
3: So every family has gotten a bull covenant.
1: Ojja kulabanga waliwo routine. There is a lifestyle. What? There is a kind of behavior way that a certain family takes.
3: Waliwo neyisa ebuli family gyetwala.
1: Waliwo family nga omukyala tazaala omusajja.
3: So there is a family when the lady
1: mukyala mu family eyo azaala mbasajja basoka mama.
3: The lady gets children in three men.
1: Mugino kuba akafanya mama wo.
3: Asisi
1: 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Azaale ne wa Federico. Kati muli wa Zebede. 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
3: Your daughters of Zebede.
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3: By the time you get to realize,
1: ng'oyina baganda bo baba tata bameka,
3: you've gotten your brothers.
1: Si gwe wakitandika.
3: You are not the one who began it.
1: Naye osobola okitegeera n'okikutula ku bulamu bwo ne ku baana bo.
3: You can get to know it.
1: Ne bw'okisanga nga kyabeerawo.
3: Even though you find it already there.
1: Osobola okirwanyisa.
3: You can fight it.
1: Ne kitagoberera baana bo.
3: That it cannot fall your children.
1: Gwe ne bw'olokoka n'okizuula nti, hey.
3: By the time you acknowledge,
1: hey. 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Katika mbele kuono sigenda kuvao.
3: You get to know that now, even though
1: na yeze na bana bange tebagenda kukola ki,
3: I and my children will not do the same.
1: Kubanga nze ntegedde amazima.
3: Because I've acknowledged, I've gotten to know the truth.
1: Abalala ngoli mu ndagaano tojimanyi.
3: Some people you are in covenant, you don't know it.
1: Na yengo bona bona ne family lwaki?
3: You are labeling out with the family. Why?
1: Mwetelia olale abera mbufumbo.
3: At your place, no one settles in marriage. No one.
1: Ogezaako ennyo olaba olwota basenga abo olwota bali baafa bebakugobayo. 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
3: There are people in marriage but they cannot sit there even one week.
1: Embaga yaliawo mabega ne bayawukanira mu honeymoon.
3: There is a wedding, they separated in the honeymoon.
1: Kati waliwo endala.
3: There is any other.
1: Bali baakola embaga.
3: For them they made a wedding.
1: Planning ogenda mu America honeymoon yabo.
3: So they plan to
1: naye nga bakava kumbaga ticket yali redde byonna bwe baali bayingira bati mu America.
3: As they were heading to America,
1: omukyala yaganze ntuuse gye mbadde ndaga.
3: Now the wife said, I've reached where I desired to go.
1: Ku kisaawe ky'ennyonyi.
3: At the airport. So the husband had to come back to Uganda to improvise the way how to get married again.
1: Be very careful.
3: Mwegendereze nnyo.
1: Waliwo abalala nga mu kikago ogenda okusooka.
3: The other people in the old clan, you are the one who is going to come out first.
1: Kati Katonda bw'atakuyamba.
3: If the Lord does not help you, at our place, I was the first in men. So now these things come along as you have first gotten to know Christ. Our fathers, our grandfathers.
1: So
3: these people were tycoons, but you're going to make a wedding. So I saw men departing away. Some people, they know that this secret.
1: Watch.
3: Why?
1: Benzi. That's what I was saying.
3: The adulterers. How can they make a wedding for someone? So there's having a wife, having a children. At the other place, having a children. Now whom? Will he make a wedding?
1: So musibabi.
3: Not one, not two.
1: Nikatonda bwakola,
3: but once the Lord works,
1: agenda kusoka nawe.
3: He's going to begin with you. kubanga gwososa okumanya amaki
0: you are the one who has gotten to know the truth
3: alwanyisa abantu okumanya amazima
0: the devil fights a lot for
3: naye bw'otegeera amazima
0: by the time you get to know the truth
3: okutuula ekikoligo
0: you break the yoke
3: noweebwa ekisa
0: and you are given the grace
3: abantu ne balaba katonda ewammwe mu linnya lya
0: yesukati
3: njogera kwona atera okkutula endagaanoogenda kukola omukolo ogugenda okumenya ebikoligo byewammwe mu linnya
0: lya yesu
3: olina yesu
0: zaburi
3: 124
0: Psalms 124
3: soke tumale okusimattuka

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1: Blessed be the Lord, who has not given us as prey to their teeth. Our soul is escaped as a bird out of the snare of the fowlers. And the snare is broken, and we have escaped. Our help is in the name of the Lord, who made heaven and... Duseme mu Luganda. 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
1: Boyingira mu Yesu.
0: By the time you enter in Jesus. 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
1: mutego nga gukutuka.
0: Now the snare is broken. Bomanya
1: mazima.
0: Must get to know the
1: truth. Gememe yewona.
0: Now the soul is
1: ngo wangula.
0: You overcome.
1: Sitani amanya.
0: The devil gets to know.
1: Ono tasoboka.
0: This one is not.
1: Ono wanjawulo.
0: This one is a different person.
1: Ona ina chapter mpya.
0: This one has gotten a new chapter. Why?
1: Mugambe ayingide mu ndagaano.
0: Tell him he has entered into the covenant. You cannot talk about the covenant and you don't talk about Jesus.
1: Yesu is a new beginning in our lives.
0: Jesus yatandika obulamu bwaffe.
1: Bwe tuba mu Kristo nga tufuuse eki?
0: Once we become in Christ, we become a new creature. Ladies and gentlemen, there's a covenant that comes along with Jesus. Jeremiah 31:31.
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1: Wekomerawo.
0: Praise be to the Lord. So there is a new covenant. Let me tell you. By the time you were born on the universe, covenants were already made. Some of you are here. By the time you were birthed, your aunties had done some sorts of witchcraft. So they had taken them in the
1: covenant.
0: So they had spoken all. By the time you could take your child to be given a name. They establish your child in that covenant. So they have taken your child. So they take that child somewhere. The aunt gives the child the name. The clan name. Which name?
1: Sendi Kwanawa.
0: Oh, that's the name.
1: What is your name?
0: Dinyari Gwani.
1: Sendi Kwanawa.
0: Sendi Kwanawa. So they have made it. You have been dressed things that you don't understand. What is your other name? I am Birikade Sekade. Now that's the name your aunt has given to you. You are Birikade
1: Sekade.
0: Sekade.
1: Mwana muto. Mutumye kilo za manya ziringa ziringa zimusibye.
0: Young boy.
1: Now we know why you don't have to study.
0: You get out and begin to study.
1: Hallelujah.
0: Hallelujah. Praise be to the Lord.
1: Naye mujja mu Christ.
0: Once you come in Christ,
1: ofuka kitonde kijja.
0: You become a new creature.
1: Hey.
0: When the past has gone away,
1: katika nkubulire, ebikadde byonna ebyajjira mu kika.
0: All the past that came through the plan, ebyajjira
1: mu ndagaano zewamu.
0: All the
1: mu Kristo bikutuka.
0: In Christ they are broken.
1: Muli nnya lya Mukama ffe Yesu.
0: In the name of our Lord Jesus.
1: Yesu nga lwaki omuwandiisi wa Zabuli.
0: This is the reason as well as the psalmist.
1: Omutego gukutuse nememe zaffe ziwumudde. 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
0: When you get to know the truth,
1: gakuwa amaanyi muggwe.
0: You are empowered.
1: N'olyoka owangula ebibadde biwangule wammwe.
0: And you overcome all things that have been overcome.
1: Kati kankubulire gw'oli wano kola ntandikwa mpye wammwe.
0: You are here to make a new beginning at
1: your place. Oli wano ensi ye wammwe tegere nti gwe wayingira mu ndagaano.
0: The word we get to know that you entered into the covenant. 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
1: jigoberera bajjajjammwe biki gwe wammwe tekikyafuga.
0: All the demons that are following your aunt, your grandies, they will not come to you. In the name of Lord Jesus. Ladies and gentlemen, we are here to confirm the covenant. We are here to establish the covenant. As we say, the blood of Jesus was shed. And we are delivered. We mean it. Now the blood was not
1: shed in vain.
0: He was not strapped in vain. He was strapped that we made it
1: heal.
0: He died at the cross.
1: Nazukira.
0: He rose again. That you can leave. This is the covenant I'm talking about.
1: Hallelujah.
0: Hallelujah. Praise be to the Lord. What you don't know, you cannot derive out of it. Some of you don't know that at your place, there's someone who yoked you and made a covenant. You were always there. At your place, money, you lack it. Even though you get money, now you acquire it. You cannot do anything out of it. So there are certain people here, even though you save, you cannot make up 1 million. As you are about have it, truly you don't get to know where problems come from. Now the son of your brother, we have got to see that you are the one who can help us.
1: Now gamba,
0: you imagine
1: the same.
0: Truly, I have the money and I can't help. You pick all the money and give it away. So there's a brother who said, you don't finish up all the problems at your place. Every time you come to me, you have gotten your monthly salary. Now there is a problem. As you have just done this, you have saved your money to have this amount. Once you focus and look out in your life, you have not even gotten
1: covenants.
0: They scatter. They made them long time ago. They made them long time ago. So they declare poverty to you. They said, no, those people, just wait them. Nowhere they can go. No, they don't have any journey. Something big can build a house. A house. In the struggle. Someone was sharing testimony with me. Came to me yesterday in the office. Told me, do you know? So by the day we constructed our house. In 2015, we entered. We spent 2 years. As well, so my husband was fired. Even mine, we were
3: broken.
0: I could support my family. Whoever could come to me
3: would
0: just bring portion beans. Now time came, portion. I ate it 1.5 years minus changing diet. I could cook beans for 3 days. I and my children, we ate it. Once I discovered even someone coming from abroad comes with 10 kilograms of portion and 5 kilograms of beans. Even though he's coming from village. Now he comes along with portion beans. Praise be to the Lord. So there are some people when we are locked down to see what coming from hell. It means you have been tied
3: down. You are locked down.
0: And you are put down. You are placed down. Even though you try a lot,
3: you are locked.
0: Osibidwa. Okoligidwa.
3: Kati goria, omanyi tuli mu lockdown
0: iwani. We are in lockdown.
3: Omanyi banange, omuntu ali mu lockdown.
0: We are in lockdown. Don't have anywhere you're going.
3: Njagalo kakasa Yesu yajja lockdown yo
0: najikutula. I want to assure you, Jesus broke the lockdown.
3: Era kati oli kusula mpya.
0: Now you are on a new chapter.
3: Hallelujah.
0: Hallelujah.
3: Baro mvubuka yaze.
0: So there is a young man that came to me. He was working at our place there. He came with a car and I asked him, whose car is that one? We conversed
3: there.
0: In the lockdown, this guy had gotten the breakthrough. Now, these two things are different.
3: Omutego Yesu yakola ki?
0: Now, the snare was broken by Jesus. There is nothing
3: good that is less.
0: As you are right now, the Lord has given you a favor so that you can have a pass through in the name of Jesus. You cannot swear the Lord of your grandfathers. Why do we witness the Lord
3: Katonda
0: of Israel?
3: Israel?
0: The Lord of Abraham, Isaac, and Jacob. He's the Lord, the creator of the heaven and the universe. I get to know that you are in demons. All my fathers denied my wedding. Now one father came. He had a name. He told me, I come, son. I will come, I will be there. I told him, thank you, Lord. Once he came to give a speech, you know,
3: My name.
0: Let me begin from my grandfathers. After I spoke all the grandfathers. My true name is Bazeketa.
3: Hey. Bazeketa Ponciano.
0: I'm Bazeketa Ponciano. I said.
3: Tisinga kuchiri ya dea deku. Mukama yebazibu.
0: Praise be to the Lord.
3: Kajana be mukama byakola chi?
0: He has come byakola. What the Lord can do.
3: Mbagami mbaga yange wofi yasoka.
0: I've told you my wedding was the first wedding. Chari. Do you know what happened?
3: Embu ya gayaja.
0: A wave came, a storm came.
3: Ebintunga binakutuka bakankubuli ete tobirowoza anti bibavi. Bino kubera mu enchenja uru.
0: When things are to be broken, don't think that it's just a mere thing.
3: Tuli mu enclosure bwe. We
0: were at Festino there in Mukono. A storm came. It lifted up the tent.
3: And the tent yabagole. Ate koba soka nebaka wuzu mebweka nebaka nebaka etroza nekagwele bweruwe chikomera.
0: These big chairs. When we had to say it, they failed to tell me. It was really disgusting. Now, the place that which was set, all the chairs fell down. People called us and told us, you stay there where you are. We shall call you. We stayed in Rida there at Seda. It took another hour until when they told us, you can come. Now, there's decorators. They said, we had to decorate again. We had to decorate all the flowers. We are taken away. We had to get other tents. Bless them. I come to tell you, now the snare has been broken. Your soul has been healed in the name of Jesus. Why? Do you know why you are going to have goodies? The reason is Jesus broke that snare.
3: Hallelujah.
0: Hallelujah. You have gotten. You have gotten the testimony. You will testify. You will be the first one to do it at your place.
3: Hallelujah.
0: Hallelujah.
3: Fituli wanu kambabuli. Fituli wanu implementing. We are implementers. We are here to implement a new covenant. A new chapter is beginning with you.
0: If you don't believe it, you will begin with your children.
3: Hallelujah.
0: Hallelujah.
3: We are here for a new generation. Now this generation comes with a covenant. We are supposed to be covered first in the blood. And then the rest will follow us.

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1: mukama yebazibwe
0: mukama alyogera alikola endagaano.
1: God speaks that I will make a covenant.
0: Now that the
1: covenant is already made with you.
0: Now in the main service I will
1: talk about deeply the covenant.
0: It's
1: like I was preparing to enter into the
0: covenant.
1: We are going to talk about truly the covenant.
0: Bino byosoma mu Bible, New Agreement, Old Testament, New Testament.
1: Ndagaano empya.
0: Why?
1: Rachi.
0: The kingdom of heaven.
1: Obwakabaka bw'eggulu.
0: Is a new covenant I'm talking about.
1: Ndagaano empya gye njogerako.
0: Hallelujah.
1: Hallelujah.
0: Mukama yebazi.
1: Praise be to the Lord.
0: Kati bino bye baakola.
1: Now all each and everything that they did.
0: Olwaliro oli mupya.
1: Now today you are a new person. You cannot fit there.
0: Mukama yebazi.
1: Praise be to the Lord.
0: Bino bye baakola g'oli mupya.
1: Whatever they did, you are a new person.
0: You are new.
1: Oli mupya. By the fact that you were baptized, you accepted Jesus,
0: they
1: will look for you. You will not be seen nowhere. They will say,
0: hey,
1: let me tell you, you're born again. Why do they go with wine? You have to come with wine. For us, we believe Jesus, we are a new creature.
0: Hallelujah.
1: Hallelujah.
0: And
1: let me tell you. So in the introduction, people say, they even called demons. So they even
0: poured
1: down. Now those are covenants.
0: They invoke that spirit.
1: If I find you taking wine, alcohol, I just call
0: you
1: for your police. I tell you, you were born again. They have
0: certain
1: things.
0: Can you read it? Ziri mandu wakini okumulanga amyusa amaso. Nukalabe mombo zeno. 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
1: wa mbili na Yesu. Come to break each and everything.
0: Zaburi agambye.
1: Psalms have told us.
0: Kubango mutego gombi kukose kutia.
1: Because the snare of the wicked.
0: Omutego kukutuka na Yesu.
1: It is broken by with Jesus.
0: Ova mchintu.
1: You get out of something.
0: Twali na bana mukubatizibwa ngwa munga basisema.
1: Some people could bend.
0: Ngabe kutuka.
1: Things were broken after baptism.
0: Sera kuliza mizimu nga jogera.
1: I don't normally hear demons. I don't ask them, where are you coming from? Someone said, you have given me out. Truly, you have given me out.
0: So
1: you were married something, it knows that it is broken there and then, and you attain a new life. Hallelujah.
2: Hallelujah.
1: Ladies
2: and gentlemen,
1: we
2: don't normally come to church.
1: No.
2: Tell your neighbor, you don't normally
1: come to church.
2: You are in

0: era babajja obuzi ku sande mubadze ku kyaki
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0: This part, we are part of what is going on.
1: Tuli chitunu tunu kweche chigena maso.
0: It's life. You don't simply fulfill an obligation of going. No. It is part of us.
1: Totu kiliza mugeno.
0: This is who we are.
1: Che chino chiche tuli.
0: This is what we believe.
1: Chino chetu kiliza.
0: We are the people of a new covenant.
1: Tuli bantu abenda gani.
0: We are in Jesus.
1: Tuli mu Kristu.
0: Yimuka kubigere byo gambe tuli mu Yesu.
1: Stand up on your feet and say we are in Jesus.
0: Tuli mu Yesu.
1: We are in Jesus.
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1: We are new.